0: I hope he is. I don't need to know.
1: So he has like attachment disorder?
2: Well, lint can be used for like camping. It's a good starter.
1: Yeah, can be. Okay.
2: Contacts?
1: Big camper?
2: No idea.
1: Big camper? Was he taking the lint out to camp? Or was he just keeping it?
3: Why do you know that?
2: Camping.
0: I never went camping with him, so I have no idea what he could have used that for.
3: Maybe he was making a blanket.
1: Okay.
4: Oh, and you broke up with him just before he was going to give it to you.
1: But what the contacts, it's such a weird thing.
4: When I used to wear contacts, if I changed them, I didn't have dailies. I had monthlies or whatever. And when I would change them, I would leave them out overnight. The old ones, just to like see them shrivel up. And then I would throw them away, though. That's the key part.
3: That's also weird.
4: Yeah. Because you take such good care of them for so long, and then you're like, haha, I'm done. You know, and then you'd leave it out.
1: If I'm being honest,
4: there's a little something, right? No. I'm not alone.
2: Oh, I'm so glad you got LASIK. Okay.
3: Oh, you got LASIK?
4: I did.
3: I was wondering why you stopped wearing them.
1: Have you ever been with never mind. Like a boogie saver?
3: Ugh.
4: Mm.
5: Oh my gosh. What do you mean?
1: Like people who pick their nose and then they like wipe it on something?
4: Okay.
1: And like you find their boogie chair, like you go ew, like, oh God, there's their boogie chair. I was a little bit of that with my contacts.
2: Oh,
1: I would just flick, like I'd get into bed and I just go, bah! And I just flick them on the floor. And if we hadn't vacuumed in a while, there was a little minefield of little blue.
3: It was like, weird.
1: Which is worse, boogers or contacts on the floor?
3: All of it.
4: No, boogers worse. Contacts are fine.
1: Thank you.

0: Oh my gosh.
1: We'll address it later.
0: Okay.
1: So just, oh my God. You know what we do for a living?
0: What?
1: Like, we play a song and then we know what we're going to do after the song.
0: Yeah.
1: And we seem like we don't. Well, and I think this time it's my fault.
2: Wait, I was like, my fault? I didn't do anything. I was 0% involved in what just happened.
0: Slacker called me crusty.
1: I did, and I'll explain it some other time.
2: Like crusty the clown.
1: Yeah, a little bit. Yeah. She's just got this energy right now that's making me a little bit.
0: A crusty energy? That's the greatest insult you can give to a woman.
1: Okay, so then we're not going to have time to talk about the other thing. We have to talk about the crusty thing.
2: We can talk about the other thing another time.
1: Okay, but like,
2: what's going on with crusty the clown?
1: Erin is slowly but surely. So Erin is responsible for a lot of things on the show.
2: Yeah.
1: Like, she does the videos and stuff,
3: mm-hmm.
1: and I love it, but I'm ready to take it away from her. Because she doesn't know she's in a room with other people sometimes. She doesn't know that we can hear, like, I've talked about this.
0: Oh, I'm aware. I just don't care.
1: Right.
0: Because I'm working.

0: That
1: dang,
0: makes
1: I'm
0: me want to hit you in the head with a
2: oh
0: bat.
2: God, sounds like a personal
0: kick you
2: problem.
0: In the throat. Like,
3: I feel like I'm watching like marital counseling right now.
0: It's like the more deeper she gets into this role, the more she loses boundaries.
3: But the better our socials
0: no, not
3: are.
0: Not necessarily, because there'll be times where it's like literally I'm in the middle of a sentence like Amber, oh my God. That is a whole other thing.
2: Wow.
0: That just happened.
2: Oh my God, I'm leaving the room. I'm done. Who were you even referring to?
0: I was referring to Erica's what makes it even worse. We were just talking off air. Hey, listeners, Amber is a great woman. She was on the show for a little bit. Like 3 years ago.
3: Amazing spray tans.
0: She's great. Spray tans by Amber. Great spot.
2: It's bronzed and bonded
0: now. Great. She's not on the show. Stop DMing us. Stop texting. Amber, you're so funny. Amber is funny. She's just not here.
1: Right. For a long time.
0: But like,
2: we've got Slacker, T-Hack, Erica, and Krusty now.
3: Yeah. Forget Amber. It's
1: come on,
3: now.
1: Call me Steve.
0: I have a name to call you, but you don't want me to call you.
2: Lil D?
0: Everyone, if I say the name, the listeners will never let it
3: yes,
0: go.
3: Yes, you're right.
0: Okay. So, like, sometimes. Just a second ago, we were talking about, we got a text that called one of you Amber or whatever. It was about a video. So that's why when I just looked at Erica, Jesus. Okay, just can you tilt your mic so I can see the name tag at the bottom? There we go. Erica.
3: Yeah, that's me.
0: Erica will ask me like, hey, what's going on with this or whatever. I start to talk to her and we're just kind of talking. And then Aaron just goes, take it over the room. Shoebox tree.
2: What?
0: Death is a meatball. She starts saying... She just starts saying...
2: No, I never said death is a meatball.
3: Death is a meatball. Yes.
0: Back me up. She just
1: word
0: starts...
1: Word for word.
3: I'm with Erin on this, or whatever her name is.
0: Krusty. So
3: wait,
0: she's...
3: How is that Krusty energy?
0: Because it's when you combine it now with the Ebola or whatever's wrong with her.
3: She's been very ill this week.
1: Okay, I so, scooch my chair over a little. I didn't know. That's serious.
0: So now it goes from the little Tourette's things that she does where she just has outbursts, but now they come out like Krusty the Clown. She's like, get over here. And she's just like, I can't find it. I can't find it. Where is it? I can't find it. Oh my God. And you're just like, I'm trying to.
2: Someone last week did text in saying, like, I didn't realize Erin was one of Marge Simpson's sisters.
0: It's legit. You're a Simpsons character right now. That's why I'm calling her Krusty. I'm sorry that this happened. I know we were going to talk about something else, and we can get to the other thing, but I feel so much lighter.
3: I'm glad you got that off your chest. It took a bad turn.
0: But tell me I'm wrong. I know you won't admit it, but she does this thing now.
2: No, I don't just shout random things.
0: You do.
3: No, I don't. Saying death is a meatball.
2: No, I'll be like on. I'll be editing a video,
0: but
2: and
0: Erin,
2: I'll say
0: no
2: like, no,
0: else
2: I
0: is...
2: don't want that.
0: Right, but no one.
2: But
0: else
2: I'm not
0: is...
2: saying death is a meatball.
0: Here's the thing, like you narrate your life really.
2: I talk all out loud.
0: Really loud in a room where there are other conversations happening.
2: You guys are talking too loud and my inside thoughts get drowned, so I need to say it out loud.
1: It is a little bit like when I'm talking with my wife and then my son just comes up and he's like, are we going to get ice cream later? And you're like, excuse you. Just a second.
0: Right.
1: Let us finish.
0: And I understand she's doing something for the show.
2: But I'm not talking to you guys, so just ignore me.
0: That's the problem. You're not talking to anyone.
2: It's fine.
0: Crazy.
3: Well, the problem is I know exactly what she's doing
0: great.
3: When she says it.
0: It doesn't matter.
3: I know. The other problem is she has an office 45 steps
0: away.
3: Yeah,
0: I know. She could step outside and do it. It's like, death is a meatball.
2: No!
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0: Eastbound 70 is still seeing delays getting past a crash near Sheridan Boulevard. Still tying up a lane there, so it's heavy getting past that. You'll slow again once you get to I-25, and then from 270 to Pena, you'll be on and off the brakes. Westbound 70 is slowing between 270 and I-25. 225 still solid in both directions through Aurora between 70 and 6th Avenue. There's a crash near Colfax. Continues to get cleared on the southbound side, so it's still tying up a lane there. Southbound I-25 is going to be slowing from 76 all the way into downtown Denver. Things open up after Mile High. Northbound I-25 bogging down from Arapahoe to the 225 split, and then you'll be stop and go once you make it to Downing all the way to Spear, and then some slowing heading again into Thornton. 270 still seeing delays both directions into Commerce City. I'm John Yazel with Denver Traffic.
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0: I don't know if I need to vent or if I need help or if I need to just be told that I'm an okay person.
1: You're an okay person.
0: Thank you so much.
1: Can you sense that I'm making the changes?
0: Oh, see what I did there? Being positive.
1: Yeah.
2: That was new.

0: neutral.
1: Yeah.
2: That was super neutral.
3: But I did what she asked.
0: Okay,
3: I
0: was a person.
3: But that's exactly what she asked.
0: You
3: for.
0: Are a person.
4: I don't like how you immediately made it about you, though. That kind of took back. Oh. You know? I'm just saying, your baby steps. That's all.
3: I'm sorry.
1: Do you want to hear what happened?
3: The soccer show.
1: Right. True.
3: Sorry, I have that nasty cough that reminds me of the show that I'm on.
1: Do you want to know what happened?
3: Oh my God.
1: Do you just want to be done?
3: So much, princess. Let's hear it.
1: Don't call me that. The problem is I may have acted like a princess in this situation.
4: Oh no.
1: So I was on my way to work today and I was like, I'm going to stop at King Soopers and get myself a poppy because I love to drink poppies before work or during.
3: What's a poppy?
4: It's a prebiotic soda. Yeah. They're really good.
1: This is the Doc Pop, so it's much like Dr. Pepper. What?
0: If you don't know what a poppy is, it just kind of sounds like you're talking like a princess.
1: And you're like, I want a poppy.
3: I'm going to get a poppy and no one's going to stop me.
0: It's the brand name.
3: But it tastes like a soda?
1: Yeah. And it's like got a little caffeine in it. It's great.
3: And it's you're getting your gut in...
1: Yeah,
3: shit.
1: I don't know if it's doing anything for my gut, but
3: gut health is important.
1: Yeah,
4: it is.
1: So poppy.
3: You're an okay person.
1: Thank you so much. So I run in there literally just to get this. That's the only thing that I buy. I leave.
0: Oh, can you just get a singular one?
1: You can. Okay. Very exciting.
3: Can I blow up your topic one last time?
1: Sure.
3: You're the only one on the show. This is weird. We haven't talked about the bags very much, but we got bags made. The morning show has just made such a debacle of the bags.
1: Right.
3: We got 1,000 bags, I think, and they took 850 of the bags for themselves.
1: So someday we'll give you guys some, but.
3: Yeah, no, if we do some of the events we have lined up, we hope to bring some of the remaining bags that they haven't given away. I have one of the bags and I'm afraid to use it. If I go into King Soopers and I'm buying a lot of stuff, I have like a Colorado bag and I have one of the hard side bags. I love the hard side bags.
4: Yeah.
3: They have the hard side and the thing that folds down there. It's like,
4: they're stiffer. As a guy, they're more like box bags.
3: Yeah.
4: I
3: when you want to do a run tripper,
4: so nice.
3: They're so good for dudes.
4: Yeah.
3: Because we can carry in like $200 worth of groceries in this damn bag. Yeah. It's like, rawr!
0: Just throw it all
4: they're
0: in.
4: Nice.
3: But like, if I know I'm buying a lot of stuff, I only have one of those bags. So the Slacker Show bag.
1: You don't like to carry it around.
3: I don't know. I feel weird.
4: No, I'm with you. Mine has just been chilling in the backseat of my car.
3: But I know Erica
4: used it.
3: And her fiancé use it.
1: Yeah, him more than me even. And I didn't use it today because I was literally buying one thing.
3: Just
1: going to
3: buy one thing. You're just like, but that's when it seems like Princess would use it.
1: No.
3: Like, you're just like, hey, everyone, I'm on this show.
1: No, but the thing is, I can use it and my fiancé definitely can use it because people don't know what I look like yet, I think.
3: So yeah, like, but I mean, our videos are like.
1: Yeah, but you guys have been here for years.
3: Yeah, I guess.
1: So like, if I'm walking
3: around
1: the store
3: got
1: with
3: red
1: it,
3: hair,
1: yeah, right.
3: So it's
1: like
3: bam.
1: No one's.
3: Yeah.
1: No
3: and
1: one's
3: TF
1: like,
3: looks like Jason Momoa Kirkland edition.
0: Thank you. I guess. Yeah.
1: Yeah. So people see a blonde girl with a slacker bag, they're not gonna be like, "That's Erica."
3: Oh, you're just a super fan, and they probably think you're a fan of the morning show, just looking at you.
1: But I always carry it slacker side out.
3: Oh, smart.
1: That's just looking at me. What does that even mean? Okay, anyway, are you going to let me tell my story about what happened?
3: Sorry.
1: Okay, so I get to my car, buy my poppy. I get to my car. I'm coming straight to work. I'm stoked. It's going to be a great day. I start to back up. The car next to me starts to back up and is starting to back up into me. And I hit my horn. Like, you would not believe the speed at which I hit my horn. And I held it and they wouldn't move. Or they kept moving towards me. And I held it.
4: Hold on, sorry. Clarification: Were you guys next to each other?
1: We were next to each other in diagonal spots. So I started backing up, and then they started backing up at an angle.
4: Oh, okay, because I wasn't sure if it was like across the.
1: No. If it was across, I could have
3: just pulled forward and get out of the way and like whatever.
1: They're coming right at me. I mean, I lay on my horn for, I feel that it was like 15, 20 seconds, like that.
3: Okay.
1: Just nonstop.
3: Okay.
4: Which, fun fact, if you want to get someone's attention, you beep, beep, beep, beep, beep. You don't do a lay on.
1: And so then I pulled off and I start beeping.
3: Oh, I never knew that.
4: Yeah.
1: Because the like one sound might not
4: you
1: get
4: you drone
1: them,
4: it out.
1: Right?
3: Really?
4: Yeah. So you want to do a
3: oh,
4: beep,
3: I
4: beep,
3: always
4: beep,
3: do
4: beep,
3: the like, I just want, mm-mm. I put my fist through it.
1: Yeah. That's
3: like,
1: what I was doing.
3: Because
1: as you know, I bought a new car very recently.
0: Yeah.
3: Yeah. Yeah.
1: They backed into me.
3: No! Erica, your new car.
1: It
3: was
1: a baby tap because again they were backing out of a spot.
3: No. They traded in.
1: They pull forward and I pull forward and then they start backing up again. And then I honk, honk, honk, honk, and I jump out of the car and I'm like, hello. And I will say, I wasn't the kindest I've ever been. I was so rattled.
4: Yeah. Yeah, because all they're doing is pulling out of a parking space. If you can't do that, get rid of your driver's license. So you don't deserve it.
1: If the woman happens to be listening, I'm sorry if I was rude, but I did say to her, hi. She goes, did I hit your car? I'm like, yes. Okay, I should not bury the lead. The car is totally fine. But
3: totally fine?
1: I think so, but I got her phone number because I was like, I'm so rattled right now. I can't even like look at this and I need to get to work.
3: And you sure you got her real phone number?
1: I think so.
3: Because I give you 303-222-5423.
1: She tried that one. Now, here's the reason I feel bad. Because I wouldn't have felt bad. Like, she hit my car.
3: You have zero reason to feel bad, no matter what.
1: I
3: felt bad because
1: I said, hello, ma'am. I was literally honking. I laid on my horn. How did you still hit me? Whatever. And she said, well, I had the radio on really loud. And I have a hearing deficit. And I was like,
3: You can't.
1: What if she's a Slacker Show listener?
4: It doesn't matter. Are you blind? You backed up into someone.
1: Well, to be fair, I'm like, so you weren't looking? Like, you just... Because I had started backing up before her. Like,
4: what if there was a person?
1: Her.
4: Uh-uh. This lady, driver's license gone.
1: I know. I kind of feel...
0: Hold on.
3: Relax, Eric.
1: A little
0: Unless
1: bit.
0: Unless she's a listener.
1: If she's a listener...
3: Then we want to give her one of these Slacker Show bags.
1: But thank you for being kind. She was kind. I do think the car's okay.
3: If she hit your car, Erica, it's not okay.
1: So I'm allowed to be mad because I'm mad.
3: Yes.
1: Okay, good. Yeah. I said, this is a brand new car.
0: And then it kind of sounds like she tried to leave again.
4: Yes, exactly.
1: I think she did. She was like, did I hit you? I'm like, what do you mean, did you hit me?
4: How do you not know?
0: And why did you stop and reset? And
1: right.
3: Yeah. She knew she hit you.
4: Yeah.
3: You know my thing? This is the worst and people are going to think I'm a pretentious bull. Can I say that? Probably not.
1: I don't know.
3: Once your car gets hurt,
0: yes.
3: Then I don't want it anymore.
0: Yes.
3: There's that new thing. Like, I remember I got my truck and I loved my truck every moment of every day. And I went to Target and I was inside shopping and I came back out and I put my bags in. And when I closed the door, I saw the telltale red streak of somebody just taking the cart and going like down the side of my truck. And I was like,
1: it's so easy.
3: It's just over.
1: She's not scratched. I'm like, but she's been hit.
3: Yeah, no, it's not the same.
1: It's my baby.
3: I want perfection.

0: Hey guys, we need to remind people before we do anything else that coming up on July 4th, we're back at the Cherry Creek Arts Festival.
1: Woo!
2: Sorry.
0: It's a silent disco.
2: You're right. Not even a quiet disco.
0: We're at the silent disco at 2nd and Fillmore.
1: Yeah, taking over the entire intersection from 5 to 7.
0: And we have a special treat this year. We had this treat last year, but now we have a plan.
2: Okay. And that's better. Yeah.
0: We made a new round of bucket hats, special Slacker Show bucket hats. These are supposed to fit human heads.
2: Right. So if you got one last year and you're like, can't wear it.
0: Wow, it's really tight. We have new ones. And here's how we're giving them away. You got to be one of the first 100 people who rolls up to us at the silent disco and says, yai. You can say yai out loud.
2: Yeah. Right, that's not silent.
0: Yeah, so just walk up and go, any one of us, anyone you see there.
3: One of us four.
0: One of us four.
2: True, not just anyone you see there.
0: Anyone, just walk up and go, yai. They're like, I don't have any bucket hats, man.
3: Do that, but you won't get it back.
0: All right, 2nd and Fillmore, Saturday from 5 to 7.
2: Slacker, I wanted to do a bit of a check-in. See if... I have a reason to believe that your manifestation might be
0: broken.
2: Working.
0: Oh.
2: I've noticed lately you've been wearing not black.
0: That's not true. Do you really think
2: you're wearing black, but you're wearing other colors?
0: Kids, help her. Do you think that?
3: True. You had like a blue shirt on.
2: Yeah.
3: You had a cream.
2: Yeah, you wore like a white with like the black stripe.
0: Can we have a moment amongst the show? I don't even know if, do I need to put the show on hold?
2: Maybe.
0: I'm going to say something that you might not like. I don't give a flying, I don't notice what you guys wear.
2: Okay.
0: I will sometimes notice T-Hack.
3: That's what we like to hear. I'll take it.
0: But he's very capsule wardrobe.

0: My goal is to become him.
1: Okay.
0: I'm sort of already a capsule wardrobe only because I have this huge closet full of tons of clothes that I never ever wear. And I just have to have the courage to get rid of all the things that I don't wear.
2: Mm-hmm.
0: But like,
3: I feel like you're more of a capsule than me because you are very just black, gray. Gray,
0: right,
3: black,
0: but I own black, a closet
3: gray,
0: full
3: gray.
0: Of...
1: And then there's like a blue in there sometimes. I think you wore a green recently.
0: I did wear a green shirt.
1: I'm telling you, I think because you've made a stink about being, I only wear all black and like I'm always so negative. And then I'm like, that's not true.
0: Do you remember there was a story recently, and we never talked about it, but I want to talk about it. And it relates to this, but it also kind of doesn't. There was a story where it was like, if you're talking to somebody and they go, well, my cousin's from Arkansas, and he was saying that, now see what you're doing right there. You want to correct me, right? Because there is no Arkansas. There's Arkansas and there's Kansas.
2: Mm-hmm.
0: But the story said it's humiliating to correct somebody if they pronounce something wrong. So just let them have it.
1: Okay.
0: This literally came as like a psychologist said, if somebody pronounces a name wrong, it's like, oh, remember President Kennedy? And you're like, yeah.
1: A girl I follow on Instagram was trying to write plateauing and she wrote plot towing.
2: Oh.
1: Believe me, it was hard not to respond. Oh,
0: did people in the comments correct her?
1: It was on a story, so I don't know. Okay.
3: Oh, I saw somebody say I got a new corduroy shirt and it was quarter Roy shirt.
1: Doesn't it make you sad?
3: Yeah. You know, like,
4: I don't think there's anything wrong with correcting. That's how you learn.
0: I know, but this psychologist basically said
4: it's a lie.
0: To not. I agree with you. I just don't have the doctorate to say why. She was like, it doesn't help them in any way. All it does is take away from their moment. Okay.
1: So what are you saying to me?
0: I'm saying this might be similar. Like, you should have let me have it. You should have let me just have the color that I've been trying to spike in there. Cause now I'm going to overthink my outfits every day. I think I'm going to be paralyzed with fear.
4: Even
0: every time
4: if
0: I
4: she's
0: get.
4: Not. Humiliating you. Like, it wasn't a negative. It was a positive.
0: I don't think
4: thing.
0: It's humiliating to say it's not Arkansas. It's Arkansas, by the way, just real quick. You know, it's like, years I said Wilkes-Barre.
1: It feels critical.
0: But it's not. Don't let me keep saying Wilkes-Barre.
1: I don't even know what that is.
0: What it is?
3: No, I don't.
0: Wilkes-Barre. It's a market in radio. It's part of the Tri-Cities or Quad Cities or one of them, I think. Aren't you in the Quad Cities?
3: I don't think it's a Quad City.
0: What are the Quad Cities?
3: I think it's Davenport, Moline, Rock Island, and
0: Wilkes-Barre.
3: I don't think. Is it in Illinois?
0: I don't know. Yeah, I think maybe.
1: Okay.
0: Here's my point.
3: Illinois,
0: it's better to
3: me.
0: Correct. I think it's better to correct, but then I think that person might be damaged, a little damaged and go like, and I feel damaged by your
1: does
0: words.
1: Does anyone know what's happening?
3: I thought it was a compliment.
1: Yeah.
3: I think she was saying it in
0: positive.
3: It
0: is, but it's like the thing.
1: You're
0: it's
1: welcoming
0: like,
1: more light into your life. That's what I was saying.
0: But I think I'm not, okay. Let me start over. Thank you.
1: You're welcome.
0: But I think you ruined it.
3: Erica.
0: Don't you think? Do you understand what I'm saying? Because now I'm going to try to live up to it.
4: And every time you grab a shirt off a hanger, you're going to think, will Erica notice
0: Correct.
4: This?
0: And if she doesn't, then I'm going to be devastated. If she does, I'm going to think, okay, you're overdoing it.
1: Wait.
0: You're trying too hard.
1: I don't have a clue really what you're wearing. I just know it's not black.
0: I'm literally
1: what
0: wearing.
1: What are you wearing?
0: I'm wearing black pants, black shirt, black shoes.
1: But...
0: sort of a gray.
3: You are sitting. Do you have pants on?
5: 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Going down on the 4th of July from 5 to 7 p.m. on the corner of 2nd and Fillmore in Cherry Creek. 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

0: I have a story that I don't even know if it's stupid. It's like a dramatic rescue out of a canal.
1: Ooh.
2: A canal? Okay. And I've got a story of a real dumb teen and something I think T-Hack's going to like.
0: Oh, boy.
3: Ooh. The Slacker Show's stupendously stupid stories.
2: This story's out of Connecticut. I forgot where it was out of. But it took me a minute.
0: So there was not, but you.
1: Yeah, that's all right.
2: Okay.
0: You guys got to do the upper, mid, east, whatever.
2: I think I'm just going to go ahead and tell the story.
0: Yeah, okay.
2: Okay. A We're teenager listening to your story. Is in quite a bit of trouble.
0: A teenager? Okay.
2: Yep. How did you know? Did I say anything about it?
0: Listen, sometimes the sound effects keep the show moving forward.
2: That's true. So a teenager's in a lot of trouble because he was in a car accident.
0: Oh.
2: The problem is he had 4 passengers with him.
0: Yay.
2: And he crashed his car going 110 miles per hour.
4: Oh, God. There's one other little detail. There was a 4-foot python in the car with them.
5: Buckled in?
2: I don't think so. After the car
0: we
2: accident.
0: We go live now to the 4-foot python.
1: I'm a snake.
2: Yeah, but the python was just in an accident.
1: I'm a snake.
2: There we go. That's better.
1: I need medical attention. I'm a snake.
2: The python was taken to a veterinary clinic until the owner could come claim it.
0: Wait.
2: I don't know whose it was, but the 4 people in the car were taken to get medical attention.
0: So it was like a kidnap snake?
2: That's what I'm wondering.
0: Stand by. We're going back to the snake.
1: I'm a slithery snake. Both kidnapped. Where's my owner? I'm a snake. I don't have health insurance.
0: We don't have time for my story. My story's out of California.
2: So, like, I was going down the 405 and I got to the 17.
0: Okay.
2: The
0: emergency crews in Fresno.

0: know.
1: Oh, that's actually not far from where I grew up.
0: Oh. Okay. They got a 911 call, said there was a body trapped in fast moving water.
1: There's like a body trapped in fast moving water.
0: Police and firefighters descended on the scene. They were ready for a rescue. Once they got down into the muckety muck of the stream, the canal, as it were, they found a blow up.
2: Oh.
0: Looks like a person.
1: Right.
3: I'm just a doll.
0: It was a doll with a very surprised look on her face.
1: Okay.
3: So surprised.
0: So there was nothing to be rescued, so the firefighters left deflated.
1: Bad.
0: They were all pumped up for a rescue.
1: Right.
2: They left a little blue.
1: Oh, Aaron.
2: No?
0: Those were all the stupid people we could find.
3: I'm a snake
0: for today.
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0: Let's go. Welcome to the show. My name's Lee Harris. We are so close to that holiday weekend, but first, we're going to have a great show tonight because we're talking changes in the air, a PSA for pyros. Team USA is playing ball, literally, right now, and a situation involving UV wands at the BBQ. Also, a brand new Colfax in Florida. And I'm going to tell you how you could hang out at our beach house with the Mumford & Sons. Details are coming up next right here on Lee Harris at Night on Alice 105.9.

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1: 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The Odyssey Beach House is throwing open its doors yet again. 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

Overzealous. When I'm down, I get real down. When I'm high, I don't come down. I get angry. Baby, believe me. I can love you just like that.

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1: Big changes in Colorado. Diana DeGette is out as Denver's representative in Congress, and Kalat Kiros is in. Diana has been a congresswoman for 30 years. It's almost three quarters of my life. I literally cannot remember her not being a politician. That's wild. Changes here. I'm Lee Harris here on Alice.

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1: I'm Lee Harris. This is Go Sports. It's less stats and more USA. If you didn't know, USA is playing right now against Bosnia and Herzegovina. They are at a bit over halfway through the second. So, no real Go Sports story tonight. This is just

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0: Situation I'm about to tell you about, a red flag, or should you just relax? Here's tonight's situation. You go with your date to a crowded park for a 4th of July potluck. When it's time to eat, your date pulls out a UV light sanitizing wand out of their pocket. Before they let you touch any of the food or anyone else, they systematically wave the glowing blue light over every single community bowl of potato salad, plate of watermelon, and tray of burgers. So what is it, a red flag or relax? 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
1: I'm Lee Harris. We're doing some red flag or relax. It's results time. I asked you if this situation is a red flag or should you just relax. This was the situation. I asked you about your date scanning the 4th of July potluck with a UV sanitizing wand before letting you or anyone else eat. Over half of you said relax. I was a little surprised by this. Apparently, a lot of you are terrified of lukewarm mayo. Most of you texted in saying that a quick radiation sweep is a small price to pay for avoiding food poisoning. I have been at odds with you texters all week long. Maybe I'm the weird one. I don't know. Maybe I'm a walking red flag. I don't know. But I think this is weird. There is no way that little wand is going to sanitize everything inside the meat or inside the bowl. It's silly. And a

0: The Slacker Show is throwing a party. And this is your invitation. 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Silent on the street. And totally free for all ages. Then stick around for the 35th anniversary Cherry Creek Arts Festival. 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
2: I'm not one for PSAs normally, but I'm going to be real here. Be ultra careful with your fireworks this year. 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Use extra caution this year. And that's it. 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I feel better now. I'm Lee Harris here on Alice.

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0: for some Colfax or Florida. I'm going to read you a real headline that I went and found, and you're just going to tell me where it happened. Text me. Here it is. Man arrested after trying to grill hot dogs using roaming candles. Is it Colfax or Florida? Text me now, 303-222-5423.
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4: 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Shardy.

We're playing some Colfax of Florida right now. I asked you to text me. Is this headline from Colfax of Florida? This was the headline. Man arrested after trying to grill hot dogs using Roman candles. That one was Florida. The story says he ran out of propane, so he just taped 6 Roman candles together under his grill grate and lit the fuses. I don't even know how that would possibly work, but, you know, trying to make sense of someone using fireworks as grill propellant is pointless. Can we not just stick to firing Roman candles at each other like normal, sane human beings?

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1: Chilling at the beach right now sounds kind of nice. I know it's hot here, but we don't have a beach to cool off with. Thankfully, though, my company does out in Cape Cod. It's the Odyssey Beach House. 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
1: America's birthday is right around the corner, which means this is your last chance to score some Ed Sheeran tickets. 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

controlling the entire atmosphere. She kept walking up to the DJ booth to demand he played underground synth pop tracks she had on a curated Spotify list. When he refused, she started throwing a temper tantrum and started very loudly booing the DJ every time he played a new song. A bouncer eventually came over and told her to knock it off. I told her I was going to the restroom, walked right out the front door, and never looked back. Tyler. Yikes. As a DJ myself, not just here on the radio, I've been doing it for like 20 years at clubs, raves, all sorts of stuff. This actually happens more often than you think and is obnoxious as hell. I've never done this, but I've actually seen a DJ pour a drink over a person's head because they kept acting like this. Then the person got kicked out, sopping wet and smelling like a cheap margarita. Don't be that person. Denver, do better.

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1: It's time for Denver Dating Disasters. 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And here's why. I got this one from Tyler. He said this: Yo, Lee, I met this girl at a place in Rhino and she insisted on

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1: A warm, sunny, and dry holiday weekend is on the way. I'm Lee Harris here on Alice 105.9. Tomorrow, 92 and mostly sunny. Friday, 93 and mostly sunny again. Saturday, the 4th of July, America's birthday, 89 and mostly sunny. Sunday, 92 and mostly sunny.

0: The Slacker Show is throwing a party. And this is your invitation. 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Silent on the street. 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
15: Be not working hard. Yeah, right. Picture that with a Kodak. A better yet.

My name's Lee Harris, and that's it for me tonight. But before I go, I do have one last final word for you. Today was International Reggae Day, a beautiful moment to reflect on the soul-stirring rhythms and powerful messages of peace, unity, and liberation born out of Jamaica. It was a day to honor the soothing, bass-heavy grooves that have inspired global social change, transcended cultural borders, and reminded us to stand up for justice while spreading nothing but positive, harmonious vibrations. But let's be real, today was also National Chicken Wing Day. So may your spirit stay lifted tonight, and may your celery to ranch ratio always be perfectly balanced. I'm Lee Harris. This was Lee Harris at Night on Alice 105.9. Good night, Denver.

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0: between. Critics worry the tournament will become bloated, the Magic diluted. Defenders point to the new nations getting their first taste. Uzbekistan, Cape Verde, perhaps others. The countries that grew up watching from outside finally getting in. The World Cup's first 40 years modernized the sport. Its next 40 might democratize it. The story keeps writing itself. The next chapter starts now.
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2: 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America's 250th birthday. That's very selfish.
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1: They're
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1: Right. 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

0: Had some earlier issues on eastbound 70 between Golden and Lakewood. All lanes open near C-470. That was an overnight crash. Pretty clear path if you're heading for Denver, Aurora. No major delays into and out of DIA. 225 looks good in both directions. We should see some road work in the foothills later, but volume definitely will be on the increase for those heading out of the area into the foothills for road work anyway. We could see that anywhere from Floyd Hill to Idaho Springs during the daytime hours. I'm Michael Magali with Denver Traffic.
1: Hey, it's Jen Hatmaker. Here's what I've learned in midlife. 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Joy is the work. That's what this new series on For the Love is all about. 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

0: I've got. You text it, we read it. 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
2: Oh, man. It feels like a Friday, doesn't it?
3: You know, it does.
2: Oh, man.
3: I got literally no sleep last night.
2: Because you're too excited.
3: I'm so excited about the whole weekend. Oh, my gosh.
2: America's birthday.
3: It's going to be a shindig. Woo! It's going to be the craziest 4th of July weekend, I think, ever.
2: 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You got a podcast there. You know how it works. 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
3: Unbelievable.
2: This week is flying by. I want to get them all
3: in. You got them all in. I'm so proud of you. Oh, my God.
2: No. I am so unprepared for the weekend.
3: Oh, you are?
2: Yeah.
3: Oh, no. Why?
2: I had a doctor's appointment yesterday. My wife had a doctor's appointment yesterday. We got nothing done for the camping weekend, and it's just, it got a lot going on.
3: It's so busy.
2: It's busy,
3: it's just
2: Jamie.
3: So busy.
2: All I did was lay out some meat from the freezer.
3: Wow.
2: You remember my cow that I bought.
3: I do remember your cow.
2: Yeah, I laid out some meat from the freezer. That's all I got so far.
3: Oh, that reminds me. Do you like my shirt?
2: Yeah, I do.
3: Yeah.
2: Just here for the wieners with a big old hot dog on it. And which is appropriate because this weekend.
3: Well, I know. That's why I wore it.
2: Is the big Nathan's hot dog eating contest.
3: I mean, you know I don't usually wear shirts with sayings.
2: Yeah.
3: But today, I'm kicking off 4th of July with just here for the wieners.
2: It is.
3: It's
2: festive.
3: Very appropriate.
2: Very festive. Very good for the birthday celebration of America.
3: Yeah, from America.
2: Here for the waiters.
3: Yeah.
2: Waiters.
3: Oh, my gosh.
2: By the way, on Poly Market, Joey Chestnut is a 80% chance winning the hot dog eating contest.
3: Oh, good. Okay.
2: Yeah.
3: All right. Good to know.
2: I've got $100 on him.
3: Gonna put some money on that sucker.
2: Yeah. Joey.
3: So, but you already have the camper all ready to go. You just have to buy groceries, right?
2: Yeah, that's the good thing.
3: Yeah.
2: Because we've already been out a couple of times, so a lot of the stuff that you need inside, utensils, bedding, and things like that, all that stuff is still there.
3: Oh, my God.
2: So all I got to do is just pack the food stuff.
3: By the way, I know that you never pay attention to anything, but did you see what Neil Bratz made for you?
2: I did.
3: It's so good.
2: I did. The bumper stickers?
3: I sent it to you yesterday, yeah. One is a bumper sticker that says, I'm a crappy camper.
2: This is on the back of an RV, by the way.
3: Your RV. The other one says, stay back 5 miles. Which is funny because usually it's like 500 feet.
2: Yeah.
3: But he says, stay back 5 miles. And then this is my

0: favorite one. Hold on, let me see. It says, there's nothing... Oh, hold on. I can't make it blow up. What does it say? Here it is. There's nothing finer than a leather recliner.
1: Yeah.
0: That's the other bumper sticker on the back of you.
1: I wish I had a recliner inside that RV.
0: I know you do. I know.
1: Life would be sweet then.
0: So good.
1: Yeah.
0: Yeah, that was pretty funny. Thank you, Neil.
1: So I've got to get some things together today, so it's going to be a busy day today.
0: For everybody. I mean, I feel like the roads are kind of like full of campers. Everybody's busy.
1: It was empty on the way in this morning.
0: I literally was like, I was laying in my bed last night. I was like, all right, you got to go sleep. No, I'm so excited. I can't go sleep. And I'm like, oh my gosh, what are you going to wear? Oh my God, I'm so excited.
1: What are you going to do about your flight?
0: I got it. So I
1: got it done?
0: Yeah. So this is really fun. So Saturday morning, I'm leaving at like 6 in the morning.
1: Jamie's going to Illinois, back home for a while, spend a few days, and then out to California for a few days where her son is.
0: Right. So Sunday, I am leaving at like 6:30, whatever the time that is.
1: Okay.
0: Saturday.
1: Early.
0: Really early.
1: Really early.
0: But I'm landing in St. Louis, and then this is what I'm excited about.
1: Okay.
0: I mean, I love my family, but I'm staying in St. Louis for 4th of July night.
1: Oh,
0: and,
1: you are?
0: And then my friend, you know, my friend.
1: Yeah.
0: He's going to meet me there.
1: Yeah.
0: And we're going to watch the fireworks over the arch.
1: And he has the same sweatshirt that he loves the Wainers.
0: No, he's just a blast from the past.
1: Oh,
0: he's a friend.
1: Gotcha.
0: He's a friend.
1: So you're doing the 4th of July in St. Louis.
0: Yeah.
1: That'll be cool.
0: Right? I'm excited.
1: Because I'm sure they have a big show near the arch.
0: Oh, I'm sure. Yeah. Right over the river.
1: You got to figure.
0: Yeah. So I'm doing
1: that's
0: that.
1: Cool.
0: Then on Sunday, I'll drive
1: when's
0: down.
1: When you playing all this?
0: Yesterday.
1: Oh.
0: Yeah, that's...
1: Oh, you're not last, spur-of-the-moment kind of person, are you? Did you get your airline ticket down? Because yesterday you said it was $2,000.
0: I went with Southwest.
1: You did?
0: Yeah, I didn't use the miles because they were just trying to rip me
1: 400
0: off.
1: $400 or so?
0: Yeah.
1: Yeah.
0: $650.
1: St. Louis,
0: yeah.
1: Man. You can't get more American than that.
0: Exactly.
1: For the 250th.
0: My gosh.
1: Yeah.
0: Right?
1: The middle of America.
0: I mean, the whole reason why they made the arch was for something.
1: It's the gateway to the West.
0: No, I know that, but there's a whole story behind it. Yeah. That like the arc, like they had a contest who could design.
1: Oh, I didn't know that.
0: It's like a memorial to somebody. I forgot who.
1: Yeah, I don't
0: I
1: know about
0: know
1: that.
0: This because I've been in it like twice.
1: I thought it was just built because of the representation of once you go past the Mississippi that you are now entering the western part of the United States, and it was just named the Gateway of the West.
0: No, but I also think it's a memorial. If I remember, there was a guy.
1: Yeah, I don't know
0: about
1: that. There
0: was like a dead guy thing down there.
1: Yeah, I don't know.
0: Because I've been inside of it.
1: Me too. Worst trip ever.
0: It's awful.
1: Dude, they put you in this little egg capsule.
0: Right.
1: And you crawl up the side of this damn thing. You get to the top, and it's so packed in there. It's not a very good trip.
0: It really is.
1: It was miserable,
0: actually.
1: And then
0: actually. Up there, it moves a little bit,
2: and they
0: have tiny windows, and it sways.
1: Yeah.
0: Yeah, I've done it a couple times. I mean, because it's only like 2 hours from my hometown.
1: You got to do it when you're in St. Louis.
0: It's a thing.
1: It's a thing. You got to do it.
0: Yep. So, and then the following Saturday, this is crazy. And then I'm going to California, and then that next Saturday, then I'm going to have a party at the river. I don't know how I'm going to
1: do
0: this.
1: Wow. That's a lot. Well, that's a lot to pull off because you got a plan
0: yet.
1: And you got to put all that stuff together.
0: Yeah, I know, but I haven't told anybody yet about the party.
1: Oh, so you've not scheduled the party for
0: not
1: anybody?
0: Not yet. It's in my head, but I have to figure out if I can pull this off.
1: Yeah. Yeah, you might be dragging by next week. We're off next week, by the way.
0: Yeah, we are. Yeah.
1: We're on vacation.
0: Yeah. And BJ's going camping.
1: Yep.
0: Carson's going to Europe.
1: Today?
2: That's right, baby.
0: Yeah, today.
2: Leave at 4 o'clock, wheels up, we're out.
0: Nice.
1: You're gone to Amsterdam.
0: Wheels up like he's on a private jet.
1: Wheels up.
2: Yeah, catch me on the tarmac.
1: Wheels up.
0: That's what people say when they're in a private jet so you know what time they're leaving.
2: Wheels up.
0: That's right. Wheels up.
2: Yeah, my Icelandic flight. Yeah.
1: I like that it's America's 250th birthday and you leave the country.
0: I know. You're going to England.
1: It's like, really?
0: Yeah, but it's
1: how
0: for the
1: patriotic.
0: F1. It's for the F1.
1: Yeah.
0: That'll be awesome.
1: It was like last night with that soccer game. I'm looking at the lines on the betting lines, and I'm like, man. Bosnia looks like a pretty good bet to me.
0: Oh, no!
1: Because, I mean, if you bet $100, you won back like $900.
0: Wow.
2: Because they were such an underdog.
1: They were such an underdog last night. And I thought, well, hey, it's soccer. You know, they end like 1-0 and things like, all it takes is just one goal.
2: Yep.
1: And you could win this thing.
0: Yeah.
1: And I thought, man, That would be so un-American
0: it's
1: to me.
0: It's so un-American. You know what it was? It was even un-American to think it.
1: I know.
0: I know.
1: I thought, wait a minute. It's July 4th weekend, 250th birthday, and here I am thinking about betting on Bosnia.
0: Right.
1: I got a problem.
0: That is crazy. Yeah. Oh, my God.
1: All right. The BJ and Jamie Morning Show rolling here on a Thursday that feels like a Friday. It really does. We'll be right back right after this. Hang on.
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0: I don't think any of this smoke is going away anytime soon, man. Oh, it was nasty yesterday.
1: You know, I'm going to post it. I forgot. But in Pueblo, it's just a mess. And I guess they were asking people, like, to bring to Pueblo, like, wet cat food and like oats and whatever horses eat and hay and all kinds of things because they've all had to evacuate and they've run out of food for
0: and
1: them.
0: A lot of those areas, too. And, you know, they have so much livestock. And yeah. To get that stuff out of there, what a task that is.
1: It's awful.
0: Not just to get the people out to evacuate, because people can evacuate themselves for the most part. These animals have to be taken care of and to get them out of that area.
1: They were telling people to cut fences. They were telling them that if you know, we know you can't.
0: Yeah, any measure, right?
1: Yeah, we know you can't get all the cattle out and all that, so just start cutting the fence.
0: Just do what you can just to get out of there, right?
1: Yeah.
0: It's a pretty nasty situation. They've got, what, I think close to 40,000 acres that have burned down there?
1: Yeah. I mean, that's just one. That's just one fire. So, and then yesterday, you know, Bud's is like my favorite hamburger joint, right? It's a dive bar down in Sedalia, way down south. And there was a fire along Santa Fe, and they shut down Santa Fe. And I was like, oh, no.
0: I didn't see that.
1: Yeah.
0: That's my RV park.
1: That is your RV park.
0: Yeah, my RV park's right behind Bud's.
1: Yeah. They shut down Santa Fe and they did a helicopter drop and everything. So
0: now I've got a car down there right now because I got the RV at the house for the weekend. But that's close to that area. That area down there, too, is so susceptible to burning because it's so dry. It's dusty. It's they got a lot of shrubs down there. I mean, it's just perfect down there. And wind.
1: And, you know, my new fear. Well, it's not my old fear has been re-unleashed. Reignited, I guess.
0: Yeah.
1: And that is, so over the last 2 days, two lightning strikes. Two. One on the golf course where that kid got hit. Well, it traveled through the ground and he had to go to the ER, right? And then the other one, a house in Westminster, it was hit and it caught on fire and the whole top, second floor was burnt.
0: Family finally got out of there, but... Yeah. They were home at the time.
1: Yeah, they're staying with their neighbors now.
0: And then I heard the kid on the golf course was talking about that yesterday. Talking about how all he saw was just a flash of bright white light. And the next thing he knew, he was on the ground.
1: This seems like an abundant amount of lightning strikes in just a little window. You know, usually we'll have like two lightning strikes in a month or two in like a year or something like that. This seems like a lot. You know,
0: and not only that, I mean, I think in Westminster they had a storm with that. But I live near the Lakewood Golf Course or the Fox Hollow. I live near that golf course and we didn't even have a thunderstorm that day.
1: Oh, really?
0: No. So it was very isolated.
1: Yeah. I don't know. But I'm just, you know what? I hate lightning. I want a Faraday cage in my house, but I hate it. And now I'm like, oh my God, two in 2 days.
0: You know, you brought this up yesterday, the European heat wave they're having, the heat dome or whatever it's being called, right? Have you seen the videos of the people fighting over air conditioners? It looks like a Black Friday sale.
1: Well, 1,000 people have already died in France.
0: They're fighting like cats and dogs. When they open the doors to these places over there, let's say Lowe's or whatever they have that's, pretty much like our Lowe's or Home Depot, people are fighting like crazy in the aisles. It's nasty.
1: Well, for the most part, they don't use air conditioning anywhere. It's so hot there. I was like, we couldn't even shop because it was so hot in some of those stores. I'm like, oh my God. And she's like, we do it because of the fine leather. No, you don't. The other restaurant didn't have air conditioning either.
0: Right.
1: She's like, the fine leather will crack with air conditioning. Shut up.
0: I heard the stat yesterday, 95% of American homes have air conditioning.
1: Yeah, I believe it.
0: In Europe, 15%.
1: Is that crazy?
0: Europe, 15% have air conditioning.
2: And I never knew that.
1: Yeah, and I guess they have, in France, in Paris at least, they have some kind of special metal roofs all along Paris, and it just absorbs the heat, and that's why people are dying.
0: There's some videos that are out there, too. You probably have seen these pictures. Have you seen the pictures of where people go out and they buy these portable air conditioners that you put in your house, you know, and you run that hose out the
1: outside,
0: side or
1: whatever?
0: They're putting them on their patio. They don't know to put them in their house.
1: Oh, you're kidding. Oh, that's so dumb.
0: Yeah, they're putting them on the patio, and they're running the hose into the house.
1: Oh, geez.
0: They got it on backwards in these videos.
1: Well, that'll kill them.
0: I know. They don't know anything about air conditioning. They never had it. They don't know how to use it.
1: That's the exhaust, you dummies. Oh my God. So have you looked, Carson? Because you're going to Amsterdam first. Have you looked to see is it going to be hot?
2: No, it's actually really cool relative, but like the high is going to be like 82. Entire week, so it's not going to be bad at all.
1: That's good. Yeah. Because, whew.
0: What about London?
2: Same. It's going to be like 70s, 80s, right around there.
1: You got lucky. Must be just broke.
0: It must be, yeah. Must be going away then.
2: I know.
1: Yeah, because it has been awful.
0: It's awful here.
1: I know. But we have wind, too, which just makes me grumpy.
2: Oh,
1: I hate the wind.
2: It just beats you down.
1: It does. It's just awful.
0: I walk outside. I stay for maybe 5 or 10 minutes. I got to get back to the air conditioning.
1: Yeah,
0: man.
1: Right? I agree.
0: It's just brutal out there. Awful. Well, the fires are going to continue through the weekend because we have little to no chance of rain. I think we have like 10% today, 10% tomorrow, 20 on Saturday, and then back to 10, whatever. And the temperatures 92 to 96 degrees.
1: I get excited every evening because the clouds, they build and then nothing.
0: Nevertheless, the fireworks are going to happen. They have a bunch of shows that are scheduled for this weekend. Some on Friday night, some on Saturday night. We have a list on our Facebook page, by the way, thanks to, I think it's 9 News.
2: Yes.
0: That put out that list.
1: Can I just say, I think this is a bad idea. I'm just going to put it
2: out there.
1: Terrible
2: idea.
1: I don't like it. I'm against it. I don't like it at all. I think it's bad.
0: I think the cities are going to do fine. I think it's individuals in neighborhoods
1: I'm talking about the cities. I think this is a bad idea. Because I'll tell you why. Because when I first moved to Douglas County, it was like this. And they did a city firework display.
0: Yeah.
1: And the entire field caught on fire.
2: I mean, it doesn't surprise me. It really doesn't.
0: Well, it can happen. There's no doubt. It can happen.
1: And they were embarrassed. They were embarrassed because all the fire department had to go out in that field and everybody's standing there like, woo, yay, fireworks. And then the field just goes up in flames.
0: These people that run these cities, though, you take Arvada or Aurora or wherever, the people that run the cities, they just feel compelled. It's the 250th birthday.
1: I mean, it's called a drone show.
0: These things, but they didn't invest in that. They didn't know it was going to be this
1: way. Well, you know what?
0: Which is more important,
1: you know?
0: I mean, every part of town can't have a drone show. So I think they've got so much pressure on them to make something happen for their city, and that's why they're going with it.
1: Well, I'm just going to call it like I see it. This is a huge mistake. Huge. Big. Pretty woman style.
2: It's definitely 50, cringy.
0: There's 50 different big fire shows. Firework shows.
2: 57,
0: a lot of them are out of the area. Some of them are. But there's at least 40 right here in the metro area.
1: Yay.
0: Yeah. They're all going off at the same time.
1: I don't mind the Rockies one. I feel like that one's fine.
2: Surrounded by concrete.
1: Yeah,
2: fine.
1: I feel like that one's cool. It's the other ones, BJ, worry about. It's fine. Everybody enjoy them. I'm sorry to be a Debbie Downer. I know I'm being a Debbie Downer, but I just because I've seen it with my own eyes what happened years and years ago in Douglas County when the brush caught on fire.
0: Hopefully the cities are prepared. Yep. They're all set up and ready to go. They've got the areas that could catch on fire covered with fire trucks. You got to figure all those people are going to be out that night too. Go off around 9:30.
1: Somebody said Douglas County said the reason why they're doing the big show is to help curb individuals doing more at home.
0: Yeah. Okay. Makes sense.
1: No, if people are going to do it at home, they're going to do it at home.
0: People are going to do it at home anyway.
2: I drove by two of those tents that were set up, you know, for just the ground fireworks or whatever. They were packed yesterday.
0: Yeah. People are going to do it. Stuff. There's no way to stop it. Yeah.
1: All right.
0: Happy 4th weekend. Fire your fireworks. Let's go.
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0: are crash-free this morning, and I do expect lighter than usual traffic. Lots of folks do have the day off, but if you are working, got a little bit of a drag on southbound 25 from I-70 over to the Spear exit, but still looking good in the tech center, both sides of 25. 225, a little bit below speed from Parker over to I-25. No delays on C-470 or E-470. If you are heading to DIA, still a good drive on Pena in both directions. Driving out of Aurora on West 70, just a little bit slow between 225 and 270. I'm Claire Beverly with Denver Traffic.
1: Hey, it's Jen Hatmaker. Here's what I've learned in midlife. 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Joy is the work. That's what this new series on For the Love is all about. 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
0: 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And now, Jamie talks about everything. Fun Hollywood news and gossip.
2: Jamie's tabloid trash on Alice 105.9.
4: Well, I have to say, I am let down by a photograph.
5: What photograph?
4: The ones that Carson posted yesterday of him and his daughter at Toy Story 5.
5: Oh.
6: Why are you disappointed?
4: Because the popcorn bucket doesn't look like I thought it was going to look.
6: Okay, so that's not the popcorn bucket that everyone wanted. That's not the coolest one, no.
4: Okay, because I was like, they didn't?
6: No.
4: Because I was like, that is not the popcorn bucket we saw.
6: Yeah, no, the one that we saw had a drink.
4: Yeah.
6: It held a drink at the popcorn and had wings that came
4: out
6: and lit up.
4: Right, and no. I was like, they got us because they put out this picture of this gorgeous, I don't know if you say gorgeous for a popcorn.
5: Yeah.
4: Amazing. Impressive.
6: Yeah.
4: All the other adjectives, adverb, whatever. One of the,
5: adjectives.
4: Pronouns. All those things, right? Yeah. And anyway, and so, and then I look at your little daughter's bucket and I was like, that is paper.
6: So by the time we got there, so it's hard plastic, it's a spaceship, Buzz Lightyear. So by the time we got there, obviously it's been out for a couple weeks, right?
4: Oh, yeah.
6: All of the, Woody's hat is gone. Aww. The elaborate one, I'm assuming they only made a limited number of those really nice Buzz Lightyear ones.
4: Yeah.
6: Those were gone. So all they had was the, a ball popcorn bucket, like a toy ball popcorn bucket, and the Buzz Lightyear one that we got. That was it.
4: Man, I'm sorry. Because I was like, I felt like you were duped.
6: I was actually going to buy you one if they had.
4: Oh, that's so nice.
6: I know.
5: How much were they?
4: Did you hear that? Did you hear that? Yeah. Did you hear what he would have done?
5: He would have bought you one.
4: Did you hear that?
5: Yeah.
4: Isn't that crazy?
5: Yeah, I don't know if he would have, though. It's easy to say the day after when they're out of them. Well, no, those stupid buckets are like 50, 60 bucks.
6: Yeah, we paid like
5: $5. Man. You're about to go to London. You're going to F1. There's going to be money spent left and right, and you're going to buy a popcorn bucket for Jamie? I don't know if I'd buy that.
4: It's only $10 a month on your credit card.
5: Just say it. I'm just saying.
4: All right, so let's get your review.
6: I liked it. It's not as good as the first one.
4: Okay.
6: In my opinion, the first one is still all time the best Toy Story out there. But I will say, being a girl dad, it did get to me because the girl in the movie, and I'm not going to give too much away, but they're looking for a friend for her.
4: Aww.
6: And the whole movie is about their journey to find her friends.
4: Some people said that they cried at it.
6: It hits you.
4: Yeah, it does.
6: It gets in the feels a little bit.
4: Wow. All right.
5: Damn cartoons.
4: No.
5: When they can do that with a cartoon,
4: that is amazing.
5: That's how manipulative we are as human beings.
4: I know.
5: When they can take a cartoon, throw that stupid cartoon up there, and they pay these actors to come in and voice it, and we know it's all, none of it's real, but we're sitting there with a tear in our eye.
6: You get caught up, man.
5: Man, are we just dupable.
4: So I do have one question because we all know kind of the plot, but don't give anything away. But do you think it will have any impact on how parents treat the iPad and technology?
6: 100%.
4: Okay, good.
6: It should.
4: Yeah.
6: I don't think some parents probably it'll go in one ear and out the other, but for me at least, I was like, wow.
4: Because the concept, as we all know, is how kids don't play anymore.
6: Yeah.
4: They just sit on their butts.
6: And even when they're together, they just play on their iPad.
4: Yeah.
6: They don't play together.
5: I think it will have an impact for about a week.
4: Yeah. Like everything.
5: Like everything else. For about a week, you'll become aware of that. You will try to spend more time, maybe. But after about 7 to 10 days, you're back to what you do.
4: Here, have this.
5: Yeah.
4: Leave me alone.
5: Yeah. That's exactly how I am, anyway.
4: God. All right. Let's see here. All right, the other big story, huge, obviously, is Taylor Swift. I mean, I don't know if you guys heard this, but apparently she's getting married. And it is crazy. Now, they are saying a lot of people are in New York are mad, including the police department, because they are overwhelmed. That's what they're saying. They are overwhelmed. There's so many things going on.

0: going on in downtown New York for 4th of July. And I guess also Madison Square Garden sets on top of one of the subway systems.
1: Yeah.
0: So that's a problem. And with the World Cup, that's a problem. Just all these people are, and there's so many tourists right now in New York. And then the local businesses saying that shutting down those roads is going to cost them millions of dollars.
1: And they have a heat wave.
0: Oh, they do?
1: Yeah.
0: Oh, geez.
1: Yeah, it's in the mid-90s to 100 degrees there.
0: Yeah, so, however, yesterday's big story was there was this guy on TMZ, and he's a guest, and his name is Anthony Jobin or something. But he was on TMZ, and he said he got invited to Taylor's wedding, and guess what he spilled? He said the wedding is not at MSG. The parties are there, but the wedding is not there. And I think everybody's like, well, we kind of figured that because it is a weird wedding venue, right?
1: Yeah.
0: Yeah. So here he is, number one.
2: You are really going to the wedding?
3: I am going.
2: So did you get a physical invitation?
3: I got a physical invitation.
2: What does the invitation say?
3: Well, I'm not allowed to disclose it, but it's not going to be what everybody thinks. There's a little bit of a surprise going on.
2: Oh.
3: Just a little heads up.
2: Okay, help me out here.
3: They've got something. They don't want everybody to really know where it is. So
2: wait a minute. Are you invited to the wedding or the party?
3: Both, the wedding and the party.
2: Is the wedding the same day as the party?
3: Yes.
4: Anthony.
2: Yes.
3: Yeah.
2: Is the wedding at Madison Square Garden?
3: I can't say.
2: Is the wedding at the same place as the party? Just tell me that.
3: No.
2: It is not at the same place as the party.
3: Right.
2: Were you invited by Travis or Taylor?
3: Taylor.
2: Okay. Huh. What's your connection?
3: She was at the Super Bowl and I met her, basically, and she's really sweet.
1: See, I don't hear what everybody is saying.
0: What do you mean?
1: When he's talking. Because he never says the wedding's not at Madison Square Garden.
0: Yes, he did.
1: He says the wedding and the party are not at the same place.
0: No. He said, are they the same place?
1: They're the same day. He admits that.
4: Yeah.
1: But he says they are not at the same venue. They're not in the same place. But he never says the wedding's not at Madison Square Garden.
0: On a technicality.
1: He's saying the party could be off location, a nightclub they rented out. There could be other things that could go on.
0: On a technicality, BJ has a great point, friends.
1: He never says that.
0: Wait, will you rewind it?
1: Because when I watched this yesterday, and I kept watching it over and over because I'm thinking, Harvey, this clickbait headline you have that the wedding's not at Madison Square Garden is not what this guy says.
0: But I think we are all figuring it's not going to be at Madison Square Garden because it's a weird place. So it makes sense that the party is going to be there and the party is this big orchestrated thing.
1: Yeah.
0: Because we were saying how tacky it's going to be. So it does make sense. I understand what you're saying. On a technicality, but we all agree that the wedding's not going to be there.
1: But we all are assuming that he said that when he didn't say it.
0: Right.
1: Here it is.
0: Okay.
1: All right, here we go.
2: You are really going to the wedding?
3: I am going. So maybe we could do
2: it. Did you get a physical invitation?
3: I got a physical invitation.
2: What does the invitation say?
3: Well, I'm not allowed to disclose it, but it's not going to be what everybody thinks. There's a little bit of a surprise going on.
2: Oh.
3: Just a little heads up.
2: Okay, help me out here.
3: They've got something. They don't want everybody to really know where it is. So
2: wait a minute. See, are you invited to the wedding or the party?
3: Both, the wedding and the party.
2: Is the wedding the same day as the party?
3: Yes.
4: Anthony.
2: Yes.
3: Yeah.
2: Is the wedding at Madison Square Garden?
3: I can't say.
2: Is the wedding at the same place as the party? Just tell me that.
3: No.
2: It is not at the same place as the party.
3: Right.
2: Were you invited by Travis or Taylor?
0: See, so
2: Taylor.
0: I see what you're saying on a technicality, but there are two other hints that he gives. Is the wedding at Madison Square Garden? I can't say.
4: Yeah.
0: So that tells me no. The other thing that he says is they don't really want anybody to know where it is.
1: Right.
0: Meaning the wedding, right?
1: So all I'm saying is that the headline yesterday said this man gave away secret.
0: He did.
1: The secret is the wedding is not at Madison Square Garden. And he didn't.
0: But he did with three other sentences.
1: But he never definitively said it's all I'm saying.
0: Yeah, he said there's going to be a surprise and it's not what you think it is, which we all think it's there. She doesn't want everybody to know where it is. So that was the
4: gift. And the party's obviously Madison Square Garden because it goes from 4 p.m. until 4 a.m.
0: Yeah.
4: So that's all.
0: She's
4: going to
0: have a long day.
4: It's going to be crazy.
0: That is to get married earlier in the day and then go and have that party.
1: A lot going on.
0: She's going to need some flats.
1: Yeah. She's going to need flats.
0: Yeah, she is going to need flats.
1: I need flats right now.
0: But you,
1: I'm all worn out.
0: All you wear is flats and flops.
1: Oh, that's right.
0: Your flops are flats. Your flops are flats.
1: Floppy flaps. I mean,
0: the flops are
1: flaps. Flaps.
0: Oh my God. Anyway, yeah. So this,
1: I will say this. I think, and I like this part here. And we'll get to the USA soccer game from yesterday. I like the fact they won last night because they play on Saturday. And this soccer thing is taking away a lot of the hope.
0: They play Saturday?
1: They will play this coming Saturday. Monday.
0: Okay.
1: But the hoopla of the USA soccer team's taken away some of the light that's being shined on Taylor Swift.
0: It sure has.
1: So this is the worst thing that could have happened for her. Her wedding beef. You know, being splashed in her face everywhere because soccer's taking over right now.
0: Yeah, it is the headline, right?
1: Yeah.
0: But hers is, a close second. It's not, I guess the Knicks starting five are going to be at the wedding. They were all invited. What about the number six? Just the starting five couldn't invite number six? It's not very good.
1: I wonder why they were invited, though.
0: Because she's a huge fan.
1: Hmm. All right.
0: What was that noise?
1: All right.
0: No, the other before.
1: Nah. It just seems weird to your wedding.
4: It seems weird that you'd invite, just like Jamie said, only five and not the entire team because the entire team won the championship.
0: Well, yeah, it's a team sport.
1: Well, keep in mind, though, that everybody that comes to the wedding, that you got to tap like, what, $250 per person? She probably doesn't have the money to get the whole team.
0: Oh, I bet the tab is more than $250.
1: Okay, we'll say $2,500.
0: Dude, they're gonna have caviar. They're gonna have Opus One.
1: You can't.
0: They're gonna have Dom.
4: Wagyu steaks.
1: Jamie, you just can't invite the whole team. It gets too expensive.
0: I'm gonna put it I'm gonna say $5,000 a head, at least. Depends how much they drink.
1: Well, I wouldn't even bring the starting five with that much money at stake. I'd have to trim that roster down. They say over 1,000 people.
0: Somebody said, I didn't even know Taylor was getting married until I listened to you guys. Shut
4: There's no
0: up.
4: Way.
0: There, shut up.
4: You're a liar.
0: There, unless you have dial-up.
4: Yeah, and you don't have a cell phone. You have a flip phone where you no social media
0: right.
4: whatsoever.
0: I mean, I don't know.
4: You're living in a basement.
0: Yeah, because even the news has it on. I mean, yeah. I saw it on Fox and CNN, them talking about it. They're live. Both Fox
4: Literally,
0: and CNN have correspondents down at Madison Square Garden.
4: They have nothing
0: Garden.
4: Going on right now
0: it's
4: but
0: so
4: this
0: crazy.
4: Story.
1: I kind of admire the fact that you can live in a world where you don't know this.
0: Oh,
1: this
0: I agree
1: is,
0: with you.
1: This is a pretty, that's a pretty good world to live in.
0: We called you a liar because we're jealous.
1: Yeah.
0: Yeah.
1: Yeah.
0: That's why.
1: I think you're living a good life.
0: Yeah, no kidding. All right, I'm done. There you go. Tablet trash.
1: All right, it's the BJ and Jamie Morning Show. Happy Thursday, everybody. 4th of July weekend on the way.
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0: 70 or E470 if you are heading to DIA. Still a good drive on Pena in both directions. Driving out of Aurora on West 70, just a little bit slow between 225 and 270. I'm Claire Beverly with Denver Traffic.
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1: But why aren't you outraged?
0: Now, the downfall of all this, we are all celebrating, right? But the downfall is our best player, what's his name, Baloney or something?
1: Yes, it is Mr. Baloney.
0: Mr. Baloney. Baloney got thrown out of the game.
1: Yeah.
0: Because he got a stinking Uno card in his face last night.
1: And that's why I was pounding my hand. I can't believe that where is your outrage? Where is your, like, he did nothing wrong.
0: Here's the reason I don't have outrage is because I don't understand. I don't know what it takes to get a red card. I've never seen the red card before. I don't know what kind of foul you commit. So I don't have a parameter here of fouls that I determine if it's a red card or not. I don't know. I don't know how
1: it works.
0: It's
1: like where you break somebody's arm. Is a red card.
0: Okay,
1: you break somebody's leg, you step on their ankle and it snaps.
0: Well,
1: that's a red card.
0: I didn't know that, so I wasn't outraged. Now, a lot of people
1: maybe
0: were.
1: Even head to head, I'm not sure, but
0: yeah.
1: But I mean, you snap his knee, you step on his ankle, you do that WNBA stuff. That's a red card.
0: When you jump off and like a WWE, when you come off the top rope.
1: Yes, and then that's a red card.
0: I didn't know that, though, Jamie. Yeah, that's why I don't have outrage. Yeah. I don't know what the boundaries are for the yellow card. How many are there cards? Is there like a yellow and then there's a green? I think there's 52 Uno cards. Okay. So that guy has a whole deck of cards in his back pocket. And you got to figure that if you're a referee, you want to use your cards. Okay.
1: But the red one is the most severe.
0: But I'm just saying.
1: Like, yellow's caution. You're not playing so well. You're kind of mean to the other players. And the red's like, you get out of here, you son of a bitch.
0: All right, listen. If you're a referee, though, you're going to make a name for yourself.
1: Oh, yeah,
0: Good or bad. You're going to make a name for yourself if you pull that red card. That red card is a trump card. It's a card that you pull out to get headlines.
1: Well, and
0: that's
1: he
0: what
1: has.
0: This guy, this was his chance to get a headline. So he flashed
1: People
0: the red card.
1: People want him thrown out of the league as a ref. It's so ridiculous.
0: Well,
1: I want to see your outrage. He didn't snap anybody's limbs. He didn't even step on their neck. He didn't do anything.
0: No, he didn't do any of that. I did see that.
1: He got tripped up.
0: But like I'm saying, I sat there last night watching the game. I go, oh man, what's that red card? I didn't even know what it meant. I didn't even know it meant that he was thrown out of the game, Jamie.
1: Gloom and doom.
0: I had no idea.
1: It meant bad stuff.
0: Well, it got bad.
1: You didn't know the color red would be bad.
0: No, I just thought it meant stop. Like, okay, you guys stop. Stop fighting. Stop, you know, stop hitting each other.
1: Yeah.
0: That's what I thought it meant. I didn't know.
1: I can't believe there's not even like a way to protest this or something.
2: Yeah, there's like no review or anything.
1: Yeah, right? I mean, this is just...
0: No, they have a process. I was reading that this morning. They have a process that you can appeal it.
1: Oh, are we doing that?
0: Yes. They're saying that the USA team head coach is going to appeal the call.
1: As he should.
0: And now, obviously, it's not going to affect the last game because he got thrown out of the game, but it would affect the next game because he's right now, he can't play in the next game because of the red card.
1: All right.
0: And that's the Belgium game on Monday.
1: I'm glad to know that.
0: And the appeal is already out there, and they're even calling on the president of the United States to make a phone call to FIFA. FIFA.
1: Right.
0: And let FIFA know that this is a mistake and they need to fix it.
1: Well, good. There's some outrage.
0: So they've already started that process.
1: You're getting there. I mean, can you just get crazy?
0: Yeah. Yeah. I just don't know the rules enough to get outraged.
1: Just get outraged. Trust me on this one.
0: All right. Well, I'm angry.
1: Okay.
0: I'm angry.
1: All right.
0: We'll tell you some cool moments last night. First, starting with the national anthem. When you have the entire stadium singing the national anthem, no specific person up there singing, no artist or anyone. It's just the music playing and the stadium. That was super, super cool.

0: cool. Goosebumpsy. You know,
1: the American pride thing has really kicked in with this soccer.
0: This is all great timing.
1: Unbelievable.
0: You know, with the birthday and the soccer, it's just all great time. They said that it's given this like huge push for soccer in the United States that we all needed because, you know, soccer here has always been a little iffy, and it's just been putting this renewed like excitement for soccer in the United States.
1: Patriotism, nationalism, everything is just

0: right with this whole soccer thing and the 250th birthday. It's all coming together. I didn't know if it would or not, but it really is. And I didn't know that we had a specific theme song. I guess FIFA tells every team that comes here that they need songs. They need songs to run out to practice to. They need a playlist, they yeah. call it. And I didn't know ours was Country Roads.
1: I didn't know. I've never heard them. Oh, I mean, it's not like I watch, but I thought maybe this is the first time they played it.
0: No.
1: Oh.
0: It's their official playlist.
1: Oh, it is?
0: The Country Roads. And another song, I think Bon Jovi's Living on a Prayer, I think is on that playlist, if I'm not mistaken. But every team has these. And they were going to use Sweet Caroline. But Sweet Caroline is so associated with the UK that they nixed it. And somebody with the USA team came up with Country Roads. And that's what made the list.
1: Well, it took off. Everybody was singing it in the stadium.

0: can't put my head around how they came up with Country Roads.
1: I feel like everybody knows it. Even my kid knows it.
0: I'm with you. Everybody knows it, and it sounds very cool for them singing it. I mean, there's nothing wrong with it. I'm not saying that. I'm just saying, who sat there at the number one thing on their Spotify list is Country Roads and said, hey, what if we use Country Roads? And everybody agreed to it.
2: When you go to the Broncos game and this song comes on, Country Roads, everyone just like that sings it.
1: Really?
2: Yes.
1: Yeah, because I'm like, I mean, it's crazy. Everybody knows it. Let's go.
0: That's wild. Awesome. It's wild. Big night last night, man. I cannot believe how many people showed up at all these various locations, including the Skylight Park.
1: McGregor Square was packed. I mean, it was insanity.
0: It's actually just phenomenal right now.
1: Yeah, it is. It's exciting.
0: It has really taken off. And it's only going to wind up and get bigger and bigger as long as they win.
1: They got to win on Monday.
0: Do you think that everybody just stops caring about the World Cup if they lose?
1: Yeah, I do.
0: We just pack like up our patriotism and head to the house, grab my soccer ball, go home.
1: It's kind of a buzzkill on Monday if they lose.
0: If they lose on Monday, I don't think any of us are going to care if Cameroon or Morocco is playing Belgium. It's not going to matter anymore, right? We're going to move on.
1: Yeah, but don't think like that.
0: No more Country
1: it's gonna
0: Roads.
1: It's going to be great. It's going to be great. We're going to win.
0: I'd love to see them go all the way,
1: they
0: man.
1: They are, man.
0: You got to figure that the... excitement would be like off the charts.
1: Did you see what happened in Cabo?
0: No.
1: Oh my God. So there was a driver. So the streets went crazy when Mexico won.
0: Yeah.
1: Right? They were insane in Cabo. And a guy was trapped in the crowd and he's like, oh my God, can we just like, hello, let's go. And they were all like, whoa, and they're hitting his car and stuff. And he's trying to go through. He finally just got road rage and he ran over like 14 people. Oh. But unfortunately he hit also a light post and they grabbed him out of his car and beat him to death.
2: Oh.
0: Well, that's uplifting.
1: Well, I'm just telling you, that is insane, isn't it?
0: Yeah.
1: Oh, my God.
0: They get pretty crazy with this soccer stuff, man. It's pretty serious.
1: It was crazy.
0: The ideal matchup at the end would be, I don't know if it's even feasible, would be the USA and Mexico.
1: Yeah, that would be crazy.
0: That would be crazy. That would be a wild, wild event.
1: Yeah, I don't know how that goes with the brackets and stuff, but
0: anyway. BJ Jamie Morning Show, happy 4th of July weekend.

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1: 303-222-5423.
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12: Hey, what's up? It's Brew with this week's Ride Report, brought to you by Hyundai. Well, for all those keeping track, it is officially summer. Yep, we've crossed that date that now makes it officially summer. There's no more guessing. And now I'm in like camping craving mode. I don't know what happens when we pass that day on the calendar, but I'm craving hot dogs and nature. I'm getting ready to take off on a family trip, spend some time camping. Don't get too crazy. I'm still going to have outlets. Got to get my nightly scroll in on social media. What are you looking forward to this summer? We'll catch up on that and more next week on Brew's Ride with Hyundai. 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
1: All in all, not too bad on our freeways this morning. If you're on southbound 25 coming into downtown Denver, really just slow right from the 38th Park exit over to the Spear exit. That's it. Your drive through the tech center looked great both ways. 225 a little bit slow here. Southbound right around Yosemite had a fender bender, so that's a slow trip between Parker and Yosemite, but merging at 25 is fine. If you're heading to DIA, no delays on Pena, and E-470 looks good. Also a nice drive so far along C-470 and heading into the foothills, perhaps for the long holiday weekend. So far, so good on 70. I'm Claire Beverly with Denver Traffic.
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0: What's that?
1: I forgot to tell you. Oh my God, I bought the cutest thing for camping. Well, I bought it for my cabin.
0: Yeah.
1: But you gotta get it. It's like it's a lunchbox. Like this lunchbox.
0: Yeah.
1: And it comes with Hershey's and graham crackers, and it all goes in the lunchbox.
0: Oh.
1: It's all
0: a s'mores box.
1: And the marshmallows. So it's an official Hershey's brand, right? Yeah. And it all fits in there all perfectly. It's so cute.
0: You reminded me. I'm making my list over here. I got to write down marshmallows.
1: I think it was at Target. That. I think that's where I got it, but I got it for the cabin. And I don't know, it just all fits all cute right by the fire.
0: Oh, it sounds cute. It does sound cute.
1: It's adorable.
0: Yeah,
1: it's
0: I like cute stuff in the RV. You know me. I'm all about cute. I got a problem, though.
1: What's your problem?
0: All right, so it's 4th of July weekend.
1: Right.
0: We're extending that. Jamie and I are off next week. So we're going to go ahead and roll into Monday over at Jellystone, you know. Me and the family.
1: Yeah.
0: And again, we're in the great outdoors, you know, with
1: right
0: the bears,
1: along I-25.
0: Mountain lions and rattlesnakes. I mean, it's dangerous out there, folks.
1: So it's going towards Monument. In case you don't know where this Jellystone is, it's right outside of Castle Rock on the way to like Monument. So it's you know, right. And so it'll be on your west side of I-25. So if you get a chance, just honky donkey, just honk honk. So, BJ, I'll know you did a little shout-out to him.
0: I may not hear you. I'm so far out in the wilderness, okay? So, I'm not saying that I'll hear you, but go ahead and honk if you want to. All right, I got a dilemma, though.
1: Okay.
0: We're there, and we've been on a couple of camping trips already, okay? Got them under my belt. I know what I'm doing. But I know you. You grew up in the camping world.
1: Yeah.
0: Not camping world up in Longmont. She didn't grow up there.
1: No.
0: She grew up in the camping world with Bob, her dad,
1: yeah.
0: Her mom, sister, all that.
1: And a group, and we were like a posse. It was a whole group of campers.
0: And I know to come to you when I know that you're more of an expertise on something than me, okay?
1: Okay.
0: Here's my dilemma.
1: What's your problem? What do you need? Hold on. Let me get my belt buckle out. This is Jamie. What do you need? Yeah,
0: pull out that lunchbox of yours with the sports.
1: What do you need?
0: listen.
1: Butch Dyke, activate.
0: I've got a window in the camping experience that I don't know what to do. Okay.
1: Oh, wait. Okay.
0: And it's a downtime for everybody.
1: Window like that you can't put down?
0: No. I got a window of time.
1: Oh.
0: A window of time that I'm struggling with.
1: Okay.
0: Okay. In the camping life.
1: Explain.
0: Okay.
1: Right.
0: My wife likes to sleep in at home, camper, whatever. 9 o'clock. Okay. Or 10 o'clock. Or noon. Or what? On the camping trips, it's usually around 9 o'clock. BJ, me, I'm an early bird, okay?
1: Yes, yeah.
0: I get up early. I don't even, on the weekends, I'm up usually by 6:30
1: or so.
0: Well,
1: it's our clock.
0: And at home, it's cool because I can go downstairs, I'll watch TV, go out, take the dogs out. A lot of stuff going on, all right? But at the camping world, I don't know what to do. I get up, I go outside. I may have a cigar or I may make myself some coffee or something like that. But then I've got 2.5 hours that I'm sitting at a picnic table.
1: By yourself.
0: By myself. Nobody in the campsite's up. Everybody's asleep.
1: And you don't want to make any noise inside the camper.
0: And the camper's too small. Yeah, any camper's too
1: small.
0: And plus,
1: anytime you step in it, it wiggles.
0: Absolutely.
1: Yeah.
0: You can't, and it's kind of got stuff all in it, so you have to move stuff to sit here. And you can't just sit there and be quiet. This right here, so you don't wake anybody up, you know. So I've got 2.5 hours that I got nothing to do. Pool's not open, arcade's not open. You can't go anywhere.
1: Okay. First of all, the fact that you're saying pool and arcade tells me my first answer. I was gonna say, so there's not a hike around there, but now I know the answer because you said pool and arcade.
0: I could go hiking, but I'm afraid it might get hit by a car on I-25.
1: All right, here's what you need to do. Okay, I have some ideas. What if you bought a book? I remember my mom always would wake up in the morning with a cup of coffee and she'd have a chair. My dad would start her a little fire. I know you can't have fire right now, but he'd start a little fire. And my mom would sit there with a shawl over her, like her shoulders, right? And a little blankie crossed her legs. And she would read a book.
0: Well, you can have a fire. You can.
1: Well, propane, right?
0: Propane.
1: Yeah.
0: Yeah, and they have that hook up there at Jellystone.
1: Imagine.

0: that. You're just sitting there. Just, I mean, get a really comfy chair. They have the really comfy, like, loungy chairs, yeah. Right? The big boys. And just sit and read a book. When's the last time you read a book?
1: I'm afraid that if BJ is sitting out there in a lounge chair with a shawl and a blankie over his legs.
0: It can say Go Broncos on the blankie.
1: I'm afraid a couple of guys will come along and cart me off like a weekend at Birdie's.
0: No, because it can say Go Broncos on your blankie.
1: Oh, it doesn't have to have like frills on it?
0: No, and get one of those Harlequin romances. You know, like a love story book.
1: The book?
0: Yeah, like a romance book, yeah.
1: One that has like Fabio on the cover?
0: On that, yeah, get one of those. Yeah.
1: What if I get all hot and bothered?
0: Ew. All right, I have, hold on, let me think about this.
1: All right.
0: Hold on. What? Oh, I know. You are like a semi-artist, right? Like a...
1: I can draw.
0: Yeah. Okay.
1: I can draw.
0: All right,
1: yeah.
0: So why don't you... Getting an easel is super cheap at Target. Get an easel and some paper and some pastel pencils.
1: Oh.
0: And then just stare at the... what's it called? The arcade, and maybe paint it and sketch it.
2: Yeah,
0: the
2: Bob Ross it,
0: and put some pine trees around it.
1: Yeah. Jamie, I don't know, what that look is going to be like out there in the RV park with an easel.
0: Yeah, just an easel
1: and a shawl on. It's hard to paint with a shawl.
0: And then you'll just make the cabanas at the pool.
1: Yeah.
0: You know. Now, is there a stocked lake at this place?
1: No.
0: Because early fishing is always good.
1: I never saw a lake. Okay, well, I don't think there's a lake.
0: What about if you whittle some sticks into hot dog sticks? Whittle some sticks?
1: Yeah. You can go find some tree limbs.
0: Or why don't you do this? Why don't you get like a stump and make a bear out of it?
1: A bear?
0: A bear. A stump.
1: Oh, you mean like carve a bear?
0: Yeah, a stump bear.
1: A stump bear.
0: A stump bear.
1: Huh.
0: Or I know my dad would sit there and he would do crossword puzzles. How about a crossword puzzle?
2: Get that
0: puzzle?
2: Brain going.
0: Yeah, a crossword puzzle book. Hmm. He would sit there and do that.
1: Crossword.
0: Or like what I did when it was really early.
1: Yeah.
0: Well, we would go fishing, but you don't have a lit. But what we would do is we'd have a deck of cards and we'd play solitaire at the picnic table.
2: Oh.
1: Yeah.
0: Do you know how to play solitaire?
1: Yeah.
0: Okay. Well, how about that at the picnic table?
1: I know how to play that.
0: That's a good one.
1: With a shawl on. I got to keep my shawl on. Some mornings it's cool.
0: Let's see here. What else?
2: What about yoga? Like you could do wake up and stretch and do some yoga on a mat.
0: In that open area.
2: Yeah.
0: Yes,
2: yeah.
0: In that open area over by the bounce houses.
2: Get a nice
1: there
2: stretch in.
1: No bad ideas here. I'm looking for something to do because right now I'm just sitting at a picnic table twiddling my thumbs.
0: No,
1: like
0: at least you can play solitaire. You can play solitaire over and over. I've sat there and played it for hours.
1: I've got a deck of cards.
0: Okay, so take that.
1: So I could do that.
0: Yeah. What about Candy Crush on your phone? That's always a good one.
1: Well, I've never really played it.
0: Oh, it's fun.
1: Yeah.
2: You'll get addicted.
0: Yeah, you will get addicted. Or why don't you put like a hundy into your phone and just gamble on like one of those slot machines?
1: I do. I have. I have actually, looked at the upcoming games for the day and placed my bets at that time of the morning.
0: Yeah.
1: Because it's very nice and quiet. You can kind of do some homework for betting.
0: Yeah.
1: I've done that. But it doesn't reek of a camping experience, but it's still fun.
0: Yeah.
1: But you see what I'm saying, though?
0: I know, but
1: that
0: I feel
1: little
0: like,
1: downtime
0: no,
1: right
0: but
1: there.
0: No, we gave you. All right, so let me go
1: you
0: over.
1: You did. No, you gave me a lot of ideas.
0: A cup of coffee with a shawl over your shoulders, and doodled. What is it? It looks like a blankie and a
1: blankie.
0: Book.
1: Yeah.
0: I don't know what books are the best
1: sellers
0: right now.
1: That sounds very comfy, actually.
0: Right?
1: It does.
0: But you got to get a better chair. I saw your chair set up. Your chairs were lame.
1: I got new ones.
0: Oh, good.
1: Got new ones. Got completely, the big recliner
0: stuff.
1: Oh,
0: good. Okay.
1: Some really nice stuff.
0: So you just with a cup of coffee and a book? Oh, my God.
1: Yeah.
0: So scholar-like.
1: It would have a good look to it.
0: It would.
1: Yeah, for the neighbors.
0: Yes.
1: Yeah.
0: They'll be like, wow.
1: I just need a book with a lot of pictures.
0: What?
1: I don't like to read a lot.
2: A picture book?
0: No,
1: I mean, I just don't like to read a lot, so.
0: Why don't you read Soccer for Dummies?
1: Soccer for Dummies. It's not a bad idea. I will tell you this. Those for Dummy books
0: are
1: the best.
0: They're great.
1: I'm telling you right now, I bought one
0: on history.
1: I bought one on fishing.
0: Oh, okay.
1: When I was in Florida.
0: That's great.
1: When I lived in Florida because I'd gotten a boat and I needed to learn how to fish. And I didn't want to be so embarrassed. Everybody knows how to fish, right?
0: Right.
1: I didn't want to get embarrassed by going and asking somebody. So I bought Fishing for Dummies. It starts with how to tie a knot
0: onto the line.
1: The line onto the hook.
0: That's good. That's a good place to start. So
1: I still have that book. I could refresh myself.
0: You should, because I want you to take your kid fishing. Yeah. That's a good idea. But that's deep sea. It's way different than
1: It's salt water. It's fishing for us or dummies. No.
0: Because your lure is as big as my body.
1: Yeah.
0: Whereas here it'll be about as big as my finger.
1: You guys go out to catch bass. We use bass for bait down there.
0: Yeah, exactly. Okay. So it's going to be a little different read.
1: It's a little different read.
0: It's a good idea. Here's somebody said, let's see here. Oh, here's a good one. Download some true crime podcast. You love true crime.
1: Oh, I do like those.
0: They have a whole thing. So put your earbuds in.
1: Why didn't I think of any of this stuff? I've just been sitting at a picnic table staring.
0: I know, right? You can listen to those podcasts. I mean, we promote them on the show.
1: Right there.
0: Odyssey has a ton of podcasts.
1: Well, let me run something else by you real quick.
0: Oh, dear God. I'm exhausted.
1: More? Do you have more?
0: Well, let's hear. Somebody said porn.
1: Nah.
0: That feels uncomfortable, you guys.
1: Well, it's never really too early for porn.
0: Somebody said hopscotch.
1: Hopscotch.
2: Oh. You can do chalk art.
1: I don't have good legs.
0: Chalk
1: art. My knees are down.
0: Is great.
1: Chalk art. All right.
0: And there's so many things. I still like the stump bear.
1: You were talking about whittling and whittling yourself one of those hot dog sticks, whatever.
0: Yeah.
1: Well, I went out and bought some hot dog, what are they called? The
0: extension sticks?
1: Yeah,
0: because I see you doing this with
1: prongs,
0: your hands.
1: The prongs, you know? They got two prongs on them. I gave him one just for giggles. I used the others for the hot dogs and s'mores or whatever. But I gave him one of the two-pronged ones, which really sharp, you know. They extend for 10 feet or so. But I gave him one that he could stab bugs with. Is that a bad idea?
0: No, it's great. And give him a magnifying glass, too.
1: To burn bugs?
0: Oh, yeah.
1: That's not bad, right?
0: He might start a fire with the magnifying glass.
1: Yeah, we may not need that.
0: Because I've smoked a few ants.
1: Yeah.
0: Yeah.
1: No, he just walks around with the dagger.
0: Yeah.
1: And he takes boom and pops them left and right. We don't want bugs in the campsite.
0: I mean, what's the difference between that and Raid?
1: Nothing.
0: I mean, in fact, it probably kills them quicker.
1: And you see these TV commercials of those zappers.
0: Yeah, I mean.
1: You know?
0: All right, so I have a bigger question.
1: All right.
0: Okay, because this has been a debate in our family for years.
1: Okay.
0: All right? So you have the two-prong hot dog stick. Two prongs, yes.
1: I do have the two.
0: Kind of looks like a little H, but it's a U.
1: Looks like a U.
0: It's like a U.
1: Yeah.
0: Okay, question. It's been going around in our family for years,
1: no
0: BJ
1: kidding.
0: Harris, this question. Do you skewer the hot dog vertically or, two of them, vertically, right?
1: Yep.
0: Ta-da. Or do you make an H across the U horizontally and put two that way?
1: We goalpost it so it goes across.
0: Okay.
1: Okay.
0: All right. Okay.
1: So the hot dog, one hot dog on both prongs.
0: All right. So my dad,
1: I do it like that, but
0: my dad said to put it long ways because the heat of the metal will cook the inside of the hot dog better.
1: Oh. You might be right.
0: I don't know. It's gone on for years in our family.
1: I'm a rookie. I'm a rookie at this. I barely even knew to buy the prongs.
0: I make an H as well, but my dad always said it'll cook better if you cook the inside like that with the metal.
1: They should have put instructions in the prongs. You know, I mean, if you're going to sell me prongs, at least send me some instructions on how to use it.
0: Aren't you sad that when we went to Bucky's that you didn't buy those hot dog sticks that I did?
1: I am.
0: That look like fishing poles?
1: I am.
0: And it is the biggest hit at the cabin. All the kids that come out there, if they come out with their parents, and they're sitting there acting like they're fishing.
2: They are awesome.
0: they're so
2: amazing.
0: Awesome.
1: They're very impressive
0: in the
1: campsite.
0: Yeah.
1: Because everybody in the campsite... Everybody looks at other people's stuff.
0: Oh, it's all about one-upping.
1: It is.
0: Yeah, the Joneses have.
1: Exactly. Mm. It really is. And I've only been out there twice, but I've noticed it. People walk by, and they stare. And
0: Well, because two things where you're weak at, I'm already going to tell you, because I already know, because I saw your site.
1: Yeah.
0: Number one, your carpet's not big enough. Your rug under the step is not big enough. That is a weak one.
1: Yeah.
0: Very weak.
1: Yeah.
0: And then the other one is, I told you yesterday, you don't have awning lights, and that is a shame.
1: Yeah, I don't have that.
0: Weak sauce. Yeah.
1: I got to get it together.

0: Come on.
1: Put your ex to good use.
2: Hey, how you doing?
3: 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Alice 105.9. Grab a hold of something. It's going to be a wild ride through Jamie's stream of consciousness.
1: Jamie's tabloid trash on Alice 105.9.
4: Trying to teach you to camp is just so hard. I tried to tell BJ, I'm like, look, one of the cool things is camping people are just really chill, cool people. You know, they're, I don't know, everybody's just dressed down, like, you know, comfortable. They're just happy to meet other people. I'm like, take a walk around, meet other people. The next thing you know, your son's going to meet other little kids. He'll be off on his bike. You won't even see him. Like, we would just disappear in the campgrounds. Our parents didn't know where the heck we were. And then your neighbors will be like, hey, grab your chair. Come around on the fire. And it'll be so fun. And BJ goes, I like to stay in my own area.
5: I do. I don't like to share my fire either.
4: Well, you don't have to. They'll ask you to come to their circle.
5: Yeah, I don't know.
4: They'll say, grab your chair, come on over, you guys.
5: What if that
4: and you'll
5: person,
4: be so excited when they invite you.
5: What if that person's hiding out in the RV park and they're like a serial killer or something?
4: No, that doesn't happen.
5: There are chances you're taking when you do that.
4: Not there. Know? Trust me, not there.
5: I don't watch crime shows.
4: Don't they even have
5: people
4: like
5: a, hide out in the RV parks all the time,
4: no,
5: Jamie.
4: Not in that kind. No, more in the woods, yeah, not Long I-25.
5: Well, granted, I've never seen an episode where they arrested somebody at Jellystone. But, right?
4: Yeah,
5: but I'm just saying.
4: Not at the KOAs and all that. No, I mean, you know, maybe on some weird, like, yeah, like out by my cabin sometimes. That's why I sleep with my gun.
5: You could see somebody walking along with a prison uniform on.
4: Oh, my God. It happens out there.
5: Yeah.
4: I told you that one time when the door was open, like had been kicked open a little bit.
5: Right.
4: I don't know who I think I am, but I went in with my gun loaded and like to clear it. What am I going to do? If some guy is squatting, I'm not going to shoot him. Like, who did I think I was at that moment?
5: To go, I don't know.
4: And why didn't I ask that? Because there's a deputy out there. Why didn't I ask him to come and clear it for me? It's well, what he does.
5: It's just a quick reaction that you have.
4: I don't have that reaction. I'm scared.
5: You had the reaction to at least grab the gun.
4: Yeah,
5: all
4: I grabbed
5: I'm saying.
4: The gun, but then I went in and like, I'm going to clear it. And like, if there's a homeless guy and he just happened to be squatting, I'm like, what am I going to do?
6: You should have said, police, and then kicked in the door.
4: God. I think back now, like, how dumb that was because the door was cracked, right? Like, that is the dumbest thing I've ever done. That was a mistake.
5: Probably not the smartest.
4: No, I'll never do that again because I'll go get the deputy.
5: From Texnado, BJ, there are no serial killers in Douglas County. You know, that number that came from right there, you're probably one.
4: Why?
5: I could see a serial killer out there trying to defend themselves.
4: What?
5: Trying to disguise it by throwing me off with that comment.
4: I don't know.
5: I don't trust you people.
4: I'm telling you, Jellystone, you're fine. Meet some great people. And then what happens is you meet these great camping people, because like I said, I love camping people. And then you'll end up like traveling with them. Like gypsies.
5: No.
4: I don't know. You can't say gypsies anymore.
5: No, I'm not going to gypsy anything.
4: Wanderers? No, what are they? Travelers.
5: I don't know. They're gypsies.
4: No, you can't say gypsies anymore. They're travelers. Honest, you can't say gypsies anymore. It's offensive.
5: I can say the word gypsy.
4: No, you can't. It's travelers. They're travelers.
5: Well, too late. I've already said it.
4: Wow. It's derogatory and harmful.
5: I got a feeling.
4: Let me read it. Today, gypsy is considered a derogatory and harmful slur. The correct and respectful name for these historically nomadic people originally from India is the Romani Roma people.
5: If you're a gypsy,

0: Go ahead and complain.
1: You just want to go ahead and push it, don't you? Just push the line.
0: Push.
1: Go.
0: I like to push.
1: Speaking of pushing the line, pushing people's buttons, did you guys see this? The great thermostat debate?
0: Yeah.
1: I don't know if it's true or not.
0: It is true.
1: It is true?
0: Yeah, it's true.
1: Okay.
0: It's true. He made the announcement yesterday. I saw the video.
1: All right, so that
0: the mayor of New York.
1: That guy.
0: Mayor of New York.
1: What's his name, Mondavi?
0: I don't remember.
1: Is it Mondavi?
0: Mondani.
1: Mondani?
0: Yeah.
1: Hey, Donnie. I'll just call him Donnie.
0: I think it's Mondani.
1: Donnie the mayor. Anyway, yeah. Donnie the mayor, he said, hey, everybody has to keep their thermostats over the weekend at 78 degrees so we don't power, you know, like.
0: Everybody in New York.
1: Everybody in New York. Well, we just found out that Madison Square Garden, 70 degrees.
0: Yeah.
1: Ooh. 70.
0: Yeah, they're breaking the rule.
1: 70.
0: And people are complaining left and right going, hey, whoa, Mr. Mayor.
1: Hey, Danny.
0: If you're going to make us put it at 78 degrees all over New York City, your Madison Square Garden is right here in the middle of the city, and you're allowing them to keep it at 70 degrees. For Taylor? Really?
1: Yeah, that's not fair.
0: It's not fair.
1: People are mad.
0: You need to put the Madison Square Garden and all government buildings and facilities and whatever, you know, sports arenas, they all need to go to 78 degrees if you're demanding the people.
1: And by the way, Madison Square Garden, don't know how many square feet that is to you know.
0: That's a lot of energy that you're using for Madison Square Garden for one person to have a wedding.
1: But we have to put it at 78 so we don't like break the grid or whatever. Somebody said, I'm a gypsy. I'm offended.
0: Hey, welcome to our program, Gypsy.
1: Traveler.
0: We appreciate you listening.
1: She's a traveler, or he. They're travelers. They're called travelers. Trust me on this one. I don't want to get called in the office. I got to go right after the show. I don't have time to sit down, take that stupid thing. Not stupid. Those HR classes
2: HR
1: that we have
2: compliance.
1: To take. The compliance.
0: They are stupid.
1: I know, but now it's going to have a gypsy section. I mean, a traveler section.
0: Yeah.
1: It's going to have a whole traveler section in it.
0: Right.
1: Shoot. Right. I got to go, man. I got things to do. Don't hold me back.
0: I'd kind of like to be a gypsy.
1: Oh, see? See what you're doing?
0: I kind of would.
1: Because you know you're pissing me off. You're just doing it.
0: No, I kind of. I'd like to hit the road and just never not worry about anything.
1: That's why they're called travelers. That's what they do with their campers. Going place to place. All right, anyway. People are recommending, and I like this idea, that you watch the World Cup on Telemundo only. They're saying that Telemundo is so much more exciting, even if you can't speak Spanish, to watch it than the Fox coverage. Because the guy goes, goal! For an hour, and he's so excited about every play. And it's just so much more fun to watch it on Telemundo than Fox, which is like, yeah, I kicked it.
0: Yeah. Yeah. He scored.
1: So that is an idea, right? To watch it. That'd be fun. Let's see here. What was I going to tell? Do you guys see that Chris Brown, his dog, attacked the housekeeper and she won $13 million? But I guess she was really severely injured.
0: Now, who did this?
1: Chris Brown.
0: Oh, yeah, I saw that.
1: Yeah, Chris Brown. $13 million she was just awarded, so there's not. Let's see here. What else was I going to tell you? Lindsay Lohan, she just turned 40. Did you see that Rick Ross? He is looking at putting a stake in the Miami Dolphins.
0: I did see that.
1: Rick Rolls.
0: Good for him.
1: Rick Ross.
0: Anytime you invest in these sports teams, you're not going to lose money. Yeah, they go up every single year in value.
1: Even
0: all of
1: Cleveland
0: them do.
1: Cleveland Browns?
0: Yeah, everybody does.
1: Taylor Frankie Paul, her ex-husband, lost his bid for a restraining order. It was denied. He went after again to get a restraining order, and the judge said no. And then finally, Skims, as you know, Kim Skims. I guess they were looking at doing an IPO, but all of a sudden it fell apart. The company was worth like $10 billion, and they were going to raise money for this IPO, but it all fell apart. I just read that last year, Skims pulled in $100 million for chicks to try to hold in their fat.
0: Have you ever tried it?
1: Oh, my God.
0: Any of the Skims stuff?
1: Yeah, they're painful.
0: Now, all of it's not like that, is it? It's all for holding in fat?
1: Well, I have the Merkin.
0: Okay.
1: Yeah, Have you seen that?
0: I have seen that.
1: Yeah.
0: I've seen that. It comes in different shades, doesn't it?
1: It does. It does.
0: Mm-hmm. What's your shade?
1: I went with a nice blonde. Mm-hmm. Yeah.
0: I like brunette.
1: I matched my hair color. I was like, see, look at that. Yeah, I bought that Merkin, and it was uncomfortable. I will tell you. Itchy? Oh, itchy.
0: I don't like itchy.
1: Yeah, you wouldn't like this. Anyway, and then this year, she is scheduled, her and her partner, she has a partner. It's $200 million.
2: Wow.
1: In shapewear.
0: Yeah, I thought it did
1: shapewear.
0: Well. Now, why won't they do the IPO?
1: It all fell apart. I didn't read the whole article. It was very long.
0: It
1: all fell apart because I guess for Victoria's Secret is making a comeback. I don't know the value. I don't know. It was very long. It just said the IPO fell apart. Okay. I'll get back to you after I read it.
0: Yeah, because I thought that it's doing great. Okay. And maybe it just isn't, diverse enough.
1: I don't know.
0: As far as what the products
2: are. They're valued at, maybe you said it's $5
1: billion. $5
2: billion? Wow.
1: Just for chicks to hold their fat in.
2: That's crazy. Yeah.
1: Or to have a fake muff.
0: Yeah.
1: And I added in to just to... for that FCC
0: muffins
1: part. Muffins
0: I don't know why it wouldn't
1: end, so I'm not IPOs. I feel like we're gonna get called into the office after the show, but we're kind of like, they're all out of town, nobody's listening.
0: No, everybody's on vacation.
1: They're all vacation. All right, anyway, I'm done. There you go, tablet trash.
0: Just don't put up the podcast.
1: Yep,
0: today.
1: Good idea.
0: Yeah,
1: good
0: that'll
1: idea.
0: Cover our butts for
1: yep,
0: us
1: but a few all things that
0: you got that
1: out.
0: Carson, thank you.
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0: For the most part, the freeways are flowing along pretty well. Very little traffic on South 25 out of Thornton getting into downtown Denver. Very quiet in the tech center, both sides of 25. 225 had a fender bender southbound near Yosemite, so that's a little extra heavy between Parker and Yosemite. We do have a power outage, a couple of them, but there's one particularly I want to point out in the Inglewood area that's affecting the traffic signal of Hamden and Santa Fe. So be very patient there. Treat that like an always stop and watch out for people who don't know that rule. If you're traveling and you're heading to DIA, so far so good on Pena and E-470. I'm Claire Beverly with Denver Traffic.
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1: Hey, it's Jen Hatmaker. 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Joy is the work. That's what this new series on For the Love is all about. The sacred, yes. It's choosing delight, rest, and pleasure on purpose. Because saying yes to yourself, that's the thing that finally lets you fill your table with everybody else. 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

0: day, except your favorite morning show.
1: Yeah, but you know what was cool? I thought was really cool.
0: What?
1: Is those people that put up that banner yesterday, what, Empire State Building? Where were they?
0: Yeah,
1: that it said, I listen to BJ and Jamie.
0: Yeah, I saw that.
1: I thought that was so funny. I slapped my knee. I was like, oh, that is funny.
0: Couple of fans that we didn't know we had in New York.
1: Oh, my God.
0: Yeah,
1: you guys,
0: crazy.
1: Did y'all see that yesterday? I mean, we did it, too. Did you see everybody changing that banner name? It went viral.
0: It got to the point yesterday with all the different, you know, photoshops of the banner itself and what it said that I didn't even realize or didn't even know what the actual original message was. I had no idea.
1: Something about love and peace.
0: I don't know.
1: Something about like love and peace and love and stuff. Yeah.
0: It turned out to be a marriage proposal.
1: I know.
0: Yeah. Right?
1: Yeah, it did.
0: All right, here's
1: these guys. These guys are known for doing that. It's what they do. They're like, I don't know.
0: They're daredevils.
1: They're Instagram, all that. Yeah. They've been in trouble before about it.
0: A couple of daredevils, man and woman. I don't even know if they're engaged.
1: They actually had a Netflix series, too, called something about We Climb Buildings.
0: Yeah.
1: They're
0: crafty little people. They really are. And they crawled up there yesterday. They went to the extreme top. I'm talking about that big old steeple / antenna that's on top of the Empire State Building. They went to the very tippy top of this thing.
1: Oh, it's called Skywalkers, A Love Story. It came out in 2024. It's a documentary on Netflix.
0: So I wonder if the proposal is real. Or
1: I think they love each other and stuff.
0: I think they do too, but I feel like they've proposed to each other like 50 times.
1: No, I think this is the first time.
0: You think so?
1: Yeah.
0: All right, here's the story.
2: Two climbers under arrest after an alarming security breach at the Empire State Building. A jaw-dropping midday stunt happening at one of America's most famous landmarks. Law enforcement sources say Angelina Nicolau and Ivan Kuznetsov were first spotted climbing to the spire around noon, sparking a flurry of 911 calls, even alerts to air traffic control from pilots.
3: Two geniuses climbed to the top of the Empire State Building.
2: Later, over 1,400 feet in the air, the pair unfurling a banner with a message about love and peace, and then
4: it looks like the man is he proposing to her?
2: In a bizarre twist, one of the climbers apparently getting down on one knee. It all lasted about 30 minutes. The couple now charged with multiple felonies, including reckless endangerment and burglary.
0: First thing I thought when I saw this, and he proposed to her up there, I thought, man, he beat the way I proposed.
1: Oh, yeah, I thought that too.
0: Yeah, did you? Yeah,
1: because I did it with cookies. Where's his cookie?
0: Yeah, I did it with cookies. She was in bed and she wanted a cookie, and I went downstairs and got a cookie and came back with a ring and cookies. Yeah.
1: All she wanted was a cookie.
0: And all she wanted.
1: She got that guy.
0: And she got me. So, yeah, it was not a great evening.
1: I mean, did she ever get the cookie? I never followed up.
0: Oh, yeah, she ate the cookie.
1: Oh, she ate the cookie? Okay.
0: I don't like cookies in bed, though.
1: You know?
0: Crumbs.
1: Oh, yeah.
0: I don't like it.
1: They have those.
0: I don't like it. But that was kind of romantic the way they did that. But what did they do wrong? Why are they arrested?
1: Because
0: why not just let them go?
1: Because first of all, they entered an area that is off limits to the public, and they broke through a door that is off limits to the public, and they put everybody in danger because rescue people had to go and get them and arrest them. So they put their lives in danger. Not to mention that right now with the World Cup and everything, they don't need to take their resources up to these two knuckleheads.
0: When I saw it yesterday, I thought of what my mom would have said
1: if she were around, right? Yeah.
0: She would have looked at me and said, BJ, you get down from there before you hurt somebody and you get hurt yourself. Now, you know better than that. That's what I would have,
1: first of all, the cops would have said. You would have made about four steps.
0: I'm saying if.
1: There's no
0: it's a big
1: way
0: if.
1: You would.
0: It's a big if.
1: Okay.
0: Let's just pretend.
1: I don't even know four.
0: You get down from there. Little BJ, you're going to get hurt.
1: So you let them
0: go their way. You don't have to arrest them. Just, you know, they're too lovebirds.
1: Well, no, because they have to make a point because otherwise people will do this.
5: Everyone's going to try it.
1: For clicks.
0: Well, let people try it. What the hell? Build it, let them climb it.
1: Lord.
0: That's my motto in life.
1: Okay, fine.
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1: Okay, people, mine starts here.

0: forget you. Oh, let's see, love. BJ, Jamie Morning Show on the Odyssey app. You get us for free, and you'll get a podcast after 10 o'clock. 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Put it on your phone. I'm looking at StubHub right now.
1: Yep.
0: I have never, ever seen this many tickets available for an event than Ed Sheeran on Saturday night.
1: It's a bad night.
0: I'm looking at it. The graph right now, you can pretty much buy a ticket anywhere you want. Anywhere you want. There's like six sections sold out, no tickets, but maybe available on some other site. But on this particular site, but every other section, all the other sections inside a stadium, there are tickets available.
1: Yeah,
0: that
1: and,
0: is wild.
1: If you want to be up front, it's only $174, like literally touching his toes, $174. Some of them at the Tippy Tippy, $66.
0: There are tickets for $55. That.
1: Really?
0: Yeah.
1: I didn't see
0: I'm
1: that.
0: Looking at $57.
1: Yeah, and everybody, I mean, and listen, Ed's a hot ticket. I don't think it's on Ed because people love Ed Sheeran. He's so amazing. He's an amazing talent. But I think it was just, I think it's just fourth. I think the fourth is a, I don't know, you know? I think it's a family day.
0: I mean, look at all the tickets.
1: I see it. I do see it.
0: I mean, this place is going to be half full. Come yeah. Saturday night.
1: I don't know. That's a shame. But maybe because he was seen in New York, right? Right before yeah. Taylor's wedding. And so maybe he'll call in sick because if the wedding is on Friday, this is on Saturday, maybe he won't make it.
0: Maybe he cancels.
1: Yeah.
0: And what about this? Okay, you're sitting at Empower Field and Ed Sheeran's on stage and it's 9 o'clock at night and every town around downtown, including the Rockies downtown, fireworks are going to go off.
1: Oh, yeah.
0: While he's doing, Shape of You. He's up there singing The Shape of You. And all around you, you're going to see fireworks exploding.
1: You don't think he'll have a little mini firework show?
0: I have no idea.
1: Yeah, I bet he does. I mean, it's
0: you would think.
1: Life. Yeah.
0: You got to compete, right?
1: Yeah, I don't know what they were thinking when they booked that one. Poor Ed. I love him.
0: I do, too.
1: Here's something crazy. You know how, because I was talking about how I'm going to St. Louis later this week, right? Because we have next week off. Anyway, and so I was talking about how I'm going to St. Louis. Anyway, my phone listened to that, right? All of a sudden, I get this St. Louis Gazette or whatever. Some guy, I don't know, maybe you guys know him. I don't know him. Do you guys know what Joe Buck?
0: Yeah.
1: You know Joe Buck?
0: Yeah.
1: I guess he's a staple in St. Louis. Like he is St. Louis, right?
0: He's a staple in American sports.
1: Is he?
0: Yeah.
1: Okay. Well, guess what?
0: He might be the best there is right now.
1: And his wife is Michelle Beisner.
0: Mm-hmm.
1: Do you know her?
0: Yes, I do.
1: Okay. All right. Well, anyway, I got the St. Louis Gazette wrote a whole thing about Joe Buck. And it says that Joe Buck has crushed St. Louis's hearts and whatever, souls, because he and Michelle are moving to Colorado.
0: Oh, they are?
1: Yeah. They're building a house here. Old Joe Buck is building a house here.
0: So, and they're crushed because he's leaving?
1: He's leaving St. Louis to come to Colorado.
0: Right.
1: Isn't that crazy?
0: Yeah.
1: Joe Buck is moving here. I don't know who Joe Buck is, but I do know I like saying his name. Hey, Joe Buck.
0: His dad was a huge broadcaster.
1: I guess it says
0: he's a sports broadcaster.
1: Joe Buck is an American sportscaster who serves as the lead play-by-play announcer for ESPN's Monday Night Football. Whoa.
0: Yeah.
1: That Joe Buck's a deal. Well, he's moving to Colorado.
0: He's teamed up with Troy Aikman.
1: Oh, okay. All right. Well, welcome, Joe Buck.
0: Partners.
1: I guess they're renting a house right now, and then they're having their, custom home built.
0: Does it say whereabouts?
1: No. It doesn't say.
0: I'll bet it's got to be like Aspen, Steamboat.
1: No, I bet it's Cherry Creek. They're moving their kids here. They're going to school.
0: They have schools up there.
1: I know, but we have better schools here. But he has two 8-year-old twins, and they said they're putting them in school here.
0: Hmm.
1: So,
0: yeah.
1: I bet they're Cherry Creek.
0: Who knows?
1: You know.
0: Who knows?
1: They all go to Cherry Creek.
0: Yeah. His dad was big time. Yeah. Really big.
1: Well, anyway,
0: but so is Joe.
1: Good news, you guys.
0: Joe Buck's coming
1: to Colorado.
0: All right, I want to go back to this wedding that's going to happen. So far, here's what we know. And tell me if I'm off base on this.
1: Okay.
0: We know that there's a rehearsal dinner and rehearsal thing tonight.
1: Correct.
0: We know for a fact that it's going to happen. The wedding itself is going to happen tomorrow. Anytime in the afternoon, 3, 4 o'clock, whatever.
1: But not at Madison Square Garden.
0: Okay, well, but whatever. I don't know if we know that or not, but we know that the wedding's going to happen somewhere, okay?
1: No, we do know that because that guy said that they didn't want anybody. Here, just play this. This is what we know. Here, ready? Number one.
0: I got to find it. Hang on
1: a second. Number one.
2: You are really going to the wedding?
3: I am going.
2: So did you get a physical invitation?
3: I got a physical invitation.
2: What does the invitation say?
3: Well, I'm not allowed to disclose it, but it's not going to be what everybody thinks. There's a little bit of a surprise going on.
2: Oh.
3: Just a little heads
2: okay,
3: up.
2: Okay, help me out here.
3: They've got something. They don't want everybody to really know where it is. So
2: wait a minute. Are you invited to the wedding or the party?
3: Both, the wedding and the party.
2: Is the wedding the same day as the party?
3: Yes.
4: Anthony.
2: Yes. Yeah. Is the wedding at Madison Square Garden?
3: I can't say.
2: Is the wedding at the same place as the party? Just tell me that.
3: No.
2: It is not at the same place as the party.
3: Right.
2: Were you invited by Travis or Taylor?
3: Taylor.
2: Okay. Huh. What's your connection?
3: She was at the Super Bowl and I met her, basically, and she's really sweet.
0: I don't know why you'd invite that guy.
1: I feel like he's going to be uninvited because he basically said, oh, there's a little surprise. It's not what everybody thinks it's going to be.
0: So far, the entire wedding's been a surprise.
1: I mean, I've known about it. You've known about it. Oh, you mean the wedding part?
0: Oh, everything about it has been a surprise.
1: But he just let the cat out of the bag by saying, there's a little surprise. It's not going to be where everybody thinks it is.
0: Well, okay, either there or wherever it's at. It doesn't matter to me, but they're going to do the rehearsal today. They're going to have a rehearsal dinner. They're going to do a wedding tomorrow. Then they're going to throw a big party till like 4 a.m. in the morning right after the wedding. And then they're going to jet off to a honeymoon.
1: And,
0: right?
1: And the temperature is going to be 70 degrees.
0: Yeah. Okay. So we know
1: the temperature in Madison Square Garden. I don't know how we know that. I did see lobster tails. I saw something about lobster tails. Saw that too.
0: I like lobster tails.
1: Yeah, so I saw that.
0: Lobster's good.
1: And then we saw that they brought in a big spiral staircase. We saw that they brought in like something that said garden all over the boxes.
4: A castle. Yeah. They got a castle.
1: So party is on. We know that they had to remove the red carpet up to the entrance to purple.
0: 1,000 people invited
1: to the party. Yeah.
0: Yeah.
1: So I wonder if...
0: How many people you think are going to be at the wedding?
1: I don't know, because this guy said he's invited to the wedding, and I mean...
0: He's a nobody,
1: and they just met. Like, he's
0: you've
1: shady.
0: Got this Ed Sheeran and Ashton Kutcher and Sabrina Carpenter and all these people spotted in New York, and then you got this Yahoo, this Anthony guy.
1: Like, where did he come from?
0: He's some antique collector or something.
4: He's a memorabilia guy.
0: Yeah, he was on TMZ yesterday, and he had on... You know what he was wearing?
1: What?
0: He was wearing the smoking jacket of Hugh Hefner.
4: Yeah.
1: Okay.
0: And is that bizarre or what?
4: He was bragging about being invited to the Playboy Mansion back in the day.
0: Well, I'm just saying that he's on there. The guy is dead, okay? Hugh Hefner, he's got his smoking jacket on, and he's talking with Harvey Levin and this other guy on TMZ.
1: Maybe he's the guy that found Elizabeth Taylor's... You know how Taylor has that song, Elizabeth Taylor? And then Travis, because he's a thinker and he cares about Tay. Travis bought for her birthday the earrings and the necklace from Elizabeth Taylor's
4: collection. There's got to be something, because otherwise it doesn't make sense that this guy met Taylor one time and all of a sudden he's invited
1: to
4: the wedding.
1: So he must have like hunted down that Elizabeth Taylor collection or something.
4: They owe him for
1: something. Something happened,
0: Yeah, he said he was at the Super Bowl with him.
1: Yeah.
0: Something like that.
1: That's great,
0: All right, it's a wacky wedding, I guess, and it's happening.

0: happening tomorrow. Finally. Finally, this thing's going to happen.
1: No kidding.
0: Get this thing over with. Let's go. BJ Jamie Morning Show. 4th of July weekend.

0: Where's Billie Eilish these days?
1: I don't know either.
2: Yeah, I haven't heard from her.
0: Remember all that controversy with her just a few months ago? We haven't heard from her since after that.
2: I think she went on the down low.
0: Did tell her she needed to sell her house to Native Americans or something?
2: Yeah.
0: Because she made some comments.
2: Well, she said something like, we stole everybody. I don't know if it was Native, it was somebody, but we stole everybody's land. And so then, you know, some smarter after, then they came after her and said, all right, well, then give it back to them. You go first.
0: And so, she's gone into hiding since then, hasn't she? We were talking about tickets a few minutes ago for Ed Sheeran. It's just on a bad night. Everybody's got plans on the 4th. But get this. Tickets have now been released for Monday night's game between the USA and Belgium.
2: Okay, so can I tell you what Taya was looking at him last night because she wanted to go, right?
0: Oh, no. Was she really?
2: Yeah, she said she could only find, as of last night when they first won, she said there were $6,000.
0: I just looked at him.
2: Okay.
0: I just looked at him. And I looked at the stadium, and you know they have the pricing. You can click on the seat or whatever. The cheapest ticket in the stadium was $3,600.
2: Woof.
0: Okay?
2: Yeah.
0: The most expensive was over $11,000.
2: That is loving some soccer. Loving some soccer.
0: How do you do it? How do you pay $11,000 to see a two-hour soccer game?
2: Well, it's in L.A., right?
0: I don't know if it's L.A., San Francisco. Or I think it may be Seattle.
2: I think it's Seattle. Is it Seattle?
0: I think it might be in Seattle.
2: It is Seattle, I think. Yeah. Anyway, in Seattle. Because I was going to say it's L.A. money, but I guess it's... You know,
0: it's Seattle buddy, I guess.
2: Or they'll just fly there on their private jets.
0: Yeah. What a ticket.
2: Yeah.
0: $11,000 to go see the USA in Belgium.
2: I will tell you, since we have Monday off, I had like a moment.
0: Yeah.
2: Where I was like,
0: to go?
2: Taya, let's just go. I had a moment where I was just like, it's like, it's that one chance, right?
0: Yeah.
2: And we have that week off. I was just like, and then I thought, oh, my God, I don't know.
0: I've been to a Super Bowl. I've been to an NBA All-Star game. Never really something major in baseball, but in hockey I'm not a fan of.
2: Yeah.
0: So
2: been to the Stanley Cup Finals, been to the World Series, been to all of those things,
0: watching
2: right?
0: this.
2: But this is one of my bucket. Well, it hasn't been until now.
0: Well, this is, it's just grown into something that's just bigger than any other sporting event.
2: Well, and I will tell you
0: the vibe right now,
2: because Kylie and I went to F1 in Vegas, right? When it was first introduced. I will never forget that trip. It was literally the best time of my life. I will never forget it. And everybody was so excited because it's the first time. So I was like, maybe it's worth it.
0: Well, you went to a World Series game.
2: Yeah.
0: You'll never forget that. No. I went to, like I said, the Super Bowl, to NBA All-Star. I remember where I was sitting at that. It's memories that you'll never, ever forget. And this thing won't be back here for many years, probably. I don't know when the next time the World

0: looking around it.
1: $14,000.
2: Yeah, I don't have that, but maybe on my credit card, I can let, I think they'll approve it. It's only $25 a month.
1: All right, well. Right? And how many tickets are actually available? You got to figure they're going to be scooped up so fast,
2: I know,
1: even
2: right?
1: at these prices.
2: Crazy.
1: You know? So
2: know.
1: Who knows if you can even get a ticket. All right, we played this earlier. It's pretty cool. So last night, after the game was over, we all found out that Country Roads, Take Me Home, Country Roads, West Virginia, is the song for the U.S. soccer team. Had no idea.
2: It's on their playlist.
1: Yep. And here they are in the stadium singing this last night after the U.S. wins 2-0.

0: was like some type of religious event.
1: Right? It was beautiful.
0: Like, it was like a revival going on inside of a stadium. People were just singing along to this song and celebrating. And it was like this all over the nation last night.
1: Now, here's the question. Do we know where we are with the, because, you know, we got red card and that was wrong. And everybody's just up in arms about this. Do we know where we are on the appeals thing?
0: I don't think they've looked at it until, you know, they'll look at it probably today, tomorrow, and into the weekend.
1: This is redonkulous.
0: I have no idea.
1: It's redonkulous.
0: They will appeal it, but I don't know where they stand with it right now.
1: I'm going to tell you right now, yeah. We're going to find out that guy, the ref, was paid off.
0: Yeah.
1: Somebody paid him off.
0: Who knows?
1: Throw a red card.
0: Yeah. Yep. That's our best player they threw out.
1: Oh, wait. It says the U.S. men's... Oh, maybe you were wrong, BJ. What? It says the U.S. men's national team cannot appeal the red card shown to Stryker.
0: Well, I saw last night they could.
2: It looks like of right now he's going to miss the next game.
0: One of the announcers that was on the show afterwards that was doing the the whole commentary in studio, he said that it would be based on an appeal.
1: Oh, I don't know.
0: So I don't know.
1: It's AI. It's saying that they're not allowed to.
0: Yeah.
1: But sometimes AI is wrong.
0: Yeah.
1: You know?
0: Yeah. Well, he said that last night. That's the only reason I knew it, because I know nothing about this game. All right? First of all, I didn't even know Country Roads was one of our songs.
1: That's why you're getting the book, Soccer for Dummies.
0: Yeah.
1: And you're going to read it at the
0: World
1: campsite.
0: Cup. I need World Cup for Dummies.
1: Right?
0: Because I think it's a little different for the World Cup than it is regular soccer. I think they move it around just a bit. But nevertheless, I saw last night they said they would appeal this thing. So, but he's our best player.
1: There's got to be an appeal available.
0: Yeah.
1: Come on. I mean, everybody's so mad, right? There's got to be an appeal.
0: Well, you can protest anything.
1: And it's the World Cup. My God.
0: All right.
1: Yeah. Anyway.
0: Well, either way, they play Monday night. They play Belgium, they being the U.S. men's team. They will play Monday night. And who knows? If they win that one, they move on to the Elite Eight.
1: Oh, Fox Sports is saying absolutely not. They cannot.
2: Yeah.
0: Oh.
2: No protest.
1: Well, no protest allowed.
0: Then we could be screwed. Who knows? All right, BJ, Jamie Morning Show.

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1: I'm just trying to be a friend.
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5: Well, it's a girl shirt. I know that.
4: Well, is it? That's rude.
5: Well, for me it is. For me it is.
4: For your son.
5: Not for everybody,
4: I guess.
5: For your
4: son, it's not.
5: But not for me. For me, it'd be tough for me to wear the wiener shirt.
4: But guess what?
5: For you, it works.
4: But you could send this to your middle or oldest son. I forget which one.
5: I could.
4: And he'd be like, oh my God, Dad, thanks.
5: Yeah.
4: I mean, it might be a little, you know.
5: I'm just talking about my hood.
4: But yeah, I'm just saying your son would love this shirt. Anyway, I bought a shirt that says just here for the wieners, kicking off the 4th of July. I saw it and I was like, oh yeah, that's for today for sure. Because, I mean, it's America's birthday.
5: It is. And 250th.
4: And we got to eat the wieners. It's just, it's America. You have to have a hot dog.
5: Well, every 4th of July is that big old wiener eating contest.
4: Exactly.
5: You know, up in, what is it? What's it called? Where it's at? It's something island.
4: Not Ellis.
5: Coney Island. New York.
4: Yeah. At Ellis Island is where my grandfather, great-great-great-great-grandfather, something came over. I don't know. All right. I got a lot to tell you guys. First of all, did you guys see that yesterday there was actually ash falling out of the sky in Colorado Springs?
5: No, I didn't see that.
4: Yeah. From the
5: fire.
4: They're
5: pretty close to the fire though, aren't they?
4: Well, Colorado Springs, no, not so much.
5: Well, not far. Pueblo.
4: Yeah, it's far from Colorado Springs. So that's why I was shocked that they had ash falling out of the sky. It's kind of crazy. Another friendly reminder. All right, you guys, this year, things are different with your little sneaky kids, right? First of all, I mean, the potential of a fire, if they set off anything, is insane. There are going to be so many people that are going to tell on your kids. You better warn them now. Because not only are they going to tell on your kids because they're worried about their own houses, but now we have the technology of drones, and the sheriff's departments can now put the drones up high enough where your kids can't even hear them, and they can see them, and they'll know exactly where they're pinpointed, where they're shooting off the fireworks.
5: Mm-hmm.
4: So it's going to be a stealth operation this year, because usually, you know, if you hear the drones, it's like, rrr, but we never had that technology where they can come and just see it over skies, right? You usually see that cop coming. You're like, oh, run for your life.
5: You got a lot of counties in incorporated areas or unincorporated areas that have banned it completely.
4: Yeah. So here's the plan, from what I understand, is they're going to have drones in the air in a lot of counties, and they have unmarked cars. So you're going to be toast.
5: Yeah. Be on the lookout.
4: Yeah.
5: It's going to be a cat and mouse game.
4: Well, yeah, but with the unmarked cars, they're so good now.
5: That's what I mean. Cat and mouse.
4: But you won't even know that you are a mouse, because they're just going to come up on you like that, because you didn't know the drone saw you and you didn't know that's an unmarked car.

0: car.
1: I know. I'm just saying, when that car pulls up, just run like hell. Oof. That's the mouse.
0: Or don't run, because they're already right there. And also, today is the busiest airport day for the 4th, it said. So you might want to check your airlines, check the wait times. But they said 16 million people, I guess, are going to come through the airports. Not just ours, but like through the country. But for the most part, 85% are driving today. Yeah. Starting today.
1: It's a big driving holiday, isn't it?
0: Now, are you guys going today or tomorrow?
1: Today.
0: Today.
1: Mm-hmm. Later today.
0: Are you excited?
1: This afternoon.
0: Excited?
1: Yeah, I'm pretty excited. I know. Yeah, yeah. So it's excited. Camping weekend.
0: Oh, my gosh.
1: Get the feel of the 4th. Fire up the grill, you know? Yeah.
0: And Carson, you excited?
2: Oh, I'm super excited.
1: Yeah.
2: I'm going to be a little tired, but once we get to that race, I'm going to be amped.
1: He's off to Amsterdam today.
2: Yep.
0: Yep.
2: Amsterdam, Germany, then back to London, and then British Grand Prix.
0: Here we come. Because nothing says America like the British Grand Prix.
1: Right. No. Way to celebrate.
0: At least it's, you know, red, white, and blue.
2: Yeah.
0: So you got
2: I'm bringing my American flag fanny pack.
0: Oh, nice.
2: So I can represent.
0: Yeah, fanny pack. I didn't see that one coming.
1: Fanny pack.
2: Well, you know, you can hold so many things, you know.
0: Yeah.
2: Way better than just keeping everything in your shorts. I don't have cargo shorts, you know.
0: You don't want to keep everything in your shorts.
1: No, you don't. You got to let it out.
0: Yep. Mm-hmm. Mm-hmm. You're missing out on life if you keep everything in your shorts.
1: Yeah. I wish I owned a fanny pack. Look good at the campsite.
0: You don't have one? Just a spare one somewhere?
1: No.
0: I feel like I have a couple somewhere.
2: Yeah, I can bring you one. I got plenty.
1: My wife has some.
0: Yeah.
1: Yeah, but I don't have one personally.
0: Oh, shoot.
1: Yeah.
0: Did you guys see that Taylor Swift? Can you turn that down just a bit? Yeah. Did you guys see that Taylor Swift is going to take the last name of Kelsey?
1: I saw the story, but you had to pay for it.
0: Oh, so yeah.
1: I didn't buy it.
0: Yeah, they say that, I read the Cosmopolitan one, and it said that she wants to be very traditional and do things like, you know, old school, and she's going to be Taylor Kelsey.
1: But she's not going to use that as a stage name,
0: right?
1: No,
0: she'll still be stage named her, you know, whatever.
1: Taylor Swift.
0: Yeah, but she'll be like Taylor Swift. But
1: if they get their water bill, her name will be Swift or Kelsey.
0: Kelsey. So she'll probably do like Taylor Swift Kelsey.
1: Yeah.
0: Yeah. Isn't that crazy? Didn't Jennifer Lopez do that?
1: I don't know.
0: Didn't she take Jennifer Affleck?
1: Maybe.
0: I think she did.
1: I don't remember.
0: Do you remember?
2: I think you're right.
0: I feel like she went Affleck.
1: I don't know.
0: Yeah, she really meant it. I feel like when you take their names, like, you really mean it.
1: Yeah.
0: Like, your wife did not take yours.
1: But the Jennifer or the Lopez, they didn't work out, so.
0: I know, but she wanted it to, but it just didn't.
2: Yeah, she legally changed her name. Jennifer, yeah, Lynn Affleck.
0: And you got to go in and change it all back. Son of a gun. Did you guys see Rob Kardashian? He looks great.
1: I did.
0: Holy Toledo.
1: He's like the Loch Ness Monster. You only get a spotting of him every few years.
0: That is true. You're right. Yeah. It's crazy. Rob Kardashian looks amazing. You know, he fell out of this spotlight when his socks business went out of business. That was just a shame. He started selling like Rob socks, and he thought he was going to be like, you know, kind of like Skims, but it was for your feet. Mm. And remember, it went out of business. He had all that inventory of socks.
1: Went toes up.
0: I heard they called a tow truck.
1: I already said toes. You can't use toes.
0: I did. Carson, you got anything? No. It's limited. It's very limited on that one. It's very limited. All right. What do we think? I don't know if he's supposed to or if it's a thing, but I thought it looked dorky. What do we think about Rory McIlroy wearing the green jacket at Wimbledon? It looks so, I don't know. Is he supposed to? Is it a thing where you have to wear that if you go to Wimbledon after you win the Masters, you're supposed to?
1: Well, I have no idea if it's a thing.
0: Yeah.
1: I didn't have a problem with it because, I mean, he's from that region. He's from Scotland or whatever, and it's so closely related to the UK. And I think he was just kind of bragging about the fact that he's the best in the world.
0: It looked like, I don't care if it's tennis. Look, I'm a golfer. It was trying to take away from the Wimbledon vibes, you know? Like, look at me. I mean, I just felt like it was unnecessary, unless it's protocol.
1: Well, and without the green jacket, Rory, they know who you are, okay? Yeah, but you don't have to wear the jacket so people go, uh-oh, wait a minute, look at that green jacket. That's Rory McIlroy.
0: And I just felt like it was really braggadocious. But again, if it's protocol, my apologies, but if it's not, you're a douche.
2: Yeah, I don't think that's a thing.
0: And I've never seen it.
2: Yeah.
0: God. Anyway, and then finally, as long as I'm on golf, did you guys see that, you know, Tiger Woods has a clothing line and it's called Sunday Red? Did you see he just rolled out all purple and green crap?
1: I did see that, yeah.
0: That bothers me because it's called Sunday Red.
1: Yeah.
0: What's the green and purple is not Sunday Red.
1: Well, he wore those on other days, but you're right. I mean, it's called Sunday
0: Red. And I'm so confused if I'm like, what? Yeah. What's going on here? If I'm a little kid and I get out my clothes, I'm like, wait, this says red. Nope, it's not. It's purple and green. It's just very awkward. Why is he doing that?
1: I don't know. Maybe to make more money.
0: I don't know. It's all purple and green. It's very odd.
1: That line of clothing is selling like crazy, though.
0: Is it?
1: Yeah.
0: The Sunday Red?
1: It's doing phenomenal.
0: Well, I will tell you, I love black on the golf course, and I love black and red on the golf course. This purple and green, I don't know. It looks like an Easter egg. All right, I'm done. There you go. Tub of trash.
1: Back to the Wimbledon thing. Doesn't that seem like one of the most snooty events in the world?
0: Oh, yeah.
1: Wimbledon?
0: It is.
1: It does to me. I mean, it's the whole British and everybody that's there, a celebrity.
0: It's the who's who.
1: It really is. And obviously with Wimbledon being those tennis stadiums, you don't have as many people, so you don't get a lot of riffraff in there. All you get is just
0: A-listers.
1: Superstar A-listers with the best seats and sunglasses on and watching this.
0: Did you see Brad Pitt? His hair looked like it was fake.
1: No, I didn't see him.
0: You didn't? So Brad Pitt was there. He was in the stands with his girlfriend. I think he had a wig on.
1: Right.
0: No, I'm not kidding.
1: I don't know. I didn't see it.
0: Oh,
1: I didn't see it.
0: It was bad.
1: But the reason I say that is because I think that's why Rory wore that green jacket. Because when you go out and everybody around you is an A-lister, you've got to have something that kind of points at you.
0: Yeah.
1: A little arrow that says, hey, you know what? You might be Brad Pitt with your fake hair, but look at me. I got on the green jacket from the Masters.
0: I mean, because obviously he wanted the attention.
1: Yes, he wanted the attention, but I think he did it because of the atmosphere. It's the snootiest place on earth.
0: Because in the, like, food chain, he would be one of the lower ones behind, you know, Brad Pitt and all that
1: until you wear the green jacket. Mm-hmm. Then all of a sudden, you are the A-list with them, the George Clooney's and, you know, I think even some of the royal family was there. I mean, this is A-list stuff.
0: Yeah.
1: Snooty, but A-list stuff. And I think that's why he wore it.
0: Did you see Brad Pitt's hair?
1: No, I didn't see him.
0: It's like he has a freaking wig
2: on. It doesn't match the sides.
0: I know.
1: Maybe he was trying to be incognito.
0: It's like he has a hair piece on the top.
2: Yeah.
0: To blend in with his clown, like a thing.
2: Because the sides and the lower part of his hair is all way darker.
0: It's weird.
1: Maybe he's losing his hair.
0: That's what I'm saying. I think he might have a piece on.
1: Yeah.
0: Crazy.
1: Who knows?
0: All right, I'm done.
3: BJ and Jamie
4: on Alice

0: Ella Langley, man.
1: Yeah, she'll be,
0: love that Ella.
1: In Red Rocks in October.
0: October. Hey, I thought we'd just go through each one of us because everybody has plans for the 4th of July, right?
1: Right.
0: It's a big weekend, the 4th being on Saturday. And a lot of people have today off and tomorrow off and then into the weekend. Just go through our plans. What we're planning on doing individually as a show.
1: Well, okay, but we need your you have music.
0: Yeah, I'll get to me. Okay, I was going to let you go first.
1: I mean, you have music.
0: I do. I have, just bells and whistles.
1: So you're like the crescendo.
0: Well.
1: You know what I mean?
0: I kind of feel like Carson is the crescendo. I don't feel like I am.
1: He kicked our ass.
0: I don't think it's me. Although, his plans to leave the country on the country's birthday is a little backwards.
1: Well, it's anti-American.
0: Yeah, it's a little backwards, but we'll get to that.
1: He hates America, and so that's obviously what's going on there.
0: And you are headed to the heartland of America.
1: I know. So Saturday, I'm going to St. Louis, and then I'm meeting up my friend from,
0: Back in the day,
1: and in St. Louis. And so we're going to watch all the fireworks and stay up in St. Louis on Saturday night, which will be awesome because it'll be right around the arch, right?
0: So that'll be the stadium, the Cardinals

0: could be playing.
1: That's true. But I feel like in the past, because I grew up 2 hours away, I feel like I remember them shooting off a bunch of stuff at the arch.
0: It's the perfect setting for the arch because it's right on the river and they could put barges out there and they put the fireworks on the barges and that way nothing catches on fire for the most part. And you got the backdrop of the arch. It's pretty cool.
1: And bad news, they have gambling there.
0: Yes, they do.
1: Right on the river boats.
0: Yeah.
1: Yeah. So
2: St. Louis.
1: So yes, very convenient. So he and I are doing that, and then Sunday morning I'm driving just so ill, Southern Illinois, hanging out with my sister and my niece, nephew, and all the kids and all the family, blah blah blah. And then after that, then I'm flying to California, and then after that, then Saturday I haven't told my friends yet, but Saturday I planned because I love the River House. I just love that house. And so I'm like, gosh, to not use it. So I was going to have a party on Saturday when I get back next week, next Saturday.
0: A great way to cap off a vacation week.
1: Sitting in the river, having a beer.
0: Yeah.
1: Yeah.
0: So yeah. You're back home.
1: Exactly.
0: All comfy.
1: Yep.
0: Carson is on his way out of the country, flying to Amsterdam today.
2: Yep. So land in Amsterdam. We got my brother-in-law picking us up. We're going to head back to their house in Germany, which is an hour and a half away. And then we're going to wake up the next morning, drop the kiddos off. We're going to hop on a flight to London, spend a couple days in London, obviously going to the British Grand Prix, which is the main reason why we're going.
1: Cool.
2: Formula One. It's going to be awesome. We're going to be on the infield looking at the grandstands, right across from the grandstands.
1: And in the infield, he told us they have cocktail service.
2: Yeah. Like what do they call those? Adirondack chairs. And we're going to be sitting in Adirondack chairs and we're going to be sipping cocktails. They bring food to us when we order. Oh my gosh. I think we get to go to the pit.
1: You know, you always... Really?
2: I think so.
1: Oh, they're going to the
2: it's
1: pit.
2: It's like VIP.
0: That's the only way he'll see a car.
1: Well, they go by fast.
2: Yeah.
1: Really fast.
0: You know how you get to be in the pit.
1: You made me think about this, BJ. You said the other day, you go, you know how people always say, if I win the lottery, there'll be signs?
0: Yeah.
1: I'm still thinking about that.
0: Yeah.
1: Because he's going to be going to the pits too.
0: Yeah.
1: Yeah.
0: He's won.
2: Tickets were way...
1: How much is a ticket to that one? Because F1 in Vegas was pretty
2: so
1: pricey.
2: So our tickets were $800 a pop.
1: Yeah, that's pricey. I mean, not as pricey as I thought it was going to be with all the perks you get.
0: Look at the World Cup. I mean, that ticket's $14,000.
1: Yeah.
2: I mean, there were way more, but this is just more bang for your buck, so that's why we...
0: Yeah.
1: No, you're going to have a blast. That's awesome.
2: And it's kind of to celebrate my 40th, too.
0: Yeah.
1: Oh, okay.
2: So it's a big trip. We didn't really do anything crazy for my 40th. This is the crazy thing that we're doing.
1: Okay. Nice.
2: So
0: That sounds like fun.
1: Safe travels.
2: Thank you.
1: Yeah.
0: Yeah.
2: And then we're going to go jetting. And then we're going to go all across Europe. We're going to go back to Amsterdam for a couple days. We've got an Airbnb in Amsterdam for 2 days. That'll be cool. We're going to, we're obviously going to spend time in London to see the changing of the guard, stuff like that. So
1: just a couple things about Amsterdam. There's a red light district. Don't take pictures because they have security that will chase you.
0: Don't come back with something that you didn't go there with.
1: Yeah. Like one of those weird pussy bumps.
0: Yeah. You don't need that.
1: No, you don't need that.
0: Don't want to ruin your trip. But watch out, buddy.
1: And then the cafes. I tried to steal a menu because I thought it was going to be pretty funny, and I was going to frame it.
2: It's like a keepsake, yeah.
1: No.
2: They do not like that.
1: They get so mad. So mad at you.
0: You got to figure it's happened to a million times.
1: Yeah, okay? For sure.
2: And all Americans, that's what Americans probably do, is just steal them.
1: All right, so let's take a vote. How many people think that Carson going to Britain, to England, anti-American? Me.
0: Yeah, me too.
1: Raise your hand.
2: It is a little ironic.
0: Yep.
1: Okay.
0: It's kind of weird. And as for me...
3: You didn't ask.
0: You didn't have to.
3: But he'll tell you all about s'mores.
0: Because I know.
3: He's loaded with facts about the greatest.

0: be great. I think it's great. Yogi, Jellystone, here I come.
1: Man.
0: 4 days. Four days in the wilderness.
1: Yes. Wow. Wow. With a swimming pool, cabanas.
0: Yeah.
1: You got a golf cart. You rented a golf cart. There's an arcade. There's bounce houses.
0: I'll bet you I don't get to see too many fireworks, though.
1: Yeah.
0: Yeah, that looks like a dangerous area for fire.
1: But you will see a flyover.
0: Yeah.
1: They are doing flyovers. We'll try to post that.
0: That's cool.
1: And so, yeah, I think at 10:45, you might be able to see a flyover on Saturday.
0: Saturday morning.
1: So that'll be pretty cool. Yeah.
0: That would be cool. We're going to be there for 4 days. So it's camping for me.
1: Man.
0: Jamie's out of town, off to St. Louis. Carson is going overseas. Me, I'll be at Jellystone.
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0: good day.
1: Whoa,
0: we are done.
1: That was totally Yogi Berry.
0: It was.
1: Yeah,
0: I'm ready for Yogi Land.
1: Yeah, you're getting prepared. That was good.
0: Yeah, Jellystone. All right, everybody, have a great 4th of July weekend. Jamie, have a good one.
1: Thank you. You
0: and
1: too.
0: You too, Carson.
1: Safe travels, everybody.
0: Good flight. Good flight. And as of you that listen to our program, thank you so much. And we hope you have a great 4th of July. Just keep it safe, all right?
1: Yeah, no fireworks, man.
0: Yeah.
1: Scary.
0: I got a feeling they're going to sell a ton of fireworks today.
1: No, they're not, because I'll tell you what, the Colorado is on fire. It's bad. That one that's down south is now hit 50,000 acres, and it's zero containment. At the Leadville is at like 2,000 acres, zero containment. The one in Ouray, I forgot how many acres, zero containement. So it's really, it's desperate
0: out
1: there.
0: Lots of fires.
1: Yeah,
0: lots of fires. Everybody have a great weekend. Enjoy. Keep it safe. As we said, don't drink and drive. And everybody be happy. Have a great time for your 4th of July. We'll see you back here when we get back, all right? I think that's it.
1: Yep.
0: Have a great weekend. Bye-bye.
1: Love you, people. Mwah.

0: the conversation.
1: I'm just trying to be a friend.
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1: What is your best thrift shop find? You're going to laugh so hard, but I found a pair of red bottoms at a thrift shop one time, and they were legit. It's

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It's Alice 105.9. Literally impossible. 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And if you are denying this, and if any of my bosses hear this and get mad at me, you're lying, because you do too. It's Alice 105.9. I just want to eat hot dogs and bomb pops.

I was watching an interview with Alanis Morissette, and she was talking about how when she was younger, she would dream of like Annie Lennox and Jody would have, you know, helped her become the musician she is today. And she said they were not like that at all. They were not helpful. They weren't sweet. So she said she wanted to make sure that she was like that for the future generation of musicians. And that's why she was on the cover of Rolling Stone with Olivia Rodrigo. And I think that's really cute.

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0: Hope everyone is having a fantastic Thursday. I keep thinking that the 4th of July is tomorrow. I do not know why. Dallas 105.9. I just really want that bomb pop and that hot dog that I've been talking about for 4 days.
1: They say the holy water's watered down, and this town's lost its faith.

realize when the Slacker Show isn't here, it's very quiet in the building. Silas 105.9. 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There's a lot of clips up there. 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

So supposedly Travis, Kelce, and Taylor Swift reportedly are holding a small rehearsal dinner with 1,000 guests, and that's what's happening at Madison Square Garden. I'm going to get more into this in the next 15 minutes. It's Alice 105.9, but Taylor Swift's wedding's kind of annoying me. We were good.

the latest from Taylor Swift, I Knew It, I Knew You on Alice 105.9. So this is why Taylor Swift's wedding's annoying me. Supposedly it was June 3rd. Supposedly it was June 27th. And now supposedly it's July 3rd. Can we just leave this girl's wedding alone? I know we all care. I know the anticipation is there. But, y'all, let's just wait till the photos come out.

0: The Slacker Show is throwing a party. And this is your invitation. Okay. It's the Slacker Show Silent Disco. Going down on the 4th of July from 5 to 7 p.m. on the corner of 2nd and Fillmore in Cherry Creek. 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Silent on the street. And totally free for all ages. Then stick around for the 35th anniversary Cherry Creek Arts Festival. 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
3: 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We're hot and dry with a high of 92 and mostly sunny.
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0: America's birthday is right around the corner, which means this is your last chance to score some Ed Sheeran tickets. 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

You know, I'm really not the only one that was appalled that the Grand Theft Auto game was going to be $100. Other people are also complaining on the internet. It becomes a problem where you're like, wow, $100 for a video game. Remember when video games were $29.99? 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

Okay, now we're going to talk about Taylor Swift's wedding again because now I'm heated. 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But Travis Kelce is also a party animal. I don't know, maybe it is going to be a giant wedding.

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2: 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Because saying yes to yourself, that's the thing that finally lets you fill your table with everybody else. 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

0: 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The sacred, yes. 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Because saying yes to yourself, that's the thing that finally lets you fill your table with everybody else. 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
1: 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It's true. 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

There was a kid that went viral a couple years ago, actually a while ago, for being the Star Wars kid. Just a cute little chunky kid with a lightsaber. Anyway, he got bullied online. So now he's a lawyer helping young victims of cyberbullying, and I love that for him. I love that he turned something bad and turned it into good. It's Alice 105.9. What a great story. That she's-

is. I'm telling y'all, the day before vacation is the hardest day ever. It's Alice 105.9. And I feel like all of us are feeling it today because all of us just want to enjoy 4th of July already. Happy 4th of July week. It's Alice 105.9. 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

Do you ever have something at your office that you're just like on the walls that you just like want to play with every day? 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But I'm sure like some of them are signed by like Justin Bieber and stuff, so we don't need to ruin that. It's Alice 105.9.

You know, AI is very powerful and full of information. And you ever think, like, what majors in college are people not doing anymore? Engineering is down by 25%. Computer and information science down by 24%, which is mind-blowing to me because we kind of need that. Business and marketing down 24%. Journalism down 23%.

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Who's going to Ed Sheeran on 4th of July? It's Alice 105.9. If Ed Sheeran doesn't hand out bomb pops to everyone in that arena, I will be so sad. It's Alice 105.9. If he doesn't have fireworks at a show, I'll be very upset.

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Well, one couple signed a Grand Theft Auto 6 contract where the girlfriend had to say between November 19th and November 29th, if I'm playing Grand Theft Auto, I will not be bothered. If I fail a mission, get wasted, or get busted, do not say, it's just a game. You can do it again.

0: 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It's the biggest birthday party concert of the summer. 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

0: The Slacker Show is throwing a party. And this is your invitation. 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
1: All right, time once again for our favorite thing where we destroy relationships.
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0: What do we have today, TX?
1: We have a lovely couple today, Matt and Kayla, and they are disagreeing on a lifestyle change that Matt wants to make.
0: Oh, boy. Matt won the toss, so he gets to go first. Matt?
2: Yay.
0: What's going on? What kind of change you want to make?
2: Well, okay, so Kayla, as you'll find out, she's a workout fiend. You know, she loves to go on long walks, do the stairs, weightlifting, Pilates, whole nine.
3: Nice.
2: Me, I'm not like that. I don't like. I'm much more cerebral. So I.
3: What a way to call your wife dumb.
0: It was a little. There's a little something in there,
3: yeah.
0: Isn't there?
3: Okay.
1: I might use that.
0: We might bring her in early if you don't get to the point here.
3: Oh boy.
2: Okay, I'll get right to it. So I'm like, look, you go work out, you go do your thing. I'm going to get the shot, you know. I'll lose weight that way. I do need to lose a little weight, probably about 20 pounds, not much. I mean, it's manageable, but, you know, we're in Brave New World here. You know, like I'm on my Soma and I want the shot. And then when that happens, maybe I'll start working out and I'll feel more motivated to do it.
0: You think you're going to work out? You're just going to give me whatever semaglutide.
3: Get a head start on the.
0: Yeah.
3: Okay.
2: Yeah. Do the glue, if you will, and just get down that way.
0: Okay, dude.
3: I'm losing it tonight.
0: I can't figure out if we like you or we don't.
3: Do the glue?
0: Yeah.
1: I know. I like it.
2: It's okay.
0: So let's get Kayla in here. Kayla?
4: Yay.
0: Sounds like you do things the old-fashioned way.
4: I mean, some things. But I do like to work out and hike and stuff.
0: Not real bright, we hear.
3: But, yeah, not very cerebral, this one.
4: Who said that?
0: Nobody.
3: Not us.
0: He just said that he was cerebral or something. I don't know what he was trying to pull there.
4: I don't know what that means. I have a master's degree.
3: Ooh.
4: I mean, just because I like to work out, I'm not dumb.
0: Okay.
3: And, ding dong, Matt.
4: Wow. He said I wasn't smart.
0: Well, he didn't say that. He didn't say that. It was Erica inferring.
3: Yeah.
0: I don't want to make this worse than it is. So
4: okay.
0: You're
4: this
0: opposed.
4: Is already pretty bad.
1: Guys, I said they were a lovely couple.
0: I know you did. So you're opposed to him getting the poke.
4: I think we don't know what the long-term effects are of that, and I just don't understand why he won't try taking a walk and maybe eating some vegetables first.
0: Mm-hmm. Matt. I mean, I know that you guys have had this fight, or I assume you've had this fight over burgers and fries and her kale salad, but like, bring us up to speed. Why won't you work in a salad and walk a little bit?
2: I do eat a salad. I do walk. I just don't do enough of both for her, I guess.
3: But
2: I
3: is
2: never
3: it
2: said
3: for
2: that
3: her?
2: She
3: or is it for you? Not- you said you wanted to lose 20 pounds, but...
4: I'm not asking him to do it for me. I'm asking him to build habits that will last a lifetime. And I feel like he's trying to cut corners and skip to end results. And honestly, it's making me, it doesn't seem like the person I fell in love with wouldn't do that.
2: Well, but it wasn't my idea. So I'm actually giving in to your idea. I'm just doing it in an easier way.
4: You told me you were trying to look better for me.
2: I want to look better for you.
0: Okay. Now, what? Why? Okay. Do you have evidence? Like, why do you want to do the shot? I understand. I think the shot is a good thing. I know so many people on it, but like.
2: Yeah.
3: But what happens if you, quote unquote, do the glue?
2: Do the glue, baby.
3: Sorry, I can't get over that. But if
2: I'm gonna do the glue, baby.
3: No, hold on. But if you do the shot, okay. What happens in a year, in 2 years? Are you going to keep shooting or are you going to make changes to keep
0: I feel
3: the
0: like Erica's
3: off?
0: A little anti-glue.
3: I.
2: Yeah, maybe.

0: am a little anti-glue. Yeah, sure. I'll be honest.
1: You are?
0: I have struggled with my weight my entire life. And it's like, and then there's just this thing that you just do. And it just, but then what happened in 10 years? Am I going to just drop dead if I do it?
1: Well, it's hard to say, but
0: right. But I'd rather not have the unknown of that.
1: But you might drop dead of weight.
0: Okay, well, I don't think I'm that.
1: No, I'm not saying that you are, but I'm saying...
2: Be more cerebral. What are you doing?
1: You know what I'm saying.
0: No,
1: but they
0: I know.
1: Say weight is associated with cardiac things and whatnot.
0: Right.
1: Again, but we have no idea.
0: But
1: and
0: there's
1: I'm glad,
0: also...
1: Thank you guys for not saying the name of any... Because I don't want to talk about the brands.
0: Right.
1: Like yeah. It's... But...
0: There's just so much pressure now. Well, it's easy. Just do it. It's easy now. And it's like... So we all are just supposed to look super thin.
1: I don't want to be in a fight with you.
0: Yeah, it's okay. I won't fight
1: but
0: you.
1: But like,
0: on
1: I'm
0: this.
1: Just saying, like,
3: yeah, when, we're not fighting either.
1: Like, I just need to ask.
0: I'm fighting with Matt, though.
1: I just
0: I'll
1: need
0: be honest.
1: To ask you, Erica.
0: Yeah.
1: If you need to get somewhere that you've never been, do you use GPS on your phone?
0: Yes.
1: Okay.
0: But
1: so you do accept
4: do
1: that
4: you
1: we've come a long way.
4: Do you inject GPS into your body for the map?
1: I'm saying we've come a long way and we found easier ways to do things.
0: But is
1: and
0: easier better?
1: GLP-1s seem like for a lot of people. I know a lot of people who are, I'm like, whoa.
4: Where it is actually beneficial. I also have like a little with it because... I think we as a society view skinny as being what we want, but it should be healthy.
0: Yeah.
1: Well, Matt, it'd be healthier.
3: Thank you. Yes.
1: Okay. Let me jump in with the phone number for all the O's and the T's and the W's and all the people who've done.
0: It's
1: I'm naming
0: brand
1: names.
0: I didn't know the T.
1: 303-222-5423. You can call or text. It is a shortcut.
0: Yeah. For sure. But is that
1: we're allowed
0: we
1: to take shortcuts?
0: But do we want to teach society that like you actually don't have to try very hard at all? Then what happens to our jobs in 20 years? Then what happens to having, I don't know, a care in the world? I mean, the whole thing, I understand.
1: I can't believe all of a sudden Ozempic is this gateway drug to the fall of society. Sorry, I just said one of the names.
0: But am I wrong? Like if you go, well, I can eat whatever I want, but I can just take this shot and then
4: you're not
0: I look
4: building that
0: healthy.
4: Structure. You're not actually training yourself to be better.
0: Right.
1: Yeah, but for those people who can't, we can either go down the
4: different.
1: Wally path.
4: Wait. Different.
0: There is two sides to this. There's the people who really need it, and then there's the people who
1: what cosmetically.
0: What
1: if Matt really needs it?
0: I think his is cosmetic. He also does not want to put the work in. Sorry,
3: way,
0: Matt, but you did start by calling your wife dumb. So.
1: Did not.
3: I did not.
1: He did not. He said, I'm cerebral.
3: I'm cerebral. It doesn't mean
0: more. He said more cerebral.
1: He's like, you're I'm not. More of a cerebral. Never mind.
3: Kayla. Don't extrapolate that from that. By the way, just for the purposes of this vote or whatever you're doing.
1: Yeah.
3: I did invent do the glue. That was me.
1: Okay.
4: Oh, okay.
1: Yes, trademark that. Right. I'm sure the shirts are coming. Kayla, do you want to make a final argument before we take this to the jury and figure out?
5: Yes, please.
1: Go.
5: I want to spend the rest of my life with Matt most of the time, like 99% of the time. And I want him to be healthy. I don't care what he looks like. I mean, I really don't. I just want him to be healthy. And I don't like the idea of him injecting substances that we don't. Okay. Really understand into his body, and that's my argument.
1: Okay. And yes, okay.
5: I love this man,
0: and especially when he says do the glue. Okay.
6: I love both of you.
1: You are a great couple. And I think there is a compromise in between, but this is great mate debate, and we don't believe in compromise. You got to pick one side or the other side. Hang on right there. We'll get you a jury. I've been open about it. I tried it. I love biohacking. I'm on a ton of peptides.
0: Right.
1: I do a ton of vitamins. It made me so nauseous that I get why it works, but I don't want to live like that.
0: I also like, I'm outwardly like, I don't think it's the right thing to do. And then I have people I know on it and I'm like, yeah, do you.
1: Yes.
0: Like I have no judgment of them. I think it just bugs me that we've come to this as a society. Like everyone needs to be thin. And if you're unwilling to do it, then... you're the problem.
1: I just want to say, just for all the women who are calling in right now to yell at Matt, remember this argument. It's his body.
0: I'm going to literally kick your shins.
1: I'm just saying, do we have a right? Does even his wife have a right to tell him what to do?
0: That's where it gets tricky.
1: I'm just shocked that he didn't, the glue dude.
0: I'll never recover.
4: Trademark.
0: Yeah, like he lost me in the first 5 seconds.
1: He's lost a lot of people. Pick a side. Is he doing the glue or is he working in a salad? 303-222-5423.
7: 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Who's wrong? 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

0: things that I've got.
1: This has turned into an argument on the show between Matt and Kayla, between Erica and the world.
2: Well, texters support me.
1: Oh, here we go. Matt is a little bit overweight. He says 20 pounds, but anybody who says 20 pounds is probably 30, 40. We all lie about that, right? Oh, I can stand to lose 10. Oh, God, yeah.
2: Oh my gosh, I'd be like, I'll lose whatever, right. But I don't, yeah.
1: Anyway, his wife, Kayla, is just kind of a fitness nut, and she's like, great, join me in the kale salad and the long walks and the box step-ups. And he's like, no, I'm just going to get the poke. I'm going to get...
2: As he said.
1: Do the glue, is that what he said?
2: Do the glue.
1: All right, so Matt, Kayla, feel free to jump in with any of these people if you agree or disagree, and we're going to find out if you're shooting yourself or not. Danielle?
3: Yay.
1: Whose side are you on?
3: I'm on Matt.
1: Why?
4: Yeah, doing good.
1: Oh man, I do. Yeah, I'm falling in love with this guy. Yeah,
2: not making fun of you, Danielle. Making fun of Matt.
1: Okay, why?
3: Matt, I am on your side because I am on glue, and it boosted me to want to be healthy. It took me to a place I started to be happy, and my husband Antonio, he was very happy after the fact. So I say go for it.
1: Thank you. Okay, dude, you're trying to copyright too much stuff all at once. Tanya?
5: Yes.
1: Whose side are you on?
5: I'm on the wife's side.

0: What? Why?
1: I am because I have diabetes, and the original reason behind these medications was to help lower people's blood sugar,
2: yeah,
1: so that they can manage their diabetes better.
2: Yeah.
1: And it just so happened that losing weight is a side effect of Ozempic.
2: Yeah.
1: And because of that, in the beginning, when they started finding that out, it was very difficult for people who had diabetes to get their medication because they weren't able to get it because people were buying it just for the specific reason of losing weight.
3: Wow, I didn't know that. I'm so sorry.
2: Okay.
1: There's
2: plenty to go around, right?
0: I think now there is.
1: Now there is.
2: All right.
0: I'm not even sure what's happening.
2: I'm not either. I'm just like, there's a lot of tension about. I didn't realize this was so, because the texts are very.
0: Can you, Eric?
4: They were very on Kayla's side. Yes. And now some more are coming in that's like, it is his body.
5: Can you read the nature one real quick? That one made me laugh.
4: Yeah, this one gave us a good chuckle.
3: It's his body. I really want to agree with that. Of course it's his body.
4: Yeah, but this texter says he should get liposuction like nature intended.
3: Oh my God.
4: You know?
3: That's my husband.
4: I love whoever said that.
2: Whoever that person is, you have a slot in our heart forever. You're awesome.
3: I mean, yeah, that is funny, but that's rude.
6: Oh, yeah.
2: We forgot how smart Kayla is.
4: Right.
2: She's going to be. Jeff?
7: Yay.
2: You, sir, are a physician. Is that true?
7: I am, and I'm on a GLP-1 right now. And I got to tell you, there are so many benefits to it. But the most important thing in terms of talking about mortality is that your mortality decreases because your chances of dying from diabetes, hypertension, heart disease, stroke decreases once you start decreasing your weight. So from a, I'm worried that he's going to die perspective, she's better off. Starts taking the GLP-1.
2: Yep.
4: But what if he keeps not eating well?
3: Right? Well, if he keeps eating like shoot.
2: Yeah, no, we... go ahead.
3: Does it matter if he's skinny?
2: Yeah.
3: Skinny doesn't equal healthy.
2: Yeah.
6: Yeah, and aren't you, like, I understand the risk of hypertension and all that stuff, but we're talking about somebody trying to lose 20 pounds. Like, we're not talking about, right. I don't know, well, I can't see you, Matt, but.
5: There's a big concern, too, because it's like, yeah, you could lose the weight real quick, but then if you get off of the GLP-1s, do you go back
2: what
5: to.
2: What does happen?
5: I don't know. And then if you're not changing your diet, do you swing the other way again? Is it a constant back
2: and forth? Do you find as a physician when people get off of it that they do balloon, or what happens?
7: Yeah, so they do gain back the weight. There's no question, but they don't gain back all of it. They gain back about 70% of it. So you still have some weight loss associated with it. I don't know, Matt, how much weight do you have to lose?
2: Be honest, Matt.
8: 25 pounds.
2: Yeah, you say 25?
7: So he's perfect.
2: Yeah.
7: You said 45, right, Matt?
8: Yeah, I'm 25 pounds. And so, like, look, me and the doc are on the same page. You know what I'm going to say? We're both.
4: Oh, no.
2: Yeah, doing the glue. We got it. We got it, dude.
3: Unforgivable, boy. Matt. That phrase is the worst thing you've ever done.
2: Guys, good luck with this.

0: Tonight. Just a quick reminder, if you don't want your skull to burn.
1: Okay, why?
0: Well, because I shave my head, so my head is exposed.
1: Oh, you need it.
0: We have a new round of the Slacker Show bucket hats. And instead of doing the contest, what do we call it?
1: The beanie battle?
0: Yeah. We got bucket battle.
1: Oh, we could do that.
0: We're going to start doing bucket battle.
1: But there's also another way that you can get your hands on a bucket hat.
0: We're going to be at the Cherry Creek Arts Festival Saturday from 5 to 7.
2: We're doing a silent disco, yeah, which is cool. If you've never been to a silent disco, or if you have.
0: He's not doing the disco part.
3: Hey, what color are you on?
0: Yeah, that's right, because you have like a different...
1: Oh my gosh, yeah. Mm-hmm.
2: Yeah, they're fun.
0: You just walk up.
1: You can talk.
0: It's okay, buddy. Don't...
3: I'm sorry.
2: I know what color I am. Red.
0: You throw in headphones, and we're all standing in the intersection at 2nd and Fillmore. Mm-hmm. And there's like, the stage is a little bit to one way, and there's like pierogies and food that way.
3: The pierogi
0: guys are so cool. I hope they're biased again.
1: Yeah, I hope so too.
0: Anyway, there's so much fun to be had. And if you just walk up to one of us, the members of the cast of the Slacker Show.
1: Which means you have to know what we look like.
0: Yes. And just go, yay. If you're one of the first 100 people, we're going to give you a bucket hat.
1: Easy.
0: And unlike last year, they fit people bigger than infants.
1: Yeah.
0: So we'll see you at the Cherry Creek Arts Festival from 5 to 7, 2nd and Fillmore, Saturday night.
1: I need to talk to someone in the room.
0: Anyone in particular?
1: Yep. Oh. And I'm a little concerned about this person because there was behavior exhibited that I simply do not understand.
3: Oh, no. Hack, what happened?
1: It was hack.
3: Oh.
1: It was
0: hack. Oh, my God. If you're going to talk about what I think you're going to talk about, yes. I might have to leave the room. Because
1: why?
0: He's got gears. You don't know Hack. Okay.
1: I'm just checking in on him as a friend.
0: I want you to stream of consciousness, this is therapy, okay? I want you to say the first four things you think of when I say TX. Just work.
2: I feel like I should leave.
1: Just kind.
0: Yep.
1: Funny.
0: Yep.
3: Shoes.
1: Shoes and DJ.
0: Okay. Yeah. Great. That is what he projects to everyone until you poke the bear. You're about to poke a bear. I'm just letting you know.
1: Do you hate how much the three of us know what's going on and you don't?
0: I don't think she knows what's going on. I know what's going on because I saw it.
1: Yeah.
0: And I was like, huh. And then you were like, oh. And I'm like, don't do this.
1: Right.
0: Why do you tell me you were going to do this?
1: I think
0: you wait till right now to do this.
1: I did tell you I was going to do this.
0: Yeah, but I thought you were kidding because you haven't done it. And now you're doing it.
1: Yeah.
0: We have to take a quick break.
1: No,
0: it sounds like there is a test of the emergency broadcast system.
1: Guesses?
2: I have not the faintest idea. No, I wore my sunglasses in a little bit today. Was that it?
1: Ding, ding, ding. So today.
0: There it is. Look. Where is the kind DJ? Where is the kind?
2: The bear's out.
1: Okay, I just want to talk about something. So it's kind of sunny out. Sure. You come inside, you get out of your car, get all your stuff. You walk in past the little downstairs lobby. Sunglasses are still on.
2: Mm-hmm.
1: You get into a pretty dark elevator.
2: Mm-hmm.
1: Sunglasses are still on. And then, ding, the doors open.
3: 11.
1: All 11. 11. 11. 11.
0: Yeah.
3: Yep.
1: You've got to walk down a pretty long hallway. And at
0: look at his face.
1: Point,
0: Erica, he's no longer
1: no
0: fun. He's not
1: point.
0: Funny.
1: At
0: he's
1: no
0: not...
1: point he thought, oh. And put
0: I should
1: him
0: take
1: up
0: these
1: on his head.
0: I know. I saw it.
2: Yeah.
0: I saw it.
2: I don't put them on my head because I have a large head.
1: You
2: stretches
1: wanna,
2: them
1: okay.
2: out. I have
0: stretches them out. It's the same size head here as it is here.
1: Definitely. Yeah.
0: What
1: go,
0: are you talking
1: they
0: about?
1: They go in a little, and if you put them up here, they go out.
2: Yeah.
0: No, they don't.
1: Maybe
2: because
1: you have
2: a normal head. Yeah. You don't have a big head.
0: You're saying they bow out as I move them up.
2: Yes.
1: Especially
2: they do.
1: Especially if you
0: I'm touching the sides of them. There's no bowing. It's not, dude, you're, okay. I'm sorry.
2: I have a big head. What are you?
1: So I understand
0: okay.
1: that.
0: Okay,
2: I also have hair and stuff that I'm trying not to, it's
0: okay,
2: like still
0: okay.
2: drying.
0: Just,
2: it's
0: can
2: setting.
0: I just do another demonstration?
2: Okay.
0: I'm walking in. Okay, wow. There we go. Oh, look.
2: Yep.
0: I just
1: he
0: shoved
1: put
0: them
1: on his
0: into
2: I would never
0: little...
2: stretch out my neck of my shirt like that.
3: Oh.
0: What about so there are.
3: What, do you put them in the pockets of your flannel?
2: For what? I'm just going to take them off and set them on my table in there.
1: Because it's pretty odd to walk for at least 3 minutes indoors with sunglasses
0: on. But are you going to stop there?
1: I don't know.
0: There's more.

0: the more.
1: But I don't want to be on
0: your
1: team.
0: Is it about me?
1: No.
0: Oh.
1: Then he set his stuff down and logged into his computers before taking them off.
0: Yeah. I'm pretty like...
1: He was like... I'm just staring at him like, Ray Charles just got here. I don't... What are you...
2: I'm trying to hurry. But trying to just go fast.
0: This is bizarre behavior.
1: He looked... He's got the blackish flannel with a mm-hmm. blackish shirt underneath. And he's got these real, like, Minecraft. They're like
0: very
1: super
0: cool.
1: Flat, pixelated mm-hmm. sunglasses. He looks badass.
0: And that was why I noticed it, because you made a comment about...
1: I was like, what?
0: I think you said, who's that cool guy or something? And then I was alarmed.
2: There we go. Now the bear is a little more, right. more tame.
1: But
2: I like this.
1: Because you've executed the 47 maneuvers that Erica just talked about, walking past the beautiful woman downstairs at the diner, getting on an elevator with other people, walking through the lobby of our establishment another 100 feet and logging in. I'm like, are you in a frat? Like, what? Like, you're
0: That's
1: just
0: a good question.
1: It reads a little Johnny Cool.
2: No, I think it's a. Oh, thank you. It's a
1: that
2: little.
1: That wasn't a compliment.
2: It's a little unnecessary to take them off and put them somewhere, knowing I'm just going to then take them like 80 seconds later, then move them again. I just keep them on. It's not that. It's
1: the
2: it's
1: reason
2: really
1: it
2: not
1: is necessary is to avoid confrontations like this.
0: No, but also it's just dark indoors if you're wearing sunglasses.
3: He, even when he's not wearing sunglasses, there's times where, like, you know, it gets start getting dark at like 4:30.
0: Sure.
3: And I'll go in there, lights are off, and it's just getting
1: he's
3: dark.
1: He's got a very weird darkness. He forgets to turn lights
3: he
1: on.
3: He doesn't notice.
1: He does.
2: You guys are just so into wasted movement. You're like, why don't you get up and turn the lights? Like, because I can, it's fine. I'm just sitting here.
1: I gotta
2: take my sunglasses, I gotta tuck them in, and I gotta get out and I take them again. I just wear them in. Because you got to wear them from the car in. Otherwise, what are you wearing them for? Like, you can't take them off till you're in the building. And then it's just a quick elevator ride up to my room.
0: I take my sunglasses off typically as I'm getting out of the car.
1: Okay, now that is equally as stupid.
2: That's dumb.
1: That's beyond dumb.
0: I'm fixing my makeup on my nose where they
1: Fix
0: were sitting.
1: Fix that in the elevator, princess. Like... You're
0: but
1: doing
0: then what?
1: It.
0: I'm walking into the elevator with them on? No,
1: you can still take them off. You take them off. I want
3: do you
1: to...
3: guys all bring in sunglasses?
1: Yes!
0: Yeah, I walk in every day with them on my head.
1: Yeah, so do I. I'm stretching them out with my big brain. But here's my thing. What are they called again? I forget.
0: Sunglasses.
1: Oh, when do we wear sunglasses, do we think, class? Let's ask elementary school kids. When would you wear sunglasses?
3: That's why I'm surprised you guys all bring them in. They stay in my car.
1: You wear them in the sun. So, Erica, keep wearing them until you hit the doors.
0: But I'm fixing my makeup.
1: T-Hack.
2: Yes.
1: Unless you want everybody to think you're a frat boy, take them off.
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3: We'll start the evening with delays on northbound I-25. It's getting heavy as you pass the 225 exchange, and then you're slow and go from Downing, getting past the stall that's blocking the center lane near Alameda Avenue. Southbound I-25 is bogging down from 70 to Spear, and then you get sluggish from Broadway all the way past 470. In Aurora, I got brake lights on southbound 225 from 70 to 6th Avenue, with crash tying up the right lane near Colfax. Northbound 225 is slowing down from Iliff all the way to 70. If you're eastbound 70, that gets heavy. I-25 doesn't open up until you're past Pena. Westbound 70 is seeing delays between 270 and I-25, and again at the merge with westbound 76. And if your westbound travels take you past Genesee, things are packed in from 74 to Central City Parkway. Highway 6 and 40 are also jammed up as you head to 70. I'm John Yezel with Denver Traffic.
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0: could keep a straight face.
1: You get it, right? Do you get it?
0: What?
1: Does anyone want to explain the boy who cried wolf story to her?
0: No, no, this isn't.
1: No one has more perceived tragedy in their life than you. So when you come in and say a tragedy's happened, the rest of us are like, a broken nail?
0: No.
1: Perhaps.
0: Nails are doing good.
1: Great.
0: Okay. I was driving to work. It's so hard to talk about. And I...
1: By the way, I just want everybody, like, if you're keeping track, she just told me this the other day, and I can't believe it.
0: What?
1: You haven't cried on the show yet.
0: No, I haven't.
2: Yeah, how is that possible?
1: I've cried on the show since she's been here, have I not?
0: Maybe from laughter and joy, but...
1: That was before you got here.
0: I'm in a silly, goofy mood today, clearly.
1: No, but I mean...
2: I think you've cried, yeah. There's been Feel Good Friday stories. Or yeah. Like, I think we've all kind of...
1: Yeah, but not her. Not
0: I've
1: Ice Princess.
0: Misty-eyed, but I've got a bit of an ice heart.
1: A bit.
0: So you can imagine.
1: The tragedy that befell upon...
0: I was driving to work.
1: Okay.
0: And I reached over to my cup holder.
3: Oh, no. Oh. I was wondering why you have
2: oh,
3: that.
2: Oh, no.
1: Oh, wait. There's no Stanley
0: no,
1: in the room.
0: There's no Stanley in the room. And I was like, I'm so parched. I was so parched.
1: Well, you broke? How do you break a Stanley?
0: No, I didn't break it. I just forgot it.
3: Oh, are no. you kidding me? Here I am. I was ready to ride for you and explain that Stanleys in cars are dangerous because they're so top heavy. They just fall out of the cup holder. It is.
1: But fall out.

0: the cup holder into what?
1: A padded
0: the dark
1: seat.
0: Abyss no. of a black hole? It, like, then it just falls
1: no,
0: and you pick it up.
1: No, if it falls to the ground. Or your legs and gets stuck under the gas pedal?
2: Well, Aaron.
3: Oh.
1: They're dangerous.
2: That is dangerous.
1: But here she is just happening? Forgot it.
0: Okay.
2: I forgot my water today, and I'm so thirsty, and if you know anything about me, there's probably four things. I'm getting married, I have a dog, I eat in the studio, and I drink a lot of water. What?
0: Sorry, the show's on hold for a second. Just do your thing. Hack, what is happening on the show?
3: I don't know. It is a little weird, though. She does have that giant thing.
1: It's it was off-putting when
3: usually,
1: I came in.
3: You have a mug?
2: Well, I went into the kitchen, and I had to fill a mug with water.
0: Hey, this is a show on hold moment.
3: I'm so sorry. She's so desperate, she would go to the community.
0: So, are we going to keep this going? Are we going to continue to talk about the tragedy that is she forgot something? Or are we going to try to zag out of this and make this entertaining?
2: I filled it up with lots of ice and lots of water.
0: This is between Hack and I?
2: No, but I need you to know. Okay. It was ready
0: to
2: go.
0: I'm taking the show off of
3: hold. Stanley usually does cast kind of a shadow over me.
0: It is. It's a lot like the monolith in 2001 with all the apes like in their bones. Yeah. It's like, whoa, whoa, whoa, whoa.
2: Don't you guys all have something that if you forgot it coming to work, you'd be like, hey.
1: Yeah.
0: Mm-hmm. No, because I don't forget it. Like, if it meant that much to me, I just wouldn't forget it.
2: Okay, well, sometimes you're, like, running around.
0: Like, what? Yeah.
3: I've forgotten my pen time or two. It's a nightmare. I always have a pen in my
0: it's
3: pocket.
0: It's a nightmare?
3: It's a tragedy, I believe.
2: Yes,
3: was
2: yes,
3: the word
2: that is
3: used.
2: The word.
0: Do you know how many writing utensils I have on me right now? Like, in my backpack.
2: Yeah, but it's not the one. Like, I've got this cup of water, but it's not the one.
0: I, like, when we do Children's Hospital Colorado, I bring pens for everybody. It's a tick that I have. Mm-hmm. I stop and buy pens. I have to buy brand new pens for everybody. It's a thing.
2: Just for that.
0: Because you see, you have a pen, you're like writing mints. Notes or whatever. Yeah. And now, since Hack joined the show, I have to also get
1: the pen in his pocket.
0: Flair. Because I'm a gel roller guy, Sharpie gel roller kind of guy, but he likes the felt tip.
2: Oh, you're a felt tip.
3: This is a Slacker pen, yeah. I don't have to buy him anymore. Slacker supplies me with a pack.
0: Come on. I only give it to you once a year.
3: Yeah, I know, exactly.
0: That cannot last you a whole year.
3: It does.
0: You don't write enough then.
3: I don't really write that much. I just kind of jot notes.
0: But would you really waste radio airtime if you forgot your pen?
3: No, I wouldn't even bring it up on the air.
0: Right, exactly.
2: No, hold on. Every single person who has an emotional support water bottle is driving around screaming for me.
0: You know what? I think you actually might be right.
2: Yes. It's either like the water bottle or their like emotional support Diet Coke that they have every day. Like, our basic girls get it.
1: Yeah. You feel naked without it. I get it.
2: I feel so wrong.
0: I'm trying to think if there's anything I'm naked without.
1: Because even though I maybe drink 8 ounces of water a day, I have my water bottle. Just in case.
0: Yeah, which is ridiculous.
2: It's always full.
3: What about, have you ever forgotten like your Apple Watch or something? That would, that would be.
2: Or your bracelets?
0: No, I never take them off.
2: You shower in them?
0: Yes. Mm. You're telling me you think.
3: You got to shower with the Stanley.
2: I think it's time.
0: To shower with the Stanley or I'll to shower
2: hydrated.
0: With my bracelets?
2: No.
0: What is happening?
2: Shower with the Stanley. Then I can stay hydrated. I'm so thirsty.
0: I'm going out on a limb here. And I'm saying that boys don't have this. We don't have it. Like you're saying the pen, but you would be okay.
3: And I don't forget it. I just can't.
0: You wouldn't.
3: Sometimes I like leave it in the other room, but I don't.
0: But like the second you sit down in your car, you don't feel the pressure of your pen, and you're like, like I set my phone on a charger in my car the second I get in there. My phone is my only emotional support thing.
1: But that's different because you need your phone to start your car.
0: I could start it with the other thing.
1: Do you keep the other thing on you?
0: Yeah, I have to.
2: Why are we talking about the other thing as if it's like inappropriate?
0: Well, no, it's just like a credit card. It's not a key.
2: Weird.
0: The Teslas start with like, I don't have it. There's no key. There's no place to put a key. All right. So, okay.
2: Sounds like a
0: do we wanna
2: metaphor
0: just,
2: for your life.
3: She's drinking out of a Stein mug from the...
2: It's plastic.
3: You don't feel bad for her?
0: I don't feel bad for her. Do you want to go home?
2: My best friend and I did discuss.

0: I'm not just saying this to be obtuse. I don't think coffee tables need to be in a house. I saw this thing. They're like, make a case that you need a coffee table, and the only case you can make is you set stuff on it. So get a different kind of table. Like if you had an end table on your couch, if you had end tables or the sofa table behind it, you set.
1: Like, I'm sorry, not everyone has a sofa table. What are
0: I don't have one, but I have had one. Do you know what I'm talking about?
1: No.
2: Yeah.
3: It's like just a thin little thing that goes between the wall, or I guess it
0: can
3: could
0: be thick
3: yeah.
0: too. It can be like if you're
2: like a banquette kind of
0: kind
2: thing.
0: Of.
2: It's
0: sure.
2: just like more flat up against the yeah. couch. Yeah.
0: It's just behind the couch, awesome. And then you have.
1: But couldn't you argue that just is a coffee table then?
0: No, because it's not in your way. I think a coffee table is a knee banging, head smashing.
1: For kids?
0: When you have kids, you will you'll probably get rid of your coffee table when you have kids. You'll put it somewhere, or you have to make it so.
3: You were talking to T-Hack about that. You said when you have kids.
0: Sorry.
3: Yeah,
0: you didn't?
1: That no. was so weird.
2: No, we have a we have a marble one. It's
1: what?
2: Like, it's a hard
0: this
2: one.
0: Is,
2: yeah.
0: How,
2: oh, yeah.
1: Did you put cushy corners on
2: no,
1: it?
2: No, we didn't baby proof anything. No, you got to teach him how to live
0: I
2: in the house.
0: I can't believe I did just forget he had kids. My
1: that
0: bad.
1: That was so weird. I was like, are you
0: I,
1: just, okay?
0: I don't think
2: Leo's in high school, man.
0: You've never really invited me to your house, so I don't know what kind of coffee table you have. But if you have a marble coffee table, that's poor parenting. Like,
2: no,
0: because
2: no.
0: we had, we bought those, like, the big foam, and then your coffee table looked like crap for, you like, 3 years.
1: I would like to make a case for no coffee tables.
0: Thank you. Join in.
1: Because when I was young, my mom said, let's go. Someone turned the TV off, and I went running, and I slipped, and I ended up in the hospital.
0: Because you hit the...
1: corner.
0: Of?
1: The coffee table.
0: Oh.
1: And I have, to this day, a scar under my eyebrow.
0: You're
1: because
0: hideous.
1: Because I was gushing blood.
0: You're hideous. Because of that. I'm just...
1: Oh, yeah. I'm hideous because of that.
0: Thank you.
2: Just and how many times did it happen after that?
1: Well, I was a lot more careful after that. Oh no!
0: Oh, so yeah.
2: Oh.
0: So the coffee table is a metaphor for life lessons.
4: Yeah,
0: that's what it is.
2: Yeah, exactly. Well, first of all, our marble coffee table is—it's just marble on top with wood legs, but it's round, so no corner.
1: That helps. That helps.
2: Yeah, but it is very hard.
1: I'm sorry, I'm on your side.
0: There's still a corner. It's still like
2: it's like an edge.
0: Yeah,
2: but not really a. It's not a sharp corner, but it's
0: if
2: just
0: it's
2: a round.
0: Marble, it's absolutely sharp.
1: It would hurt really hard to hit your head on it. I could tell you that
2: for sure. Yeah, I mean, but it would hurt to. Fall down the stairs. It would hurt to slip in the shower. It would hurt to do.
1: And do you have baby gates?
2: No.
1: You didn't
0: Your
1: when
0: kids
1: the kids
0: are just
1: were
0: feral?
1: Little.
0: Wait, you have kids?
2: I do. Yeah. I think a couple.
0: Okay.
2: Still. Yeah.
0: Okay. I just.
2: Yeah.
0: I'm
2: shocked. We had
0: by
2: like
0: that.
2: A gate to go to the basement, but that was it. We didn't do like the child lock on the cabinets or.
0: You didn't.
2: No.
1: What on earth?
2: I think you got to teach the kids how to live in the home in this space
1: slowly. Not you're taking your first steps. Here's a marble table to hit.
0: Here it is. Why don't you get in this
2: harness? They haven't hit it because they know it's hard. They've had it the whole time. They know. Oh, don't bang your head on that.
0: So what's it for other than to teach your kid this valuable lesson that head injuries happen? What right. do you need it for?
2: You got
0: to
2: eat. You eat at it. You rest your feet on it while you watch TV.
0: Okay.
1: Let me see if I have this straight.
0: Did you hear what he just said?
1: You eat at it.
0: Okay. And what was the second thing he said?
1: You rest your feet.
0: Oh, okay. So do you often eat where you put your feet, you nasty swine?
2: I do, because you're forgetting. I don't wear shoes in the house. We never wear shoes in the house.
0: How is that better?
2: So
1: I
2: it's
1: think
2: cool.
1: I
2: how is that
1: better?
2: Shoes
1: no,
2: on the
1: that's
2: how
1: why,
2: is that better?
1: No,
2: I wear slippers.
1: Because food is falling on the ground. Their dogs are puking. They're pooping.
0: Yes,
1: they're stepping
0: you're
1: in it.
0: Around and you're on all these.
3: Not on the table.
1: But then you're putting your feet on the table.
0: He puts his feet.
1: Do
0: and
1: you
0: then,
1: go barefoot at home or socks?
2: I go barefoot all the time. Yeah. If it's warm, I barefoot. If it's cooler, I'm in slippers. Yeah.
0: Slippers.
2: What? What?
0: I'm just.
2: They're good grippy.
0: I want to give the text number 303-222-5423. Yes or no to coffee tables.
2: Without.
3: They're also just like a visual anchor.
2: Thank
3: they just
2: you.
3: Really
0: but it
3: put
0: doesn't
3: it together.
0: Have to be there. We just. Everyone. It's. You know what it is? It's the formal dining room. It's like every house for the longest time had the formal dining. It's like you just have to have it. It's like it's part of the house, right? You gotta have this one with a big table. What about Thanksgiving? It's like one day. I got this room for one day. I don't need that.
3: Right.
0: Like,
3: so we got rid of that.
0: We didn't though. Some houses still have it.
3: Yeah. Whatever.
1: They
3: those ones are weird.
1: Back then.
3: And now we've taken away one eating area, so it has to be applied to the.
0: You don't eat there.
2: Very well said.
3: There,
2: yeah.
3: The what is the other room? Living room.
1: The living
2: room. Yeah, in the living room.
0: The
2: yeah.
0: family room.
1: But then there's also the formal living room. Oh my
0: That's
1: God.
0: That's another wasted
1: Waste.
0: Room. Oh, I go in there to converse. What? talk in the room with the TV.
1: The only place I have ever actually sat in the formal living room is my grandparents' house.
0: And they let you? Because most people who have a formal living room don't let anybody in it.
1: It's where we will have happy hour before dinner. It's insane.
2: But what else would you put in that room?
0: Nothing. You don't need anything in that.
2: But if the room is there, like what else would you, if you have a dining room.
0: What if that whole thing was just ottomans? You want to put your feet on it. It's just ottomans.
1: He's talking about what would you do with the formal dining room.
0: Oh.
1: I think it could be a playroom or an office or.
0: Okay. You just don't need that
2: or
0: room.
2: Or what every guy ever says. Pool table.
1: Sorry. At 30 something, no on a pool table.
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1: Northbound I-25 is slowing down from Arapahoe, getting past the 225 exchange. It'll become slow and go from Downing, getting all the way to 70. There is a stall near Alameda Avenue that's finally cleared out of lanes. Southbound I-25 bogs down from 70 to Spear. Things get sluggish from Broadway past 470. Traveling through Aurora, got brake lights on southbound 225 from 70 to 6th Avenue. That crash near Colfax has cleared out of the way. Northbound 225 is slowing from the I-25 split. It'll pick up after you get past Mississippi, but we do have a crash now blocking the right lane after Iliff. He'll be back on the brakes at the 70 merge. Eastbound 70 gets heavy at I-25. Doesn't really open up until you get past Pena. Westbound 70 has delays starting from 270 to I-25, again at the merge with westbound 76. We also have a right lane now closed from a stall near Morrison Road. And if your travels westbound take you past Genesee, things are packed in starting from Highway 74. I'm John Yazel with Denver Traffic.
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0: Let's talk about bras.
1: Okay. Hey.
0: We're all wearing them.
1: Giving Lizzie McGuire, I want a bra.
0: Oh, yes.
1: Yeah.
2: So good.
1: Slacker doesn't get it because he's not from our generation.
3: Yeah, I definitely don't know what that is. Sorry.
0: Okay, my wife and I were discussing bras recently, and I decided to
3: what are you
0: bring
3: dude,
0: this to the room.
3: I'm sorry.
0: What?
3: You don't just, that's a weird, okay, Erica, have you and your fiance just ever been sitting there, you know, having a lovely dinner? It's like, honey, when was the last time we talked about bras?
1: I don't know that we've ever talked about bras.
3: He says it so casually.
1: They've been together.

0: yeah, they're 10 years, they're running out, or longer, they're running out of things to talk about. Yeah.
1: What's wrong? What's better to talk about than that? It's...
2: Touching boobs would be better than...
1: It's adjacent to my favorite subject.
2: You brought it up to like as a segue?
1: I brought it up.
3: Yeah. Oh my gosh.
0: I think that Tiak and I have spent too much time together this week.
2: Okay. Yeah.
1: We're sharing bras. I can't even say it. I'm
2: the
1: sorry.
2: Show is over officially at this moment.
1: Wildly inappropriate. Okay.
2: I just find it, I don't want to, I know people get mad at me for interrupting, but I just have to, when I see something that's just outrageous, I have to call it out. It's just, you bring it up, it's like, you know, my wife and I were discussing animal husbandry, as one does, over the dinner, and you're like, what?
4: I think it's normal. I think it
2: did
4: is.
2: She initiate the conversation or did you? Who brought it to bras?
1: It was probably me. It's probably me. Because I got questions.
0: It's really hard to hear the word brought it. Brought.
1: You thought it couldn't get lower.
2: It's we're there.
1: But here
2: okay.
1: we are.
2: Yeah. Should okay. we maybe take this off air? Because this is dumb.
1: No, this is a genuine question. Okay. Mainly for Erica and Aaron.
0: Okay.
1: Because I asked my wife the same thing. I said, you're with a guy. It's not me, all right? You're dating a guy and things are going well. And for the first time, he's going to take your bra off. Now, which would you rather have? The guy who's like, pop, and it's off?
2: One-handed.
1: Yeah.
2: No behind look, the back.
1: Just pop. Like, been here, done this, pop. Or the guy who's like, fumbling.
2: I can't. Oh,
1: can you just do it?
3: Wait.
1: Which would you rather have?
2: Which do you think I am?
0: You're a one-handed pop.
1: Yeah, yeah. Left-handed, probably.
2: I'm 100%. Can you just do it?
0: What?
1: Me too. Me too. Okay, what? Good.
2: There was a time, my generation, do you guys have any of the ones with the thing in the front?
0: No.
3: No.
2: So my first girlfriend was exclusively the thing in the front. So you could just put your finger in between the two and just go, and it just freed the girls all at once.
0: Okay.
2: And it was like, whatever. And
0: that was
2: then,
0: like an image I didn't need.
2: But like subsequently, everyone else is the hook and ladder system in the back.
1: Uh-huh.
2: And like, so I never got checked out on that. I haven't had the proper training. So
1: you. Yeah.
0: You've married twice.
2: Yeah, but like, I mean, married is just like, you catch them out of the shower. Like, it's like...
1: Right, it's
2: you don't
1: it's
2: give
1: different.
2: Them time to put the armor on.
0: Right,
1: And it's definitely you're not like doing a move as much as like I feel like when you're dating.
2: When you're married, it's like no move.
1: It's a big deal for a guy. I think like it's a big deal.
2: Here's the weird thing: I'm shocked that you're saying so. You're an ask for help.
1: Oh yeah,
2: because you're now that I think you're a ladies' man, and I promise I'm not trying to be insulting, mm-hmm. but you get obsessed with things, and mm-hmm. I would think. Like, I almost see you going to Goodwill and buying bras and just having
3: practicing?
2: Like a... Yeah, like having like... walking.
0: That sounds like a serial killer.
2: Or just somebody who wants to free the girls.
0: Okay.
2: Get them out?
1: No, I think probably at the time where I would have considered something like that, the opportunity was not actually there, so the practice would have been for nothing. You
2: I
1: know?
2: Got
1: so I would have been all trained up, and the Olympics are in 4 years.
2: All right, so I've interrupted long enough. You guys have had a chance to think about it.
0: So it's either can you just do it, or
1: He bumbles a little bit.
2: If he's like, and you're just like, okay, and like...
0: I have my answer.
1: Okay.
2: Because, do you have your answer?
3: I think so.
0: Okay. I'm a can you just do it?
3: Yeah.
0: You don't want him to be... I find it odd when someone can just... No looking.
2: Because can you? Or do you have to flip it around?
0: No. Flip it around? I hope
2: I have dated girls who put it on backwards, do the hook in front, and then...
0: That seems so much more uncomfortable.
2: So you can do it to myself, but
0: think about it. We're doing it four times a day. Okay.
2: Okay.
0: Not four times a day. I'm doing it like twice a day, usually.
2: Feel free to scream the word Wanda, who is our HR person, if this makes it weird. You're saying you can unhinge your arms behind your back right now.
0: Yeah.
2: And
0: I
2: do
0: could
2: the
0: do
2: thing.
0: It right now if you,
2: you could
0: I'm not
2: undo
0: going to,
2: it.
0: But yes. Even through a sweatshirt.
3: Undoing is a lot easier than
2: right.
3: putting
2: so you
3: on.
2: Could do it. You could behind
1: undoing
2: your back.
1: It's easier?
2: Yes, undoing is way easier than
0: now
2: doing
0: it.
4: I can't even do that.
0: we're good. I am wearing a shirt, everyone.
1: Wanda, stand by. Stand by.
2: All right, Aaron, what about you?
3: Yeah, same. I'd so rather you don't want to.
2: Okay.
0: Because it's then... player. It's so player.
1: It's yeah. not smooth. It's not cool. It's not.
2: I disagree.
0: Not, oh, okay. It might be like... cool if it's like a one night stand and you know yeah. it. It's not mm. cool if you're like, I really like this guy.
2: Mm. So then does that translate to every subsequent move after that? Do you want him to be kind of like, oops, oh, hold on, and like elbowing you or whatever? Or do you want him to be like but again, transitioning not, from not here
3: too,
2: to there?
3: Not too smooth. I don't want to know that he has like a full game plan that he yes. follows every single time.
1: To just, can you just do

0: I think I owe an apology or a surrender, perhaps.
1: It's got to be to me.
0: Yes, it is.
2: Almost. Oh,
1: this.
0: Because there's
1: I've been waiting for the first one. This is the first of many. Let's go ahead.
0: Probably not.
1: I just have a track record. I just need you to understand. I am always right.
0: Okay, well then I take this back.
1: Sometimes it takes a little time to figure it out. Hack.
2: Yes, boss.
1: There it is. Am I always right?
2: You are always right. I am also always right, and Erin hates when I say that.
3: Because you're
2: not. I think
3: she's
2: going to hate when you say that too.
0: No one's always right.
1: Here's the thing, Erica. You're right. But if I'm wrong, I correct so quickly. I don't dig my heels in when I'm wrong. Ever. I don't. I know so many people who are wrong and they'll dig their, and like, even when you prove them wrong, they're like, oh, okay, I guess. And like, they won't just give you the satisfaction of you were right. Like, if I'm wrong, if you make a better case, like, I won't even push back. It's like, this is over. You're right. We're good. Like,
2: right. It's not where I'm not arguing. I think this. And then if you, I'm with you. I don't dig your heels in unless I'm right.
1: Correct.
0: Oh, boy.
1: So apology not accepted because it feels like you're starting to pull it back. I need you to come all the way.
3: She hasn't been talking this whole time. That's been you.
0: I actually said one sentence and sparked controversy. So no, this isn't even like really a necessarily right or wrong thing, but I've discovered a new hobby that I probably poo-pooed very much. Sometimes we have planning calls and such, and Slacker saying, oh yeah, I've been pulling weeds while we've been talking.
1: You're a yard girl now.
0: This weekend, I discovered.

0: discovered the joy of getting that little tool that's got the little two little nubs at the end. It kind of looks like an anteater. And you're not familiar with this tool?
1: Here's
0: you
1: go my into tools. I just used my...
0: Oh, then you've never known the satisfaction.
1: Oh, you've never known.
0: Oh, no. Hold on.
1: Is this the one with the weird... No, I'm trying to picture there,
0: it
1: what...
0: It doesn't clamp or anything.
2: It's almost it's like a screwdriver. It's a hard metal, and it's just got like a little fork.
1: Like, looks like a forked tongue, like a snake?
0: Yes.
1: Yeah, I have that. Okay. I never use it.
0: So, as I learned this weekend, you find the root of the weed, you get that under right next to it, and then you go, and you hear this...
1: Okay.
0: That
1: like
0: wasn't a pop sound at all. No one could. Yep, it's that. And it's the root cracking. I got one that was like 4 inches long, the root.
1: Oh.
0: And Dane, my fiance, was like, it's like fishing.
1: It's.
0: And I just couldn't
2: be stopped.
0: Did you take
2: a picture with it?
0: No, and I should have. Because then every weed, by the way, our grass was just covered in them. The grass is now dirt because I've been digging them up. Just like every time it popped or cracked, I'd be like, and it was never as good as that one.
1: I'm going to tell you, as someone who's recently been celibate for an extended period of time.
0: Okay, well, as someone who hasn't.
1: But it rivals it, doesn't it?
0: No.
1: Yes, it does.
3: Okay, you need help. Yeah.
2: You are not right.
0: I would like to say I take it all back.
1: No, but like, there's something about...
0: There's a rush. There's a thrill.
1: Where it's like... Where it's like it's creating that suction gap when you're like, when you pull, like every once in a while. It's
0: and
1: so,
0: then what are you doing with that?
3: Yeah. And which one are we talking about here?
1: You're pulling a weed, the one I know more about.
0: Right.
1: Like, have you ever, this is now that you're a weeder, that you're a yard girl.
0: I was doing it this morning. We're doing a planning call and I'm just like, you know what?
1: Yeah, just.
0: Yeah.
1: It's.
3: That's weird. I was having sex while we were on the call.
1: Oh, I didn't want to finish what I was going to say.
0: What were you going to say? Because
1: no,
0: I need
1: the
0: to
1: thing
0: recover.
1: About it is you think you've done this excellent job. Weeds are like.
0: Again, we're talking about weeds.
1: Yes. But you think you've done this excellent job. Like right now, you think you've cleared this area.
0: No.
1: And then, like, you'll go inside and you'll come back out and there'll be a 3 foot tall weed and you're like, how did it do? Like,
0: yeah.
1: Like you've missed one and it somehow gets the gumption to grow really tall.
0: It feels threatened and it responds.
1: But it just goes, and it's so tall. I love it when I miss one because those ones have like the 6 inch and it does the like, as you're,
3: okay.
2: We're all thinking it.
0: Yeah, I think something horrible has happened here. I'm sorry.
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7: Northbound I-25 is looking a lot better, but you are going to see some brake lights from Downing all the way to 70. Southbound's still a little heavy from 70 to Spear. It gets sluggish from Broadway and take you past 470. If you're eastbound on 70, that gets heavy right around I-25. And doesn't really open up until you get past Pena. Westbound 70, still seeing delays between 270 and I-25. Again, at the merge with westbound 76, and we still have a right lane closed from a stall near Morrison Road. If you're going to keep traveling westbound past Genesee, things are really packed in from 74 to Central City Parkway, so expect delays there. In Aurora, we still have brake lights on southbound 225 from 70 to 6th Avenue. The crash at Colfax is out of the way finally. Northbound 225 looking good. Just a couple of patches of slowing near Iliff and at the merge with 70. I'm John Yezel with Denver Traffic.
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0: a story of I don't know why this man did this. I'm so confused by all of it.
1: I've got a story of a rat who got what was coming to him.
0: Chuck E. Cheese.
2: The Slacker Show's stupendously stupid stories.
0: A man in Nevada. Oh, I've got a family there.
3: Nevada.
4: They're just kind of.
0: I feel like they sound like us.
5: Philly. It's a dry heat.
4: There you go.
0: A man in Nevada has been arrested after he was seen chugging some hot sauce.
3: Did you say chugging?
0: Yeah, like just drinking it straight from the bottle.
1: It's a dry heat.
0: And then he would challenge random people to fight him in the parking lot?
4: Is this illegal? Are you not allowed to chug hot sauce?
3: I don't think it's smart. It's not a smart play.
0: I think it's frowned upon.
4: Think about the spicy poofies.
0: It's a dry heat.
3: What do you, the spicy
0: poop. I knew that was
3: think
0: good.
3: About the spicy poop. That's the spicy poop. So, yeah.
0: Unclear why he did it. He was also shirtless because that's what people do when they want to get in fights. Men, that's what boys do.
3: So he just chugged them. Okay.
0: Yeah. No one was injured.
3: Okay.
4: But he was arrested.
3: Yeah, so it's at the jail he's going to have his...
4: fight.
3: Yeah. Okay.
4: Not in a hot way.
1: Yeah.
3: I'm just going to keep squishing until...

0: My story is out of Florida.
1: Let's go!
0: Tallahassee, Florida, to be specific.
2: Okay.
0: There was a normal busy day at a Chuck E. Cheese restaurant.
1: My gosh. Oh, let's go!
0: When all of a sudden, the police showed up, and they took out someone they'd been looking for a long time. It was Chuck himself.
3: What?
2: Chuck E. Cheese is a felon?
0: In the whoever was wearing the mascot costume, the cops said, "We're looking for you." They took him out.
1: They arrested
0: the
1: rat
3: in the mascot costume.
0: In the mascot costume.
3: Shut
1: your mouth.
0: With the head still on, walked him out of the restaurant.
2: That is not going to fit in the squad car.
3: The restaurant? You're using that word.
1: It's real.
3: Loosely.
1: It's a restaurant.
3: It's a kid's play center.
0: I call ahead for reservations.
3: How did they know it was him, though?
0: So there had been some reports of credit card fraud coming from that location.
1: What?
0: Apparently, somebody had noticed like $100 of fraudulent charges after they had used their card there.
3: Oh.
0: Turns out that Chuck had been
2: Mr. Cheese himself.
0: Yeah, it was after the cheese of other people. They took him out. Tallahassee police confirmed that the pictures that were circulating social media are real.
3: They did.
0: And then there's later another picture of man in the back of the cop car, and the head is on top of the cop car because Slacker nailed it. Doesn't fit.
3: Do we have access to these photos?
0: Yeah. Well, we can share.
3: Do you think he had to put the head back on for his mug shots?
0: I don't know.
3: Amazing question.
0: Those are all the stupid people we could find for today.
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0: We don't talk about this very often. Is anybody in this room petty during a breakup? Okay.
1: During a breakup?
2: Oh, I thought you meant in general.
0: Yeah, in general, everyone in this room is petty.
3: No,
0: but
3: I actually don't think I'm very petty, period.
2: Yeah.
0: You know what irritates me is I don't think you are. I want to just... blech.
3: Like, I kind of wish I was.
0: Like, if somebody breaks your heart, if somebody cheats on you, you can just break up and you don't have to get a little bit of a... like a little...
3: Well, actually, maybe I was once.
2: Oh, okay. I was going to say, I think Erica is the type of person, if someone were to break her heart, she'd be like, let me show you what you missed out on and just succeed more.
0: True, yeah, the greatest revenge is living your best life.
2: No, I want to key someone's car.
1: Carrie Underwood over here.
0: Because like this dude, his girl cheated on him, and then she had to come back into the house to get her stuff because it was like, get out. So she comes back into the house. He hired a mariachi, not a whole band, because that would be.
2: And this dude, he just retired from like NASA or something.
0: The mariachi dude.
2: The mariachi man.
0: Yeah.
2: This is just like his side gig.
1: He's a multi-hyphenate.
2: Yeah.
0: He wasn't very good, but he was decked. He was like decked out in the full sombrero, the big decked out, and he's just watching her, Guantanamera, he just like, and following her around the house as so she funny. Grabbed her things.
1: That's funny.
0: So it's not the meat, like a lot of, so there's different levels of relationship revenge. That is cute and funny. It tells her, you're a B, and I want you to feel bad while this is happening without Carrie Underwooding his vehicle.
3: Right.
0: You don't have to
2: do that.
0: Erin, have you done?
2: Well, I haven't.

0: because my ex did, he used my car. I didn't want to key my own car.
1: Sorry. What?
2: When they broke up, she had to just get her car back from him, yeah, so she couldn't go over there and go like, ah, ah, ah. He's like, right. Oh, wait, that's mine.
1: No, but like, you were dating a guy who just
0: used my car. I bought a second car. So, yeah.
1: We need to work on you being meaner.
2: Said the one just a second ago. Erica had won all these points with listeners. Oh, she's just gonna live her best life. Never mind.
1: No, but like, take it back. To buy a new car and then be like, but you know what, my cheating boyfriend. Obviously, you didn't know at the time.
2: Right. Yeah. No, it's true. Another woman from Kentucky she's in jail for it. I think she poured salt in the engine. Pour salt in the. I thought it was sugar, but. Maybe it's just any.
0: I'm sure. Yeah, I don't know.
1: Any granular
3: sugar
1: item.
3: Sugar in the gas tank?
2: Yeah.
3: I think that's what I've heard.
2: Yeah. The what engine? Was salt in the engine? What would that do?
3: I don't know.
1: Probably make it get too hot.
2: Then she put glitter in the AC.
1: So good.
2: Do you guys know how I feel about glitter?
1: You love it.
2: I hate it so much because you can just never get rid of it. Mm-hmm.
3: Should be illegal.
1: Would love to have sent a glitter bomb. You know where you open the package and it blows and up just, on you? Yeah. I would have loved to have done that. To my ex who cheated on me.
2: See, then it is in you. You
1: but
2: do I have did, relationship
1: but I
2: revenge
1: didn't
2: in you.
1: Follow through.
2: Oh. Then she slashed his tire, cracked the windshield, rearview mirror, smashed the radio.
0: Oh my.
2: About $12,000 in damage.
3: Not the radio.
2: You can still listen on the Odyssey app. AUDACY.
3: You can stream us live or anything you miss.
2: Unless she smashes your phone.
3: No.
2: Is anybody else in the room done? My brother, I just forget you.
1: Oh, that's so much worse.
2: Yeah, I'm just like, whoa.
1: You mean nothing to me.
2: Correct.
0: Yeah, you just moved on.
2: But my brother just, there was only one bar in our small little town at the time, and he just went to the bar and was just like, he told everybody that the reason they broke up was she had an STD.
0: Yeah, that's not nice.
2: So it just, it eliminated, it was one of the ones that, like, the gift that keeps on giving. It wasn't one of, like, penicillin and you're out of it. It was like, she's got one of the big dogs.
1: The one that won't go away.
2: Yeah.
0: That's not nice. That's too far.
2: But it, you know, kept her out of that bar.
1: I guess I kind of have done relationship revenge, but, like, in the mildest form. So okay. The guy who cheated on me, we shared mutual friends still, that one of their weddings was coming up. And I said, well, I'm still going. And they were like, absolutely. So they put me at a table with all our friends. They put him at the randos table.
0: Nice.
1: But when I found out about the cheating, I told him, don't ever speak to me again and don't ever look me in the eye again. And walked out of his apartment. And so at the wedding, he did not speak to me.
2: Oh, my God. Really? Don't ever look you in the eye again?
1: I went to get my stuff. He didn't know that I had found out about everything. So we broke up and then I found out.
0: Oh.
1: So I was like, hey, I need to get my things. And then I said, by the way, I know about, I won't say her name. Don't ever speak to me again. Don't ever look me in the eye again. And I walked out. At the wedding, I could feel his eyes on me, but I never made eye contact with him. And maybe I also met someone there.
3: Ooh.
1: And he watched it all happen.
2: So you boinked a guy just to get back at him?
1: No. I ended up dating that guy for a little bit. But it was a little bit.
2: You did it because he was watching you.
1: Great guy.
2: Dude, you are petty.
1: Also, he was a doctor, okay?
3: Wow, Dr.
1: It was
3: Love.
1: A big upgrade.
2: Did you sleep with him that day?
1: Oh! My mother listens to this radio station.
2: Did you get out of the wedding venue? Before you slept.
1: Oh my gosh, what am I, filthy?
2: All right, if you've perpetrated relationship revenge or had it perpetrated on you, we want to hear your story. 303-222-5423, you can text or call.
0: I actually saw this one today, and I don't know if it's illegal, but I don't think it is. I don't know.
1: As long as you didn't do it, I think we're okay to say.
0: Yeah, I didn't, but I like it. There was a man from Chicago who bought a car for $600, registered it to his ex-girlfriend's name, then parked the car at O'Hare and racked up 678 parking tickets totaling $105,000.
2: She knows it's not her car.
0: But it's registered under her name.
1: He knew all her info.
2: Oh, man. They can't charge her with that.
0: I don't know.
3: Yeah, it seems like you're risking it. Now they're just going to find out. They're going to charge you.
1: Right. They're going to find the person who bought the car.
2: And then you're on the hook for $100,000.
0: But you can buy a car and have it be a gift and register it to someone.
2: I know, but not, and then just park it at the airport.

0: still diabolical.
1: Yeah. It is, yeah.
2: And what a headache.
0: Yeah, because she's just getting all these things. Like, I don't own a Hyundai.
2: Right.
1: It's funny that you said Chicago, because I dated a girl in high school, and then we broke up, and her dad was, like, really tight with the Chicago Bulls. And so I had gotten to go to a couple games and sit in the suite, and then when we broke up, she would still go, and she'd send a picture sometimes.
3: No, aww, she wouldn't.
1: Just like, oh, watching the
0: Look
1: Bulls.
0: What you're missing out on.
3: She would send a photo?
0: Home in Iowa. Yeah. I like her a lot.
1: No!
0: All right.
2: Slacker would like her number.
0: Do you have it?
1: We'll talk.
0: If you've done relationship revenge, we want to talk to you. 303-222-5423.

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1: Delete summer. There's no more guessing. And now I'm in like camping craving mode. I don't know what happens when we pass that day on the calendar, but I'm craving hot dogs and nature. I'm getting ready to take off on a family trip, spend some time camping. Don't get too crazy. I'm still going to have outlets. Still got to get my nightly scroll in on social media. What are you looking forward to this summer? We'll catch up on that and more next week on Brew's Ride with Hyundai. While the world watches the stars at the FIFA World Cup this summer, Hyundai has its eyes on the next generation of talent. The future stars who are already turning heads at age 14, because Next doesn't wait for invitation, and neither do we. Hyundai has always moved the future within reach. They did it when they made advanced safety standard on every vehicle and engineered EVs with ultra-fast charging capability, because the future isn't some far-off concept. It's already here. Next starts now. Hyundai, an official partner of FIFA.

0: you?
1: We're looking for the petty among us, the people who would perpetrate relationship revenge. Is anybody doing the shrimp in the...
2: No, I haven't heard that.
0: What?
2: It's a good one.
3: Wait, in the curtain rod?
0: But why do all of you know this?
1: Because it's just a thing you do. Like, well, you put it in there, unless you have my friend a duct works out, you put it in the ducts of their house.
3: Like,
1: you put...
3: Like fresh shrimp?
1: Like some sort of good meat that doesn't smell bad right now.
3: Good meat.
1: Like put chicken in there.
3: Ew.
1: And it doesn't smell bad. And then you move out. And then
3: it smells bad.
0: Oh, it's like on your way out.
1: Yeah. And then 6 weeks later, they're like, something smells like it died and they can't figure out where it is, especially if you put it in their curtain rod, because it's just like...
0: I feel like 6 weeks, more like 6 days.
3: Yeah.
1: I don't know, shrimp does it, but it's also kind of sealed in that curtain rod. So it's like
0: physically in the curtain rod?
1: Yeah, like you take the little weird decorative thing off and go...
0: Oh my gosh.
1: Make a bunch of...
0: Diabolical.
1: It's totally diabolical. Okay, and shrimp will smell so bad. Carmen?
4: Yai.
1: What's your relationship revenge?
4: Okay, so I didn't get the full story out in the beginning. I got cheated on by my high school boyfriend.
1: Oh, boy.
3: Scumbag.
4: We were about 6 years. I ended up slashing the girl's tires because she also did a few things to my vehicle.
1: I never understand going after the person your sig other slept with.
0: She was playing offense.
1: Yeah,
0: for what?
1: A little bit.
4: I kind of started, and then her little sister lived in the same apartment complex as me.
1: Oh boy!
4: So it started this like whole feud. Then my boyfriend at the time, which is terrible, I went back with him, but I kept telling him like, hey, this girl

0: really crazy. I feel like even though, yes, I was crazy too, but she ended up breaking into his house with her, like, new boyfriend and tied a chain to his face in his basement and drove it all the way across town and was, like,
1: tied a chain to what?
2: Wait, yeah.
0: To his safe that was in his basement.
3: Oh. And pulled it out of his house and drug it across town.
0: Yes, like through the stairway and like destroyed a hole in his grandpa's house. And we're in high school, so.
4: What was in the safe?
0: Lots of money and like a couple titles to vehicles.
4: Oh, what? No.
5: It's just a robbery.
4: Yeah.
3: No, it's not. It is. It's just a straight up. Yeah.
5: Wow.
3: Okay, you don't hang out with any of these people anymore, right?
0: No. So far in my past, like over 15 years, it's been.
1: Oh, good.
3: Okay. Oh, okay. Yeah. It sounds like you're well balanced now, and we're really happy to hear that.
1: She would never put a chain around a safe and drive it out of
3: that. Is the wild. Like, you just run it down, and you don't care how it comes up. This is a cartoon.
1: You could kill a person way.
3: If somebody's just walking by going, what's this chain?
5: Doink.
3: Here comes a safe up the stairs. Natalie.
0: Yay.
3: Relationship revenge. What happened?
6: I have two, but the one that's currently going on is I was dating some guy and he was just not super nice to me. And I kind of had a little fancy for his best friend at the time. So when we broke up, I shot my shot. And 5.5 years later, our wedding's in a week.
1: And is the guy invited?
6: Oh, no.
1: Okay.
6: No.
3: I'm sorry, but your current relationship and future husband is based on revenge?
1: You never know when you're going to find him. I love her.
3: I can't.
1: Do you want to be friends?
3: Like, you're going to tell your kids, Mommy, Daddy, how did you... Oh, because of this other guy.
1: I didn't like him, so...
3: What? Thank you, Natalie. That is... What?
4: I love it.
1: Wild.
3: Do you love it, T-Hack? Am I crazy?
5: No, it's a little, does he know that that's...
3: Right.
1: For also, sure.
5: Also, I shot my shot. You're a woman. Of course. Like, he's gonna...
3: There's no shooting
5: the
3: shot.
5: He's interested.
3: Right. Jeff?
7: Yeah.
3: Yay. Relationship revenge. What did you do?
7: So mine was, I had been dating this lady for about 1.5 years. We lived together, and she had access, watched me transfer funds to her checking account once and was able to access my password, my bank account.
3: Oh,
7: and went out for my birthday dinner. She paid for it. About 1 week later, she withdrew those funds for that birthday dinner, which was an expensive birthday dinner. And basically, long story short, we ended up breaking up because she had accessed my account. And because she was a federal employee and had a security clearance, I reported her to the federal government, and she ended up losing her clearance.
1: For, robbery.
3: Robbery.
1: Robbery
3: for something. I mean, she deserved it, but, like, does the punishment fit the crime?
1: Yes!
4: Yeah.
1: No. You don't hack into someone's bank account ever.
3: It's not hacking if he gave her access.
1: She remembered his password.
4: Yeah.
7: She remembered my password.
1: It's weird.
3: No, it's not hacking.
7: Unbeknownst
3: it's not like,
7: to me,
3: I got the password. I'm in.
7: Yeah.
3: All right.
7: Well,
1: you did the right thing.
7: Too.
3: Thank you, Jeff. You cannot say she lost her livelihood.
5: Well, she shouldn't have clearance if she's stealing money.
4: Yeah, exactly. I wouldn't trust her.
3: That's who I want on my government.
1: Oh, my gosh.
3: Lisa?
8: Yay.
3: Relationship revenge. What'd you do?
8: Okay, so I'm kind of going to switch it up from what I said before because I have a better story.
3: Oh, boy.
8: But I mixed Irish car bombs, tequila, and demolition derbies.
1: You're making me
8: sick. And then that experience, they don't go together. But I crashed our vehicles. I spun cookies and crashed his SUV over and over with my pickup truck.
3: You're saying you got really drunk and just kept smashing his vehicle.
8: I demolition derbied our cars.
1: Okay. Should you be in prison?

0: Just a quick reminder, if you don't want your skull to burn.
1: Okay, why?
0: Well, because I shave my head, so my head is exposed.
1: Oh, you need it.
0: We have a new round of the Slacker Show bucket hats. And instead of doing the contest, what do we call it?
1: The beanie battle?
0: Yeah. We got bucket battle.
1: Oh, we could do that.
0: We're going to start doing bucket battle.
1: But there's also another way that you can get your hands on a bucket hat.
0: We're going to be at the Cherry Creek Arts Festival Saturday from 5 to 7.
2: We're doing a silent disco, yeah, which is cool. If you've never been to a silent disco, or if you have...
0: He's not doing the disco part.
3: Hey, what color are you on?
0: Yeah, sorry, because you have like a different...
1: Oh my gosh, yeah. Mm-hmm.
2: Yeah, they're fun.
0: So you just walk up, you can talk.
1: You
0: get... It's okay, buddy. Don't...
3: I'm sorry.
2: I know what color I am. Red.
0: You throw in headphones, and we're all standing in the intersection at 2nd and Fillmore. Mm-hmm. And there's like, the stage is a little bit to one way, and there's like pierogies and food that way.
3: The
0: pierogi guys are so cool. I hope they're by us again.
1: Yeah, I hope so too.
0: Anyway, there's so much fun to be had. And if you just walk up to one of us, the members of the cast of the Slacker Show.
1: Which means you have to know what we look like.
0: Yes. And just go, yay. If you're one of the first 100 people, we're going to give you a bucket hat.
1: Easy.
0: And unlike last year, they fit people bigger than infants.
1: Yeah.
0: So we'll see you at the Cherry Creek Arts Festival from 5 to 7, 2nd and Fillmore, Saturday night. So Eric has got a cruise coming up.
1: I sure do. And I'm a little nervous.
0: This is where we tap into the Slacker Show's negative energy.
1: Mm-hmm.
0: And we take calls from people to tell us how bad a cruise can actually be.
1: Is this your way of trying to get me to not go?
3: Have you been on one at all?
1: Yeah, I was 17. It was so long ago.
0: You've only been on one. You seem like a cruise person.
1: I am not a cruise person.
3: Yeah. I would feel so insulted.
1: Yeah, I feel like that's worse than Horse Girl.
3: Horse Girl's fine.
1: Okay.
0: Cruise person just means you like what you like. And like,
1: I'm going on this cruise because my future in-laws are taking us for their 50th wedding anniversary.
0: Oh.
1: Yeah.
0: Nice.
1: Go them.
0: So, like, we

0: all know of the poop cruise, right? That was the one.
1: Yeah.
0: What exactly happened on that cruise?
2: I don't know that I know if we can get some.
1: Did you watch the documentary, Aaron?
3: I haven't watched it yet, but I remember when this first came out.
1: There was like a fire or something that kind of shut off electrical systems, and then
0: on a cruise, like in your home, it's really just air and water pressure right. that make your toilet work. But when you're out at sea, there's not like it's like a like it like right. pulls the poop away from you.
1: Yeah, the toilets. So then it was like for several days they were without electricity.
0: So they were like floating in the ocean. And it was starting to smell bad, and they're eating just kind of...
1: because they said, do not use the toilets. Here are baggies if you have to go number two. And then you just disposed of those baggies in the hallway trash cans. And then they hit really bad, like, waves, and sewage was just kind of going everywhere.
0: Because you're also not eating good meals, so, like... Because they can't really cook. Oh so then you're like, I don't know, the bag like is really sealing it up.
1: Alcohol.
0: Oh, they were letting you get
1: plastered. They did like an open bar at one point. It was the documentary is so worth watching.
0: So this is what we want. We want you to call. If you've been a part of one of those cruises, what was the ship that turned over in Italy or something? Huh? Was it like is it the Concordia or something? They like the captain thought he could. He's like, I think I can make that. And like trying to get in between
3: the Costa Concordia.
0: Yeah,
1: what do you mean?
0: And then the whole ship.
3: Oh my gosh, 32 people died?
0: Yeah, the whole ship tilted on its side. It was there for like a year or something because they couldn't get it out of there. Like it just the.
1: I don't know that I am going on this cruise anymore.
0: I mean, it was like a real. No, yeah. I mean,
4: packs
0: by and
4: bags,
0: large.
4: If you do.
0: Poop bags. Because their poop bags aren't as sanitary as the ones you'd bring.
4: Yeah, heavy duty.
0: Aaron GPT, look up what are the best bags for pooping in?
1: No.
4: You know, let's test it.
1: I could just take Swanson's doggy bags.
0: No, you're going to need some for some heft.
1: Okay.
0: Anyway, we have a ton of stories that we want to tell, Erica, about how cruises can turn into catastrophes. Mm. But we want you to call and tell us your cruise catastrophe stories too. 303-222-5423. You can text or call.
3: I unfortunately don't have a catastrophe story. I've only been on one cruise and it was amazing.
0: No, that's not going to work for us.
1: You know what, Aaron? Let's give her that cheering ticket.
0: What about this? What about that dude? In a lot of cruises, you're out in international waters. Mm-hmm. There's nothing, like there's no rules. So you can gamble. And what they did on this one particular ship is they let this guy run a credit. And he ran up $16,000 worth of credit and he says he didn't have the money. So as soon as they got close enough to shore, he bailed, jumped off the ship, swam to a nearby jet skier who picked him up thinking he had fallen off. And unfortunately, the radios on the boat were fast enough to get to the authorities on the shore and they were able to catch the man. And he had like two cell phones and like 15 grand in cash on him.
1: I'm not sure that I feel that that was a catastrophe.
0: It was because they got him drunk and let him gamble.
1: And that could happen.
4: I kind of, if you're willing to jump off the ship, I think in international waters, you should.
0: That's like declaring bankruptcy.
4: Yeah, it's like okay.
0: It's like I declare.
4: Right, we're good. You jump. I see you.
0: I'm going to tell you, I've been on a cruise. I don't know if you want to know this part. This was a Disney cruise.
1: Okay, well, we're not doing that.
0: But I mean, I believe a lot of these cruises are the same. They are watching everything you do,
1: every single thing,
0: even though you don't realize it. Mm-hmm. Because at the time I was on a show with a guy named Bo.
1: Okay.
0: And he had a couple kids on the boat and we went to the teen lounge to try to find them and we couldn't find him. So then we're just kind of hauling butt down a hallway going, I don't know if they made it back to the room or if it's like late at night or whatever. And we're just walking by. One of the guys is like just shining poles or whatever, just like, you know, the normal guy. And he's like, excuse me, fellas, are you looking for Keenan? And it's like, what? And he's like, hold on. And he touches his ear and he's like, he's two floors up. He's out. And it's like, you're what? You knew who we were? You knew who we were associated with? You knew we were looking for him? And you knew where they were?
1: And you know what? I like it.
0: I don't like it at all. Because I did some shady stuff on that boat. Everyone goes to the front of the boat and does the Jack thing. I'm the king of the world.
1: Right. I probably
0: And then you do some stuff while you're out there.
1: Not on a Disney cruise.

0: it's late. The kids are asleep.
1: Oh my gosh.
0: Yeah. Tell me I'm wrong.
2: No, exactly. It's a vacation.
0: Yeah. There was the other one. This is a cruise catastrophe, but it's got a happy ending. Another Disney cruise. 5-year-old girl fell overboard.
2: Yikes.
0: Dad immediately just jumped in the water.
1: Oh, this was this recently?
0: Yes.
1: Mm-hmm. Oh.
2: His instinct just kicked in to jump after.
0: I just want you to know that I can't really, like, I would not be a help. So I can just see my ex-wife going, jump. And it's like, now you have two funerals. Like, what are we doing here? Mm-hmm. I think I'd grab her and chuck her.
1: Because
0: she'll swim better. Yeah.
1: Slap like, her. Yeah. Well, right? How about no one goes overboard?
0: Would you jump?
2: I think instinct I would jump, yeah. I can swim okay. I can at least doggy paddle, but...
0: And you think you could find her in the ocean?
2: Mm, I would try. I would try, right? What? I don't know.
1: Also, they send those man overboard alerts so fast.
0: They do, because everybody knows where you are at every moment.
1: I love it. I want to know, because you Shouldn't know Amy Bradley, she went missing, and now my fiance is like, I'm never leaving your side on this cruise. Because he doesn't want me to get taken. Okay. So I like that they know where That's I good. Am.
0: I have so many thoughts on it that I'll share later. All right. If you've had a cruise catastrophe, talk Erica out of her cruise. 303-222-5423.
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0: Northbound I-25, still slow rolling from Arapahoe, getting past the 225 exchange. Still have a crash block in the right lane after Bellevue Avenue. Past that, you're going to be on and off the brakes from Alameda Avenue to 20th, and then you'll see delays getting past 70 and slow again as you head into Thornton. Southbound I-25, that'll kind of start to crawl from 70 to Spear. Then things will move under the speed limit in pockets all the way past 470, but it's not a lot of major delays. Eastbound 70, that gets heavy at I-25. Sluggish again, approaching 270 all the way to Pena. Westbound 70. You still got brake lights approaching I-25 and then again at the merge with westbound 76. But if you're traveling westbound beyond Genesee, things are packed in still from 74 to Central City Parkway. Got delays on Highway 6 and 40 as you're heading to 70 as well. Through Aurora, brake lights on southbound 225 from 70 to 6th Avenue. Northbound's looking good until you reach Colfax. 270 heavy in both directions into Commerce City. I'm John Yazel with Denver Traffic.
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3: Afternoons.
2: Just turn it up.

0: just might. We don't want to crap on cruises, but cruises crap on themselves. They're just...
1: Mm-hmm. Especially the poop cruise. It sounded like that was...
0: just a...
2: Crappy
0: time.
1: Yeah.
0: Held by all. Claudia?
3: Yay.
0: Yay.
4: So confident.
3: Hello, guys. I just wanted to say...
0: Cruises.
3: My 10-second catastrophe is to my pocket. I did the Riviera Maya. I loved it so much. I have gone to 10 more. So enjoy it and love it.
4: Oh, so the hold catastrophe on.
0: You don't even have a catastrophe.
4: Pocket.
0: You're saying...

0: They're so fun.
1: It's for my pocket. I can't wait till my Christmas.
2: I love you.
3: Yeah.
0: What's fun about, like, can I tell you? No. Cruises were the original thing that Disney, like, the Disney model. Like, you get on the cruise and currency stops mattering.
2: Yeah. Because it's all, a lot of them are all inclusive.
0: Not the booze. Like, the one that I was on, food, go nuts. Booze, no. Oh, just, but like, what room are you in? Or just hand me your room key. And then I'm looking down, the first ex-wife, she's down at the pool. I'm on the radio because we're broadcasting from the ship. I'm looking down and I see her doing the another round. Aww. And I'm like, babe, that's on me. That's on me.
2: Right.
0: All that is my money. Gone.
2: Well, the good news is the one I'm going on is fully all inclusive.
0: Oh, the booze is, okay.
2: Oh, yeah. The floors are marble and the booze is included.
3: Oh, you fan?
4: Okay. Now she's going to be gone like 11 times. Like, she keeps leaving.
0: Thank you, Claudia. Enjoy your cruises. I'm just saying, and the, like, you just, You have to jump through hoops and you call the front desk and they're like, hey, can I get my balance? And like, no, we give it to you at the end. It's like, yeah, no, I need to know. I need to know where I'm at.
2: Yes.
0: It was like day two of the cruise. We were 1,500 heavy.
2: What were you doing?
0: She was buying rounds for the entire adult pool. It was like, on us. And I'm like, not. And I'm up in the booth. She can't hear me. I'm like two stories above her like.
2: Oh, oh my gosh.
0: Sorry.
2: I love her. I want to hang out with her.
0: I can get your number. Becky?
5: Hi. How are you guys?
0: Hi.
2: Hi.
0: Yeah, I just want you to recognize these are cruise people.
5: Yeah. Okay. 18 years ago, went on a cruise.
0: Yeah.
5: Fell on the pool deck, developed a chronic pain disorder that I still have to this day. Took a second cruise this February to New Zealand. Uh-huh. My ankle swole up. Before I ever got on the boat, I ended up buying a cane, 5 boxes of Advil, kinesio tape, and my doctor screwed up my script and wrote me half the pain medication I normally take. I was in hell. I missed half the cruise ports because I was in bed icing my ankles 3 times a day. Never again.
2: So getting hurt on the first one inspired you to go back.
0: That was the question that I had.
2: Yeah.
0: Like, I remember the last time I had a limb chopped off. Going to Lakeside, I didn't go back. You know what I mean? Like, you don't.
4: Yeah, why did you try it again?
0: Yeah.
5: New boyfriend, he'd already paid for the cruise. It was a 2-week thing to Australia and New Zealand. It sounded exciting. I talked to my doctor for months about my medication, and then he screwed it up. Mm. It was horrible.
2: Aww,
5: never
2: I'm sorry,
5: again.
2: Becky.
0: Yeah, that is awful.
2: Did you and the boyfriend make it?
5: Oh, yeah.
2: Okay.
5: Absolutely.
0: Right. Yeah, okay.
5: Yeah.
0: All right.
5: Cool. Never again.
0: Thank you, Becky.
2: I know what you're saying.
0: I feel about as confident about anything. I don't know that I've ever. We've never done a better job of proving a point without actually.
2: Yep, without saying a word.
0: Annie.
6: Okay. Thank you. You know where to go.
0: Yay! Okay.
6: Sorry.
0: Cruise catastrophes. What do you got?
6: So I actually took my parents on a cruise for their 50th wedding anniversary.
2: And it was amazing.
6: It was a 2-week cruise.
0: And they died?
6: It was amazing. It was absolutely amazing. We had tons of amazing memories. And the second to last day, he did have a widowmaker heart attack. While he was one of the number
0: one. I was kidding! Oh, my God! Tia, don't let me say stuff like that!
4: I was giving you the eyes. Like, hey.
0: He died on the cruise?
6: He did. Yeah, I went and helped. I went to help this person do CPR, and it took me like 3 whole minutes to realize that it was my dad. It wasn't registering at all. Yeah. But here's the great news. Hold on, I do want to tell you this. We have since then we've gone on more cruises, and that's because that's how great they are. You are gonna have so much fun, and even that couldn't like stop us from going again.
0: What? I am so sorry. Or your loss, and I am so sorry of everything I said. Go online later and just watch the video of T-Hack's eyes.
2: Yeah.
0: Oh my, you're fired!
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